0: It's hard to say that I'd rather stay awake when I'm asleep, because my dreams are bursting at the seams.
1: Hey! 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

0: My favourite from Mr. Styles, American Girls, Sydney's Nova 96.9 is the home of Ricky Lee and Tim. A lovely Tuesday morning, Sydney, top of 19 in the city, same out west. Hey, let's do this right now.
1: Hey, this is Harry Styles.
2: Harry Styles.
1: See me live.
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1: I would be honoured to have you at the show.
2: New York City.
0: Trip of a lifetime, Harry Styles live at NYC. What's the song that you love the most, Jenny?
4: My favourite is definitely Golden.
0: Oh, I love Golden. It's the kind of song that you want to be listening to in the car headed somewhere coastal. Like maybe after the gig at Madison Square Garden, you head to the Hamptons, windows down, singing da da da da da da da, you know?
4: Yeah, you can come with me. I like that.
0: Oh, I'll definitely go with you. I'll fit in your suitcase. No problem. I'm actually going to get you on standby to see Harry Styles live in NYC, okay? Good luck.
4: Oh, my God. Thank you so much.
0: You're a big Harry Styles fan as well, Christine?
5: Absolutely. To see him in New York, an absolute bonus.
0: Oh, it's the type of holiday you'd be telling the grandkids about.
5: Oh, bragging about it for life, yeah. That's for sure.
0: Well, let's pop you on standby, as well as you, Sarah. It is the trip of a lifetime. Don't miss out on this epic opportunity. Harry Styles with three of your besties live in the Big Apple, New York City. The phones are open again at 11 to win. Yeah, Nova.
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On Nova, superstar DJ Sonny Federa back with something I promise you're going to be obsessed with. It's called Let Me Be In Your Arms. On straight after Taylor Swift, her and Travis had both their stag do's and ends parties by all reports. Yawn. They were pretty tamed. This is

0: I told you to be obsessed. Sonny Vadera, Libby Anchor, Let Me Be Your Arms, Fresh Hit, Nova. That song written by Ray. That's probably why we're so in love with it at the moment. Ray being the girl who does Where Is My Husband, which is also coming up inside the next 10 minutes. I'll do a massive throwback for you as well. You'll want to have the air guitar ready for some Blink-182 action. Biggest song from them, I Miss You, is on in minutes.
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2: You're in. Oh, we're making this happen.
1: We're not speaking to anybody else. Hang on, wait. Has Ali Langdon called back?
2: No, she's off the list.
1: So we're not speaking to anybody else on this list.
2: You snooze, you lose, Ali. Right? Get up earlier.
0: Ricky Lee and Tim back tomorrow at 6, and you do not want to miss them. Olivia Rodrigo is on the show with Ricky Lee and Tim. Will she be coming to Australia? Fingers crossed we can find out some deets tomorrow from 6 a.m.
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6: 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There's been a crash involving a pedestrian and a car at Willoughby. Willoughby Road affected eastbound at Mowbray Road. In Beverly Hills, a broken down truck on King George's Road heading south at Stony Creek Road. There's a breakdown at Greenacre on the Hume Highway at Davidson Street. That's affecting westbounders. You'll need to be prepared to merge. And a broken down truck at Baulkham Hills coming off the M2 onto Old Windsor Road. It's on the westbound off-ramp. 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Sunny at 19 today. Right now it's 17 degrees on Sydney's Nova 96.9.
4: 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This is Aaron Rich.
7: Nova. Thank you for choosing Nova this morning. Hope you're having a wonderful Tuesday at work, or if you got the day off, good for you. I am sorting out your favourite fresh hits and throwbacks. Got the country star Ella Langley, Choosing Texas, to play inside the next 10 minutes. Kings of Leon throwback as well after the K-pop Demon Hunter.

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0: Jay Sean's throwback on Sydney's Nova 96.9. A lovely Tuesday morning across the harbour. Top of 19. Expect the same out in the west. This is Aaron Rich. Hi, Fiona. How are you?
1: Oh, my God. Shut the front door. I'm so good. Oh, my God. Please tell me I'm through.
0: To see Harry Styles live with three of your besties in New York City, the Big Apple. You're a bit early. We're going to do it before 11:30.
1: Okay, so I'm close, but not that close.
0: Exactly. Have 13, 24, 10 ready to go, though, any moment from now. Also on the other side of this, the very classy and talented Olivia Dean, Baby Steps. Stay there.
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Trevor just might send you to New York City to see Mr. Harry Styles live with three of your besties, and by just might just do it now. Get on the phone. 13 24 10. This is Aaron Rich with brand new music from G Flip. It's called Bed on Fire at Nova.

0: This is Nova with Aaron Rich. More of your faves in a few minutes. I'll do Somba, biggest song in the country, Home Wrecker, coming up. But first...
1: Hi, this is Harry Styles.
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1: See me live.
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1: I would be honoured to have you at the show.
2: New York City.
0: Epic prize, like trip of a lifetime kind of thing here. Harry Styles with three of your besties, live in New York City. I'm popping you on that all-important standby list, Brittany.
4: Yes, thank you.
0: Lucia, Harry fan? Yes, no, maybe?
4: Massive Harry fan.
0: New York City fan?
4: I've never been, but I would love to go. Like, it's on the bucket list.
0: Let's pop you on standby.
4: Amazing. Thank you so much.
0: Charmaine?
5: Hi.
0: How you doing?
5: Yeah.
0: Hey, I mean, you could be in New York City... going to places that Joey, Rachel, who was the other ones? Phoebe. We're talking about friends, obviously. Chandler. Yeah. We're talking about friends, obviously, here. The show was not filmed in New York City. It was set in New York City. But, hey, you could be walking around feeling like you're on a set of Friends before you go and see Harry Styles live at Madison Square Garden.
5: Yes.
0: You are on standby. Yeah, you could be. If you're not on standby to win, good news. I'll get the phones open up again after midday. 13 24 10 is the number. Keep it on Nova to win. Good luck.
6: Ricky, Lee and Tim. I know you went to lots of schools all over Australia, in the US. Did you go to the ones where you don't have a school uniform in the US?
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7: 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I tell you what, that's why I love uniforms so much. It stresses kids out completely unnecessarily.
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7: 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And of course, I was always teased.
6: Yeah. That's why you're so good at teasing people.
7: That's right. Give it a little bit back, you know?
6: Ricky, Lee and Tim.
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2: Oh, we're making this happen.
1: We're not speaking to anybody else. Hang on, wait. Has Ali Langdon called back?
2: No, she's off the list.
1: So we're not speaking to anybody else on this list.
2: You snooze, you lose, Ali. Right? Get up earlier.
0: Ricky Lee and Tim are back tomorrow. Olivia Rodrigo, you heard me right. Olivia Rodrigo is on the show tomorrow. Let's hope, let's have everything crossed that she's got some Australian tour dates to dish out tomorrow at 6. Fresh hits.
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18: 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In Beverly Hills, a truck has broken down on King George's Road. It's approaching Stony Creek Road in the left southbound lane. At Cecil Hills, new on and off ramps are now open for direct access between the M7 and M12 motorways. And in the Blue Mountains at Mount Victoria, the Great Western Highway remains closed both ways. The diversions of Chifley Road and Darling Causeway through Bell add about 30 minutes to your trip. 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Price at participating stores until June 23 while stocks last. Mostly sunny and 19 today. Right now it's 18 degrees on Sydney's Nova 96.9.
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11: With your midday headlines, good afternoon, Ash Gardner with you. Labor and the Greens have struck a deal that'll see the government's controversial tax reforms become law. It includes changes to capital gains tax concessions and negative gearing. The minor party confirming it'll support the package in exchange for an amendment that'll prevent self-managed super funds borrowing to purchase residential properties. A group of passengers are finally on their way home after being caught up in a hantavirus outbreak on a cruise ship. The five Aussies and one New Zealand national left a quarantine facility in WA this morning after spending 42 days in isolation. They've all consistently tested negative to the virus. The focus is now shifting to who will replace British Prime Minister Sir Keir Starmer after he resigned from the top job. Former Manchester Mayor Andy Burnham firming as the favourite to become his successor. Talks have wrapped up between the US and Iran in Switzerland. The two sides agreeing to a roadmap to end the war in 60 days. US Vice President J.D. Vance says Iran will allow nuclear inspectors back into the country.
20: That is a major milestone for the American people and the first step in permanently ending a nuclear weapons program in Iran.
11: And Taylor Swift and Blake Lively's friendship appears to remain on the rocks. Lively has not been invited to Swift's upcoming wedding celebrations. It comes months after the singer was dragged into the legal drama between Lively and her It Ends With Us co-star Justin Baldoni. Updating sport, it's been a history-making morning at the FIFA World Cup. Lionel Messi breaking the record for most World Cup goals. He scored twice in Argentina's 2-0 win over Austria to take his tally to 18. France took out a 3-0 win over Iraq in their lightning-delayed clash. And former Wimbledon champ Markéta Vondrousova has been handed a 4-year ban for refusing an anti-doping test. And you're up to date on Nova.
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23: Congrats, you. You made it lunchtime already. I don't know about you. We're just flying through your Tuesday. Thanks so much for listening to Nova as I sort out your favourite fresh hits and throwbacks. Alex Warren coming up with one of the biggest songs in the country. It's Fever Dream inside the next 10. But first, I'll start with Josh Fawaz. His version of Madonna's Like a Prayer.

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The very talented Alex Warren, Fever Dream Plays on Nova with Aaron Rich. 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Jump on the Nova player to win this epic prize, Rule in Nova's Red Room. All right, next, more of your favourite fresh hits and throwbacks, including the likes of Teddy Swims, Ariana Grande. 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
1: with Naughty Boy, La La La La, here at Nova. Aaron Rich in. Hope you're good this Tuesday. Coming up, the very talented Sienna Spyro, get used to hearing her name, absolute superstar. Material Lover plays in 10 minutes. Now, Ariana Grande, everyone wants to be at her gigs in the US, including J-Lo. She couldn't stop dancing from all the TikToks I saw. Hate That I Made You Love Me, Nova.

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1: 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More of Sienna Spyro. My gosh, what a voice. Material Lover at Nova for your Tuesday afternoon. Fresh hits and throwbacks are on with Aaron Rich. Somba coming up, the guy who, well, mostly recorded his music in his bedroom. I think there's only like one or two songs recently he's done in the studio. 12 to 12 coming up and massive throwback from Kelly Clarkson.
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0: Thanks for listening to Nova. Coming up, the Joel Creasy Show, followed by Chrissy Swan at 2. 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
20: 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Traffic on the M5 flowing freely westbound with around 15 minutes of travel time from the Kingsgrove main tunnel exit through to Preston's. Glenwood, we have a truck on fire northbound on Old Windsor Road at Sunnyholt Road. That's closing one lane, causing some heavy delays. 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Mostly sunny today with tops of 19 degrees. Right now it's 17 degrees on Sydney's Nova 96.9.
21: I'm Stephen Bartlett, host of The Diary of a CEO. I ask the questions no one else does. 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
30: 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It's the Joel Creasy Show. We're getting you through your lunchtime together thanks to Cash Converters. And today I have quite a wild ride for you. I have a very weird, wonderful and wacky show for you. Internet sensation Mr. Fantasy is joining me, who, if he's not on your radar yet, I'll make sure he is. We'll also get a story from my best mate, Janelle Koenig, my bestie from the Westie. And to kick off, we're going to catch up with another hilarious friend, the brilliant Mel Buttle. Up next, it's the Joel Creasy Show on Nova.

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0: 5 9 brown
1: ha,
0: eyes.
1: Ha, ha. It's the Joel Quesey Show here on Nova, and it's always a treat when I get to speak to one of my very funny friends. Mel Buddle is here, and she is about to head off on tour with Jim Jeffries. It's my apricot chicken queen. Would you like to explain what that means?
2: Yes. Back in our early days of comedy, when Joel and I were up-and-comers in the late 60s and 70s, I came and stayed in your place in Melbourne because I'm a Brizzy girl.
1: You are.
2: I thought, what better way to thank your host than to make them a delicious meal? And there's no dinner better than an apricot chicken.
1: It's so good.
2: And you're still bringing it up to this day.
1: I know. Do you know, because I'm back, Jack and I are renovating and we're back living in that apartment, and that exact casserole dish is still there.
2: Well, you'll be able to get some apricot nectar, okay, a packet of French onion soup. Write this down, please. Carrot, onion, chicken stock, and off you go.
1: Mel Buddle, how do you juggle it all?
2: Oh, that's a great question.
1: Thank you, Mel.
2: Coffee, Ritalin, things, constantly saying, sorry, just seen this, sorry, just missed that. How do I juggle it all? Not well. Balls are dropping, Joel, to be honest. Balls have dropped.
1: Yeah, but that's life.
2: That's life. We're busy people, Joel.
1: Oh, we're showgirls. We're go-go. We're up to Pussy's Bow.
2: We're up to Pussy's Bow. People want us to perform comedy once a week for 10 minutes.
1: I've got to say, though, it makes me very happy to see you're happy.
2: Oh, that's nice. That's, thank you. You are a supportive person. You send little supportive texts. And you know what? I take note on who does and who doesn't.
1: Same.
2: And and it's always you. Whenever I get something, go up a level, Joel Creasy is the first one on DMs. Ding, ding. Well done. Good to see you winning.
1: Yeah, I'm so proud. Because you and I, was it 08 or 09? I think it was 09 when we did our first comedy festivals together. Well, not together, but you were in a better venue than me. And we were both nominated for Best Newcomer and we both lost.
2: We both lost, but we've gone on to achieve beautiful, long careers, Joel, which is the greatest dream in Australian media. That and some sort of column in the Women's Weekly is the most you can hope for in this industry.
1: Because you were the conduit to all the gay comics, because back when we were younger, we were all a bit catty, the boys, and you knew all of us, and you had a hand in every camp. And I was like, oh, Mel knows everyone.
2: Yeah, Mel knows the three other gay male comedians. Wow, what a social butterfly.
1: That's quite true. Please hang around, Mel Buddle. Let's get some tunes on now, and we'll be right back with your good self. It's the Joel Creasy Show on Nova.

0: correct. 1 point to you if you thought it was the Joel Creasy Show. Nailing it. I hope your Tuesday is treating you well. I'm catching up with comedian and dear friend of mine, Mel Buddle. You've done radio. You did Triple J. You've also done... Which one were you? Did you know that?
1: I've done a dabble on... I'll have anyone who'll have me. I'm desperate, Joel. I'm desperate.
0: No, you're not.
1: I did a bit on Nova years ago when Husey and Kate were on Nova. I filled in for a week or so with Tommy Little. Whatever happened to him, I don't know where he's ended up.
0: No. I think he's left the industry.
1: I've had bits and bobs. I love it because it's the most intimate medium that you can do with an audience, I think.
0: Yeah. You're very gorgeously Aussie. You're very proudly Australian.
1: Thank you.
0: And you're very... personable. Yeah, and you love, you're like, that's why I think, you know, like, we'll get to Lynn, because I don't really, I of course I know the legend of Lynn, but I know you as Mel, and you you are so informed by your family, you've done so much material about your parents and growing up in Australia, much like I have, and I think people really relate well to that. I think it really cuts through with people.
1: Well, I think that's part of it is, like, I don't know anything about anything else. Like, if I would... I don't have a lot of options to draw on. But one thing I do know is suburban Australian culture.
0: Yeah.
1: And that's what I'm going to talk about. And everyone else who wants to talk about that, they come to our shows and they lap it up.
0: Yeah.
1: And then, you know, we get in our Ferraris. We go home. You know those smart comics, Joel? You know those comics and they're talking about world issues?
0: I'm I know.
1: If I don't want to read an article to write a joke. So sorry.
0: No, I'm not. My audience aren't coming for an education.
1: No, they're not here for a lecture. Let's just rip into broccolini, which I've got a new bit about that I'm very proud of.
0: Whoa.
1: Yeah, I've got a big broccolini bit.
0: Can you talk me through, like, the most boring, like, most humdrum parts, like, of your day, like, for the rest of the day? Like, I get such a kick out of it.
1: Of course. Okay, so, well, let's start at the beginning of the day.
0: Great.
1: So, I woke up, I dropped my two children off at daycare, they both screamed, and I said, sorry, I've got somewhere to be. So then I went to my allergy appointment because I'm allergic to dust mites. So I'm getting a needle once a month for 3 years.
0: Yeah.
1: And the reception does not understand that I can't commit to a day and a time for the next 3 years. Like, babe, I could be dead.
0: For the next
1: just
0: 3 years.
1: Pop me in on Thursdays, but we'll see. Then I had two coffees. Then I bought the ingredients
0: cheeky.
1: I'm going to need for this chicken parma.
0: Of course.
1: Making my own breadcrumbs, making the whole thing. And now I'm just on the clock basically until daycare pickup, where I will then run the clock out till bedtime. And then I'll look at my phone for way too late and just repeat.
0: Rinse and repeat. I love you.
1: I love you, Chook. Mwah. And we'll be in touch.
0: Yeah, you go make those breadcrumbs.
1: Bye-bye.
0: Next we'll be chatting to internet sensation Mr. Fantasy. Stay with me. It's interesting. You're listening to The Joel Creasy Show on Nova.
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0: It's the Joel Creasy Show on Nova, and you might have seen Mr. Fantasy on your socials. He's a viral sensation, a different viral sensation to the one I was at my grade 10 blue light disco. And his debut album, Fantasyland, is out this Friday. I am joined by the man himself right now. Hi, Mr. Fantasy.
1: Hi, man. How are you?
0: I'm wonderful. How are you? Thank you for joining me.
1: Of course, of course. I love your voice. It sounds brilliant and sexy.
0: Well, I was going to say, am I going to need contraception for this chat? Because you just are the epitome of sexy.
1: Oh, stop it. Stop it. Stop it, Joel.
0: Yeah. Mr. Fantasy, I mean, to get you this week as well, with the release of your album, Fantasyland, I mean, I should be so lucky.
1: Yeah, it has been quite a busy week, but this is the brilliant part of what I get to do, is sort of talk to people about music, and I'm very grateful for that. So thank you, actually, man, for having me.
0: Oh, pleasure, anytime. And also, you just look spectacular. I love your style. Are you a bit of a thrifter? Is that correct?
1: Just a bit. And I do like to do that every week. I sort of go and pick up some new things and have a sniff around, I guess.
0: Yeah. Yeah. So do you like it when the clothes come, you know, properly secondhand, they're not washed at all?
1: I do, yeah. I mean, it depends sort of what the overall vibe is. But, I mean, just sniffing things in general is fun, isn't it? I mean...
0: Fantasyland's the title of your album. What is your Fantasyland? What would it look like?
1: Fantasyland, it develops in my mind every day.
0: Oh, okay.
1: As I live each day of life, Fantasyland itself develops into something new, while also keeping what has already become. And the album sort of is a timeline of a lot of my experience here in LA when I first moved here, a lot of past experiences with certain beautiful women.
0: I mean, you do have a way with the ladies. Do you have any tips for younger players out there?
1: My advice to the young fellas would be only be yourself. Being anything other than yourself for anyone is a charade that you're not going to be able to keep up for long. And it also... doesn't develop a real relationship with another person, and you're only going to find the right one if you are able to be true to who you are, and don't try and be cool, don't try and be like anyone else, just be you, man. That's it.
0: Oh, Mr. Fantasy, you're an inspiration. We're so pumped for Fantasyland, and thank you so much for joining me. It's been an honor.
1: Thank you, Joel. You're my favourite, man. I love you.
0: I was fishing for that. Thank you very much. You've made my day, Mr. Fantasy.
1: I love you so much.
0: I love you too. Keep it. I keep thrusting those hips, babe.
1: I will, babe. Love you, babe.
0: What a treat. Next up, I'm going to get story time with my bestest and funniest friend, Janelle Koenig. We'll be back after this.
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2: Grab your juice boxes and sit down for story time with Joel's bestie from the Westie, Janelle Koenig. Janelle's juice box.
1: Oh, my darling Janelle, who I've worked with so many times. We've done so many gigs together, Janelle, and I hope it's not too triggering, but I'd like to take you back to Mardi Gras.
3: Oh, I go back there all the time. In therapy.
1: Remember the year. I want to talk about the year that, because people don't realise the set has to be bumped on within an hour, so needs to be mobile and moved into Taylor Square very quickly. So when we were doing it with SBS, they just sort of repurposed a kebab van and whacked some cameras in there.
3: They really did. So to set the scene, so Joel, you are hosting with the beautiful Narelda Jacob that
1: yes,
3: we love.
1: Yes, lovely.
3: And I was the scriptwriter for the whole shebang. And so Joel and Narelda sat in the kebab van, which had a big window cut out so that they could see the approaching parade coming down Oxford Street, right?
1: Yep.
3: Glorious. And of course, you had celebrities coming in to do their moments with you. That year was jam-packed with celebrities. You had Kylie.
1: Yeah.
3: You had Dua Lipa, Sam
1: yes.
3: Smith.
1: Yes.
3: Jonathan Van Ness.
1: That's
3: from
1: right.
3: Queer Eye.
1: Correct.
3: Huge.
1: Crazy.
3: And that was also the year that the auto cue went down.
1: It's a live broadcast. The auto cue went down, and I can't think of a broadcast where you need auto cue and your live TV skills more than Mardi Gras. When you were throwing between the Young Liberals float to the Greens float to the 76ers, all within the space of 90 seconds.
3: And the only person that had the script in their heads was me.
1: A Janellephant never forgets. You have an incredible memory.
3: Never forgets. And I had worked on that script so hard and for so long, so I knew. So the only option was for me to lie underneath the auto cue on the floor of the kebab van, frantically writing the keywords of the script in Sharpie on A4 foolscap paper for you to read and glance down at me lying on the floor in a fetal position
1: in a kebab van. It's tight.
3: In a kebab van broadcast to the nation. Now, and you know, I'll do anything for a gig. So I was quite happy just to be in the room. But every time I see an ad for, like, Dua Lipa telling Espresso or whatever she's doing at the moment, and I always go, I've met Dua Lipa. And the girls go, what, when? I'm like, when I was lying on a kebab van in the dirt and the cords lying there, like, waving up at her while she was talking to you. With my handwritten sign going, hi, Dua.
1: Joel, don't forget the joke. Curled up on the floor of the kebab van. Oh, Janelle, you truly are an ally in every sense of the word. The community thanks
3: queer
1: you for
3: peer.
1: Your service. You are a queer peer. You are the ultimate fruit fly. Love you, babe.
3: Love you.
1: I'll be back tomorrow with my grandmas. My naughty nanas, the queens of Areola Gardens. I'll let them explain, but that is the nursing home that they currently reside. Granny Bingo are here, but stick around. Chrissy Swan's up next.
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3: 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Homebush, look out for a car on fire westbound on the M4 approaching Homebush Bay Drive. That's closing one lane, bringing the speed limit down to 40 kilometres an hour. The M7 all clear southbound through Horsley Park past the Horsley Drive. The M5 flowing freely westbound with around 15 minutes from the King's Grove main tunnel exit through to Preston's. 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Mostly sunny today with tops of 19. Right now it's 17 degrees on Sydney's Nova 96.9.
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23: Good afternoon, Heidi Tiltons with your 2pm headlines. The Greens have agreed to support the federal government's tax changes after striking a deal on some measures. Rules for self-managed super funds have been tightened, while the Treasurer will not be able to make changes to the law at his discretion. The chair of KPMG Australia has become the latest exec to quit amid the client data scandal. Martin Shepherd and the two audit partners bring to five the number of execs who have left the firm. India's PM Narendra Modi will visit Melbourne next month for high-level meetings to strengthen trade, defence and uranium export ties with Australia. Fresh details have emerged about the second of two ransom notes sent by Nancy Guthrie's kidnappers. A note sent to media outlets just days after the 84-year-old vanished claims she died and is buried in nature. And Olivia Rodrigo's assembled an all-star female lineup for her Daisy Chain Fields Festival, the August event in California boasting the likes of Chapel Roan, Garbage, Sarah McLachlan and Stevie Nicks. And you're up to date on Nova.
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26: One of your favourite things used to be waiting by. That's when I used to have a silver.
27: Yes, we are back. Day two, I want to say.
28: Day two. It feels like it's just always been the case, doesn't
27: it? Like a stinky old shoe.
28: That's right, like a log you just fall right off and get back on again.
27: Listen, I really want to, I'm really enjoying like catching up with you.
28: Yeah, because, it's good, isn't it?
27: Like, yes, we're on the radio and Aaron's here. Say hello, Aaron.
29: Hello, hello.
27: But I get to show you things that I've... Now, I've been on the hunt for the perfect matching tracksuit. Tom can back me up
28: here.
27: At least 2 or 3 years.
28: Back it up. We'll call it a leisure suit.
27: Oh, is that right?
28: Yes.
27: A leisure suit.
28: Yes.
27: Well, I have found it and I wear it for you today.
28: It is magnificent. And I said when you walked in, is that a matching leisure suit?
27: It is a matching leisure suit.
28: And is it? Velour.
27: It most certainly is.
28: I cannot believe how stylish it is. I want to say that the pants are, they're large.
27: Well, there was only two sizes left.
28: Yeah, and that's clearly not your size,
27: well,
28: is what I'm saying.
27: I think it's nice. I think it's a look.
28: I think you're justifying it well.
27: And
28: I must
27: say
28: that I like the overall appearance.
27: I've got a little treat for you, Jane Hall.
28: What?
27: Because we are about to do Cheesy Tuesday.
28: No.
27: And I think there's nothing cheesier than couples dressing.
28: Oh, how divine.
27: And you and I are going to couples dressing.
28: Oh, divine. Oh, they're super cute.
27: Look how cute they are. Would you be able to get your clothes off? It's been a long time since you've heard that.
28: Oh, God, I was hoping never to hear it again.
27: Well, get it off.
28: Okay, fine.
27: Take it off. Take it off.
28: Let's do it.
27: Matching leisure suit. We're going to be couples dressed today.
28: That is so cute.
27: Yes,
28: and
27: indeed.
28: Also free. And you know how much I like
27: it is
28: free
27: a gift
28: things.
27: For you, my darling.
28: Thank you.
27: Cheesy Tuesday is next. Do you know your cringeworthy moments? Give us a call, 13 24 10.
28: Oh.
27: It's Somba on the Chrissy Swan Show on Nova.

0: You're listening to the Chrissy Swan Show on Nova with Ada Jane Hall. That is a cover of a classic Alanis Morissette track.
1: You see, I was worried I was remembering it wrongly.
0: No, you are remembering it rightly. Mm. But do you remember who it was about?
1: Someone that she went out with.
0: Uncle Joey on Full House.
1: Oh.
0: It's like, I didn't know you had it in you, no. Bad guy.
1: Absolutely not.
0: Let's get cheesy.
2: 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Keep it real.
3: Just another cheesy Tuesday.
0: Oh, yes. What else to do on a Tuesday but get cheesy, Ash? Jane and I are officially couples dressing for the occasion.
4: I'm jealous, but I am also in a matching tracksuit.
1: Really? Seriously? Have you got this one, the navy?
4: No, mine is like, it's a Lululemon, like a chocolate brown.
1: Ash, get over to Kmart, do yourself a favour, right? Get out of that designer trash.
0: I'm sorry, but it is the best tracksuit that has ever existed. And big pockets for your Baker's Delight treats.
1: Yes.
0: You could fit, I'm going to say, at least 4 mini Vegemite scrolls in there.
1: Do you know this very morning I had a cheesy mite scroll? This very morning.
0: Are you a mini or a full size?
1: Oh, just a mini, darling. Yeah. You know, there's a amount of calories.
0: Oh, sorry.
1: Jeez.
0: I forgot. It's what is it? It's the winter diet plant.
1: It's not the spring eating yet.
0: Ash, we digress. It is a cheesy Tuesday, all thanks to Baker's Delight. And we are going to play you a little audio grab from days gone by, which is either cringeworthy, memorable, cheesy, and then I'm going to ask you a question about it. Do you have your listening ears on, Ash?
4: I am so ready.
0: Let's play it.
5: I'm really happy for you. I'm going to let you finish. But Beyonce had one of the best videos of all time. One of the best videos of all time.
1: Ooh.
0: Ash, your question is this. Which award show did this cheesy moment take place in?
4: Oh, I thought you were going to say which music video was it about, but that's okay.
0: Let's answer that as well.
4: Okay, it was Beyonce's Single Ladies film clip.
0: And it
4: was the best one in Kanye's opinion.
0: It was an excellent clip.
1: Yes, yes, it was.
4: Given that it's about music videos, I'm thinking it was the VMAs.
0: Ash, you just got yourself $500.
1: She's done it.
0: Yes. $500 cash, thanks to Baker's Delight. Make sure you go and get one of those little savoury rolls with the hot dog in them. Have you had one of them, Jay?
1: Oh, I can't sanction that.
0: It's the finest thing there.
1: Yes, but they make you burp.
0: Do they?
1: Yes, they do.
0: Well,
1: yes.
0: I don't.
1: Ash, we'll leave it up to you as to whether you follow my advice, but congratulations on your win, darling. That's wonderful.
4: Thank you. First stop Kmart, second stop Baker's Delight.
1: I would say so. She's a quick learner, this one.
0: Oh, my God. The route of dreams.

0: I mean, if I put a gun to your head, would you know who sang that?
1: No, but I quite like it.
0: It's Joe.
1: Joe who?
0: DJO. No, no surname. You're listening to the Chrissy Swan Show on Nova. That's dulcet tones of the recently carbon dated at 474 years old Jane Hall.
1: It's so true.
0: You and I have a long and storied history.
1: Don't we just?
0: We met on the Circle and very quickly we were thrown together on our very own breakfast radio show. We loved it. 2 or 3 years, I cannot remember.
1: 3 years.
0: 3 years.
1: She forgot an entire year.
0: I mean, yes.
1: Wow. Okay, fair enough. You had 16 children
0: exactly
1: in that. I know.
0: The state of me.
1: Oh, I understand. You were the walking dead.
0: We had to work.
1: We had to work.
0: We had to work.
1: We really did, didn't we?
0: And occasionally we worked too much and it sent us delirious. And I have found a little snippet of us trying to work when we really should have been
1: home
0: sleeping. Please enjoy a live read for a client that paid money.
1: If this is what I think it is, it was almost career-ending.
0: Hit it, Aaron.
2: Ultrasound Training Solutions are looking for healthy females willing to take part. I nearly got there. So...
1: Okay, shall I try it?
2: Yes.
1: Okay. So right now, Ultrasound Training Solutions are looking for healthy females willing to take part in an internal...
2: I was so close.
1: You know we lost that client.
0: What a shame.
1: And why not?
0: Now, you are obviously not good at not laughing, and
1: no.
0: Either am I, and it's inspired a brand new segment.
1: Has it?
0: I mean, that's like old dogs. We are new dogs now on Nova, you and I.
1: Are we?
0: And I am going to debut a brand new segment next, and it's called Don't Laugh.
1: Don't Laugh. Yep. All right, fantastic.
0: Let's do it.
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0: Oh God!
1: I can't tell you how excited I am about this new segment. You're listening to the Chrissy Swan Show on Nova, and here it is. Shut up, Benson, for God's sake.
2: Go now, Bitby.
3: Okay.
1: Oh, yeah, this is called Don't Laugh.
3: Yeah, rightio.
1: These are the rules. I tell a story and then I show you something.
3: Yeah.
1: Or I just show you something
3: and
1: you're not allowed to laugh. You're not allowed to. Now, I'm going to tell you a little story here, okay? So I went to Japan with Kirti, my middle son.
3: Kirti!
1: Who has weed on you on several occasions.
3: Oh, and the rest.
1: I know, only last week as well. You'd think he would have learnt by now. He's 15. Anyway, we went to Japan. I took one pair of bathers with me, and as we were leaving one of the hotels, I said to him, don't you pack my bag, put them in the bag. Anyway, he didn't. And then I got to the next destination like 7 hours away and I didn't have my beautiful pair of bathers. So I had to go and buy myself a brand new pair of bathers. Can I tell you, do not be a normal size Western woman in Tokyo without a pair of bathers, because you will shop for 5 hours frantically every night, go to every department store, and then you will end up at a place called... Sanai Big Girl Resort. And you will purchase the one pair of bathers. Come on. Tell us what the boys in the back room will have. You will buy the only pair of bathers that fit you in the entire city of Tokyo.
3: They're not.
1: And they will look like this.
3: They will have
1: a chiffon sleeve. Yeah. That's right. Okay, next.
3: No, I can't do it. I can't do this. I'm crying. You did not wear those.
1: What am I holding up? What am I holding up? Item two.
3: No, this is awful.
1: No,
3: we can't do this.
1: No, we can. Say it.
3: Annie Smithers' kitchen sentimental cookbook.
1: Now, Annie Smithers was a running joke during our time on our previous show because her name was on the whiteboard from almost day one.
3: For 72 weeks.
1: For 72 weeks. And something would happen. We would say, yes, let's get her in.
3: Yes,
1: we love Annie.
3: That's great.
1: And then something would happen. My kid would break his arm. Oh, I would have another baby or something.
3: That's right.
1: Anyway, eventually we ended that show and Annie Smithers' name was still on the whiteboard.
3: We never got her on.
1: Last but not least.
3: Oh, God.
1: What's this? Read it out. What is it? Put your glasses on. What is it?
3: Prince Mortadella Plane.
1: Why are we laughing at Mortadella?
3: Just because. I was just laughing at it.
1: No. You've forgotten.
3: I've forgotten. Why was I laughing at Mortadella?
1: Because do you remember Patty Swan famously said... My mum, Patty Swan, has a theory about mortadella and will not eat it and was horrified that I was eating it and giving it to my kids because, Jane...
3: I can't remember.
1: You're going to love this.
3: I can't remember.
1: It's donkey.
3: That's right.
1: All right.
3: It's made of donkey.
1: We're going to play again tomorrow. Oh.

0: Olivia Dean. You would like her if you, like, occasionally lived.
1: Is she the one who sings the song that I like?
2: Yes.
1: There you go.
0: You're listening to the Chrissy Swan Show on Nova. I want to check your care factor.
3: James, care factor.
4: Care factor zero.
0: Yeah. Generally, you are a care factor zero woman.
1: I am very, very hard to please, and there is a very narrow margin of things that I'm interested in.
0: And well, thanks for the warning.
1: Yet to come across any of them in this show, I can tell you.
0: I mean, do you know, it's all coming back to me.
1: Is it?
0: Oh, and you kiss me like that. No, it's all coming back to me now. So negative.
1: No, I just don't see what the fuss is about most things.
0: It starts with a no with you, and we've really got to turn that around.
1: It's my raison d'être.
0: That's French, if you don't mind.
1: I do understand French, as you well know.
0: Yesterday, you said that you'd never had a banh mi.
1: No.
0: Aaron, can you believe it?
5: I was gobsmacked.
1: Were you really?
5: I was so gobsmacked.
1: I don't know what all the fuss is about.
0: Well, you're delicious. About to find out, Jane Hall.
1: Okay.
0: We have a hot banh mi.
1: Is it, though?
0: Oh, God.
1: What?
0: If you don't like this, then I'm sorry.
1: Okay.
0: I'm going to get Emrishia home.
1: So, wash your mouth out.
0: I would never.
1: Oh, everyone's found that hilarious.
0: Trust me, I would never.
1: Hey?
0: Eat the banh mi.
1: All right. So for a start off, hang on a minute. I need to pop my glasses on. Oh, they're your glasses. What the hell is going on here? All right. So what's in? Oh, it's sloppy.
0: Pork. It's pickled carrot. It is. There'll be some radish. There's fresh coriander. It is the most delicious thing.
1: That is lovely.
0: Yes.
1: There's too much of it.
0: Yes, there is. I was going to say a half is probably enough.
1: That is quite nice. I do believe this is chicken in this one.
0: Is it chicken or pork? It is chicken. I think that's a safer option for you.
1: Oh, it's really quite lovely.
0: Yeah, and there's nothing gelatinous or weird in it.
1: Because I don't like a gelatinous texture.
0: I know. That. So what is your care factor there out of 10?
1: I'm going to give it a 6.5.
6: Oh, you thought I'd go higher.
0: For a banh mi?
1: Oh, I'm sorry. It's my care factor, not yours.
0: Oh, my God. The bar is so low.
1: I will keep eating this. I'm enjoying it.
0: That's wonderful. Don't eat the end, though. Too bready.
1: That's absolutely true. I don't need those calories.
0: Oh, my God.
1: Lord knows.
0: Okay. Harry Styles has released an album. I can never remember the name. It's like my brain is resistant to it. Kiss All the Time.
5: Disco occasionally.
1: Oh, am I supposed to be sounding interested now?
0: Jane, it is the most, it's like standing under a rainwater shower.
6: Get an umbrella.
0: I listen to it at least once a day or my day isn't right. This is track one. Put down the banh mi. Loud, Aaron. What?
1: No.
0: Leave it play.
1: That bit's a bit better. It's too techno or something.
0: Okay, what about American Girls? Do we have American Girls?
5: We do.
1: Yes. Now, I don't mind this.
7: My friends are in love with American Girls.
0: So you know it?
1: Only because I heard it yesterday on your show.
0: Right. Okay.
1: And I said, is that Harry Styles? And you went, yes.
0: And how weird that you turned into Punky Brewster.
1: I just did that.
0: When you heard it.
1: Yeah.
0: Or like Abby Cadabby. From Sesame Street. All right. What do you give the Harry Styles album, American
1: In
0: Girls?
1: General?
0: Yeah.
1: Yeah, 4.
0: God, you'd love Carla's song. Oh. All right. Kris Jenner's new facelift.
1: Oh, I'm leaving now. If you want me to pass judgment or anything.
0: It is a work of art. Hang that woman in the Louvre.
1: No.
0: She is 700 years old.
1: It is quite incredible, isn't it? I can't give it a care factor because I feel like it goes against everything that I stand for.
0: Why?
1: I don't know. It's just a Kardashian thing. Don't be upset with me.
0: Aren't you into the Kardashians?
1: No, I am not. I'm not on any level into any not one Kardashian. Name a Kardashian, I'm not into it.
0: I mean, nobody's into that stupid one that I always forget her name, Courtney.
1: Whatever.
0: She's so boring. Everyone loves Kim. Chloe's a legend.
1: Oh, sorry, no time, no care factor.
0: Okay, so, no, what, zero?
1: No, zero care factor on that. Sorry.
0: World Cup, Socceroos.
1: Oh, negative 100 care factor.
0: Okay, negative 100.
1: I didn't even know that the soccer was on. I'm not even...
0: Either did I.
1: Listen, listen, wash your mouth out when you're... When you're reacting to something I say, it's with positivity, not mirth.
0: Did you okay? know? Excuse
1: I did
0: me.
1: Not know that the soccer was on. End of story.
0: I'm going to get him. I'm going to get him for you.
1: Good, go on.
2: Oh, no.
0: You're laughing at her not knowing about the Socceroos playing.
2: Oh, this isn't going
0: Did
2: right.
0: you know that the Tulip Festival was on?
1: Did you?
0: Did you?
2: No.
1: Right.
0: You're listening to
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1: Let's do it.
2: Chrissy's clickbait.
0: Oh, I just had a great chat with Aaron about the new Olivia Rodrigo album.
3: We love it.
0: We love it. We can't pick a favourite. Is
1: we
0: it The
1: can't.
0: Cure? Is it You Plus Me Equals A Heart Forever?
3: Maggots for Brains.
0: Maggots for Brains, I love
3: Lists
0: as well.
1: That's a terrible name for a song.
0: She is headlining an all-women music festival.
1: Lovely.
0: Guess who else is coming? Let's play a little bit of Olivia Rodrigo, shall we?
1: What a little sweetheart.
0: She's fierce.
1: She sounds lovely, darling.
0: Don't be tricked. Her first song off the album was... We were just talking about
3: it. Drop Dead.
0: And do you know they closed down the Palace of Versailles for her?
1: Really?
0: And she filmed the clip in there.
1: Oh, so she's massive.
0: I was watching it again last night because it's just one of the greatest clips. And I noticed that her and I have the same headphones.
1: You're not nothing.
0: Guess who else is headlining this music festival?
1: Who?
0: Chappell Roan? Cat's Eye? The Phenomenon? No, you're too old for that. but I was interested in...
1: It's harsh, isn't it?
0: Do you remember The Breeders?
1: No.
0: Play Cannonball.

0: to you. Can you shake? They were amazing. That's one of the best songs ever. Also, Stevie Nicks. What?
1: Oh, what? It's the one person
0: was
1: I recognise.
0: Was hauntingly familiar.
1: One person I recognise in that lineup. Congratulations. Yeah,
0: that's very exciting. It's Daisy Chain Fields, an all-women lineup.
1: Yeah.
0: 100% of net proceeds go to charities dedicated to advancing and advocating for women and girls.
1: Have to be happy with that.
0: Now let's move on to this one. You're going to love this music. Oh no, you'll be sad. Sorry, I was just about to say you're going to love
1: that someone...
0: this. Music mogul has died.
1: Oh no. You really think I'm heartless, don't you?
0: Well, you don't
1: Heart
0: know him.
1: Of stone.
0: You don't know him.
1: Well, I couldn't care less, but I wouldn't say it.
0: Anyone that gives a barn me
1: six
0: the
1: and
0: world's
1: half.
0: Most perfect lunch slash snack, six and a half. Doesn't care that Clive Davis is dead, aged 94. You don't
1: he
0: care at
1: all.
0: He had
1: a very nice life. I tell you what I will say about him, Vale.
0: What do you mean, Vale?
1: Oh, I thought you'd like to have our argument.
0: Oh,
1: our usual.
0: No, I'll save that.
1: Oh, go on. Go on.
0: I might save it for sweeping statements.
1: Okay, fine. Whatever you like. I know
0: Farley.
1: I'm right.
0: Farley.
1: No, I'm right. Anyway, what did he do? What happened
0: anyway,
1: to him?
0: Anyway, he's dead.
1: What's he
0: and
1: famous
0: that's
1: for?
0: That's very sad. I'll tell you what he's famous for. It is an American executive and record producer who oversaw the careers of Whitney Houston, Billy Joel, Barry Manilow.
1: Okay.
0: Mandy, you came and you gave without taking.
1: You came and you gave without taking.
0: But what about this one? Greatest love of all, Whitney Houston.
1: Oh, did he write that?
0: I believe that we might even have a grab of it.
1: Have we?
2: No,
0: not?
2: No, we don't.
1: Oh, never mind.
0: Wait,
1: top
0: geez,
1: one, top
0: I,
1: one.
0: I can hear top one, top, top one. One. Coming from God. And then there's also...
2: Sorry, we do. There it is.
0: Get the good bit. Soaring. Learning to love yourself. You know, we didn't know anything. When this album came out, there was like, you know, a few stolen moments. I would sing that. I was 11 years old talking about an adulterous affair. Anyway, we won't get to the rest of them because we're running out of time. But with Billy Joel, Santana Smooth, Alicia Keys Fallen,
1: well,
0: one of the greats.
1: You know, R.I.P. What's his name again?
0: Valet Clive Davis.
1: That's lovely.
0: Rip, Clive. Rip. 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
18: Heavy delays into Blacktown with a three-car smash northbound on Sunnyhold Road at Bessemer Street. It's busy on the M7, but a good run northbound through Hitchinbrook past Calpage de Roche. Building for the M5, but a good run past Moorbank and into Heathcote Road. The M4 looking all clear westbound through Prospect and past the Prospect Highway. To the Hume Motorway now, moving well in both directions from Preston's at the M5 and M7 interchange into Campbelltown at Narellan Road. That'll take you 10 minutes this afternoon. 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Tomorrow, nice and sunny, tops of 19 across the city and the west. Right now, it's 17 degrees on Sydney's Nova 96.9.
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20: Good afternoon, I'm Heidi Tiltons. Liberal leader Angus Taylor says Labor's deal with the Greens to pass its contentious tax reforms is dangerous for all Australians. The minor party has secured a crackdown on using self-managed super funds for investment properties in order to pass changes to capital gains tax and negative gearing. Mr. Taylor says the Albanese government's waged war on ambition.
21: And the economy is in the absolute doldrums. Let's be clear, standard of living has collapsed faster in this country than any other developed country in the world. This is a dangerous deal.
20: It's budget day for New South Wales and Queensland. Sydney's toll cap will be reduced by $10, while $100 will be knocked off rego for private cars. Queensland's budget includes an infrastructure boost and extra funding for mental health services. Authorities believe a faulty nose landing gear could have caused April's fatal plane crash in Adelaide. A trainee pilot and flight instructor were killed and several others injured when the aircraft slammed into a hangar at Parafield. The head of the hantavirus quarantine operation in Perth has given some insight into what the six-week stay was like for six returning cruise ship passengers. The five Aussies and one Kiwi apparently took turns exercising outside and deciding on what meals would be served. And Hilary Duff has kicked off her Lucky Me tour in Florida. The millennial pop icon is embarking on her first full-scale world tour in nearly 20 years, bringing the show to Sydney, Melbourne, Brisbane and Perth in October. Now let's see what's happening on Nine News tonight.
22: Thanks, Heidi. I'm Mark Burrows and Nine News car rego discounts and toll relief. Drivers and commuters, the winners from the state budget. New restrictions on a popular weed killer. Why some doctors say it's not enough. Labor forced to make changes to self-managed super funds. And league's top coach explains why Cleary and Moses can guide the Blues to Origin victory. Nine News, your news nightly at 6 on 9 and 9 Now.
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26: 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It was a proper burp, like a man burp. Look, Jane.
27: Oh no.
28: Do that.
29: There's a lot you don't know about Jane, Mr. Smarty Man. That, of course, is the gorgeous Jane Hall. 132410, do you want to have a crack at a money cannot buy bum bag? Or are you just in it for the chocolate in the bum bag today in Quizzies, a $200 prize pack for Coco Black? Now, I know what's coming because I've seen the music log. And have I had my laminator out? Yesterday, we both discovered that our favourite song is Rain Me In by Sam Fender and Olivia Dean, but you didn't know the words.
30: None.
29: And you kept on nearly choking yourself.
30: Oh, this is great.
29: You've got a much longer cord on your headphones and all of the lyrics for you to sing along.
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30: Woo!

0: Christian. He's on my series of Who Do You Think You Are? I haven't really spoken about that yet.
1: He's lovely.
0: On SBS. You're listening to the Chrissy Swan Show on Nova. Do you know what is lovely? Cocoa black chocolate.
1: Oh, if it ever.
2: Chrissy's Quizzy.
0: Angie.
3: Hello.
0: Hey, well, I'm going to make your trip home from work even better because I really feel that you're going to get a bum bag and a $200 prize pack from Cocoa Black. Or will it go to you, Michelle? Who knows?
3: It's coming to Michelle.
0: It's coming to Michelle.
1: Words from Michelle.
0: Who would you share it with?
3: You talking to me? Oh, probably my son. We play every day during school pickup, so I might give him a piece.
0: Mmm, very nice. If you don't want to share it, just put it in a vegetable bag. No teenager
1: there.
0: Looks there. All right, ladies, your names are your buzzers. It is the best of five, meaning first person to get three answers correct wins the game, gets a bum bag, but more importantly, $200 worth of delicious Cocoa Black chocolate to celebrate World Chocolate Day on July 7. Question number one. Will you be the official scorekeeper?
1: Yes, you know I will. I'm ready to go here.
0: I know you know your way around a barkeep, but will you be a scorekeeper? Question number one.
1: Oh, that never gets old, does it?
0: Daisy Chain's Music Festival is an all-female festival presented by which pop star?
3: Angie.
0: Yes, Angie.
3: Is it Olivia Rodrigo?
0: It is Olivia Rodrigo.
1: Congratulations. We were just talking about it.
0: Question number two. Homo sapiens is the scientific name for what? Homo sapien. Also a song by Pete Shelley on the 1982 With a Bullet album. Homo sapien too.
3: Homo sapien.
0: I am too late. It's human beings. Goodness me. Take a look in the mirror.
1: Goodness me. No one got that. Who
0: Question
1: am I dealing with
0: three.
1: You?
0: Oh, God. This song is such an earworm. Jason Mraz is celebrating his 49th birthday.
1: He's getting on, isn't he?
0: Almost as old as us.
1: Goodness, I have no idea.
0: Can you name this hit? Just wait a minute. We want to enjoy it. Yes, Michelle.
3: Is it I'm Yours?
0: Yes, it is
1: well
0: I'm Yours.
1: Done, Michelle.
0: I reckon you and I could sing a version of that and we'd be very good at it.
1: How reckon we could? It's in our key.
0: Question number four. Score check, please.
1: It's one apiece, ladies.
0: Question four. Which continent is the Nile River located?
3: Nile River. Angie.
0: Yes, Angie.
3: Is it Africa?
0: It is Africa.
1: Well done. Is that sort of a trick question? Because a lot of people would say Egypt.
0: Egypt, that's right, because we've watched too much Dr. Phil.
1: Yes.
0: Question number five. Hailey Bieber has appeared in the latest Skims campaign. Which celebrity is behind
3: Michelle.
0: Skims? Yes, Michelle.
3: Michelle. Angie. Kim Kardashian.
0: It is Kim Kardashian.
1: Ooh.
0: Is that a win or just one
1: no,
0: off?
1: No, it's two apiece, so we're going to have to go to a bonus question.
0: They were two ago with a winning right. Question number six. In which country is kia ora a common greeting?
1: Kia ora.
0: Kia ora.
3: Angie. New Zealand?
0: It is New Zealand, Angie! You've got yourself a $200 prize pack from Cocoa Black.
1: That'll make it nice trip home for you.
3: Congrats, Angie.
0: Once it arrives, just sit under the stairs and eat every last bit of it, even the chocolate sultana.
1: Michelle was... I love those. How
0: I
1: do wash your mouth out. They're great. Michelle was just very collegial then. She said, congratulations.
0: Everybody that listens to this show is a wonderful person.
1: Isn't that nice?
0: I know, so good.
1: I will have turned a few people off this week, I'd imagine. Yeah, yeah.
0: It's the Chrissy Swan Show on Nova. Justin Bieber, Nicki Minaj, Beauty and a Beast.

0: You're listening to the Chrissy Swan Show on Nova with Jane Hall all week. And Jane, you and I have known each other for a very, very long time, and you know that I identify as a part-time Catholic.
1: You certainly do.
0: I was raised Catholic, and when it suits me, I'm very Catholic.
1: Mm, and when you want to have some children out of wedlock, you're good to go, yeah, aren't you?
0: Optional.
1: Yeah.
0: Optional. But I do have a favourite saint. Do
1: yes.
0: you know what my favourite saint
1: actually
0: is?
1: I actually don't know, because you have a saint's day, don't you, Catholics?
0: Mm.
1: That might be so. Italian Catholics I'm thinking of.
0: Yes. So you've had a bad experience.
1: I wasn't going to unpack that now.
0: Oh, okay.
1: Well, anyway. Probably not for the best.
0: My favourite saint, you make the sacraments when you're a part-time Catholic.
1: Yes.
0: And when you choose a confirmation name, you choose your favourite saint. And for me, it was St. Francis of Assisi.
1: Oh,
0: he was just a good guy, really nice to kids, really nice to animals. And I am also very nice to kids and nice to animals. Not so much middle-aged women with perimenopausal paunches.
1: No, I've missed out there.
0: I've purchased myself something.
1: Have
0: in
1: you?
0: My role as a part-time Catholic.
1: Okay.
0: Are you ready?
1: Oh, God. Oh, lights up.
0: St. Francis of Assisi, a neon light.
1: Oh, that is truly hideous. Sorry.
0: I beg your pardon. You're going to hell. You're
1: already in hell, sister.
0: You're throwing shade on me, but I was reminded of something last night. You are also a part-time Catholic.
1: What is this
0: you
1: refer to?
0: Much to your horror, because I put out on Instagram, hey, did you ever listen to Chrissy and Jane back in the day? It was so long ago, but we can't remember any of the segments. Can you remember any? And Deb contacted me on Instagram. She joins us now. Hello, Deb.
2: Good afternoon, ladies. Good to hear you back together.
1: Deb, it's so lovely. Thank you for calling us, and thank you for having the memory of what a donkey, I suppose, an elephant.
2: Mate, it was the best.
0: Now, what exactly was the segment that you remembered that I did not?
2: Okay, being a good Catholic girl myself, ex-Catholic, is when you had the segment when you sang modern songs, but in a nun's version.
1: Sing like a nun. Yes.
0: Now, can you remember, obviously remember the title, can you remember how it worked, Deb? Because we want to play around now.
2: Okay, so take a modern song.
1: Right.
2: And then remember, now, for those of you who don't know, nuns have a certain way of singing.
0: Yes,
2: they
0: do.
2: Go, oh,
0: yes.
1: I can do this. Yes. I know I can do this.
0: Give us an example of a song. What are we going to nunify?
2: You have to do your favourite song that you've been singing. You've got the laminated sheet. You've got the extra long chord.
1: Don't ram me in.
2: That's it.
0: All right.
2: That's it.
0: Okay. By the way, 13, 24, 10, that's how you play. You just call us and you give us a modern song, any song, and we sing it in the style of a nun.
1: Okay.
0: It sounds bonkers. And it is.
1: And it is. And it's so much fun. Mm-hmm. And I know when we're going to, I'm going to lead you in. You ready?
0: Okay. All right.
1: We were doing so well, but you were scared to be held. Took the easiest world.
0: My turn, Mother Superior.
1: Go.
0: I don't even know where you are.
1: Second page. I see the tears of a man.
0: Where is it?
1: It's up the top. I see the tears of a man who proud to reach for a man. Let my love give you now we'll
0: 13, 24, 10.
1: That
0: no, we're not
1: so
0: doing
1: much
0: it.
1: Fun. I want to keep going.
0: 13, 24, 10.
1: Come on.
0: What song do you want us to sing like a nun? We are your humble servants.

0: I mean, we are about to be taken off air. You're listening to the Chrissy Swan Show on Nova. Oh, yeah. There's suddenly an opener for this nutso segment.
1: Sing like a nun.
0: This 14 years ago when we worked together on Breakfast Radio. The premise is simple. 13 24 10, give us a call, give us a modern song, and we will sing it in the style of the nuns that we got in trouble from and sat behind and...
2: Well, there were none at Upway High School, but
0: mocked.
2: You got in trouble.
0: Oh, there were at Sacré-Cœur College.
2: They were.
0: Don't you worry. I perfected the style and we are going to, I don't know who.
2: Who are we going to?
3: Nikki.
0: I don't have the screen, so why don't you introduce the
3: call,
0: Zara?
3: Nikki. Hello, Nikki.
0: Hello, Nikki.
4: Hi.
2: Hi, Nikki.
0: What song?
4: I'm so excited to talk to you.
0: Oh, my God. Okay, well, let's have a chat.
2: To you too.
0: Did you?
4: My son Tyler's in the car and he is Michael Jackson obsessed.
0: Oh, my God, so is my daughter.
4: Beat it.
0: Okay.
2: Oh, Beat It. I thought it was going to be. No.
0: Okay, let's go.
4: It changed his mind.
2: Oh.
0: Okay. I'll do the first one, and then you can do the second one, Janie.
2: Okay.
0: They told him, don't you ever come around here. Don't want to something. Don't want to disappear. Ooh. The fire's in their eyes. Words aren't really clear, so take it away, Mother Superior.
2: Beat it.

0: Okay, well, I've lost it now.
1: Okay, who's next, Maisie?
2: Hello, Louise. Hello, Louise.
3: Hello, ladies.
0: Hello.
3: I must admit, this is the first time calling in the afternoon. I'm normally a Jace, Lauren and Clint caller, but...
0: Oh, welcome back to us.
1: Come sit by us.
3: Okay, well, when you want to do a song that's sung by a nun, I think it would be hilarious to hear Pony.
0: I agree, my child.
4: Oh, my God, no.

0: trouble.
1: Oh, you're still going. Why don't we go to the chorus?
0: Okay.
1: If you're 40, let's do it right here.
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4: Heavy delays into Lithgow, Metrecast, Marsh. Lanes closed in both directions on Joseph Street and Amy Street. Three-car crash, northbound delays into Blacktown on Sunnyholt Road at Bessemer Street. Car and truck crash in Vineyard. Winton Road approaching Groves Avenue. Parramatta Road slowing both directions through Granville and past Woodville Road. And the Hume Motorway moving well in both directions from Preston's to the M5 and M7 interchange into Campbelltown at Narellan Road. 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Tomorrow, nice and sunny, 19 across the city and the west. Right now with 17 degrees on Sydney's Nova 96.9.
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15: 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One last shot to make the restaurant work. Will they? 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
1: Yoo-hoo!
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2: Chrissy's clickbait.
0: What is your care factor on Justin Bieber, Hailey Bieber?
1: Are they brother and sister?
0: No. They're married. They're together. I don't know if they're married, actually. They're married. They're together with a baby.
1: Well, that's very nice for them. Is that who I'm looking at in this little bikini here?
0: Yeah.
1: Well, I would like to congratulate her on the amount of effort it must take to look like that. You know, to spend her days in the pursuit of that sculptural excellence.
0: She is one of the Baldwins.
1: A Baldwin,
0: yeah,
1: you say?
0: Yeah, so she's originally

0: Hayley Baldwin.
1: Oh, is she a daughter of one of the Baldwins?
0: Yes.
1: Excellent. See, I'm onto something
0: there.
1: Yeah. That's great.
0: But she is a she is an absolute juggernaut. She's got her own makeup, skincare line. Like, she's incredible.
1: What's she doing this time?
0: She has lent her considerable celebrity clout to Skims.
1: Oh, that's the Kim Kardashian thing.
0: Have a listen.
2: Hi, it's Hailey Bieber, and I'm on set today with Skims.
1: That's lovely. That's lovely.
0: Skims Everyday Cotton Campaign.
1: I tell you what, if anyone is ever after a model for, say, menopause belly, I am available.
0: Okay.
1: If anyone would, you know, say that was ever going to be featured, Hailey Bieber style,
0: okay,
1: I would be the front runner for that.
0: Well, do you know what I found when I was trawling looking for photographs?
1: Oh, God.
0: I found a photograph of me that's never seen the light of day. Do you remember I had a little, like a clothing line, and then it sort of moved into bras?
1: I didn't know it went into underwear.
0: You could, I don't know if they were ever sold, but I definitely had a line of, I think they were sold, but there was no models, and I did a little shoot.
1: No, you didn't.
0: Jane?
1: No.
0: My boobs.
1: Oh, I remember. They were larger than your head, each one.
0: They look like bowling balls.
1: Yeah.
0: I'm going to find you the photo after the show.
1: I don't know whether I'd ever recover from that.
0: I'll get you to sign some sort of, you know, NDA.
1: Yeah.
0: Anyway, very exciting news for Hailey Bieber and Skims.
1: Good on
0: Skims
1: her.
0: Are very good, by the way.
1: Good on her. So they're a shapewear thing, right?
0: Oh, undies, everything.
1: Lovely.
0: Yeah, apparel.
1: Lovely.
0: Let's move on to Madonna. What's your care factor on Madonna? Because obviously was a legend.
1: Yes. I think that she needs to pop it away now.
0: Okay. All right. So she was on the cover of Interview magazine, an oldie but a goodie.
1: Mm.
0: And I was really excited about her biopic because I love a biopic. But she has scrapped it because she had a falling out with Universal Studios over the budget.
1: Mm.
0: She says, I was supposed to make a movie about my life and I worked on my script for 2 years and I spent 2 years at Universal Studios with the land producers and then it amounted to nothing. Pretty much like us. We've got to get out of here. We're running out of time. Pippi Whipper and Kate coming in.
1: That was short and sweet, wasn't it?
0: Will you come in tomorrow?
1: I will for you. I will for you.
0: Are we going to couples dress again? I thought maybe wedding dresses this time.
1: Oh, what a lovely idea.
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28: A three car smash in Zilithgum, closing lanes in both directions, Joseph Street at Amy Street, to Macquarie Park, a car gone down, southbound in lane 3, Lanco Road at Epping Road, car and truck crash into Vineyard, southbound lane closed, approaching Groves Avenue, the M5, it's bumper to bumper westbound from the River Road at Revesby, past Heathcote Road into Moorebank, the M2, it's slowing up westbound but getting a good run to the Lane Cove Tunnel to Windsor Road, that'll take you 17 minutes, the Hume Motorway moving well northbound from Campbelltown, approaching the M5 and M7 into Preston's. 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Tomorrow nice and sunny with tops of 19 across Sydney and the west. Right now with 16 degrees on Sydney's Nova 96.9.
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31: Good afternoon, I'm Heidi Tiltons. There's been a major development in the case of two Sydney nurses who allegedly threatened to kill Israeli patients. The pair made global headlines last year after they allegedly made anti-Semitic remarks on an Israeli influencer's video, but a judge has ruled the video cannot be used as evidence because it was recorded without their consent. Pauline Hanson claims Labor is hurting aspiration through changes to the tax system. The Albanese government has secured support of the Greens to pass the contentious legislation after agreeing to tighten rules for self-managed super funds. The One Nation leader telling Parliament there's no need for the changes.
0: Labor hates innovation and entrepreneurship. Labor loves to kill off with high taxation, record high energy costs and over-regulation. This mob is made up of idiots who've never run a business or had a job not funded by taxpayer or corrupt union bosses.
31: Victoria's Premier admits she is frustrated after a backflip by the teachers' union over their new pay deal. Members will now vote this week on whether to take another day of strike action in August. The five Aussies and one Kiwi who were on board the hantavirus-stricken cruise ship are now free to return home, having completed 42 days of quarantine in WA. And Romeo Beckham is set to make his acting debut. The model and second son of Victoria and David Beckham will star in a tennis romance film called 40 Love. Now let's hear what's happening on Nine News tonight.
1: Thanks, Heidi. I'm Mark Burrows, and Nine News car rego discounts and toll relief. Drivers and commuters, the winners from the state budget. New restrictions on a popular weed killer. Why some doctors say it's not enough. Labor forced to make changes to self-managed super funds. And league's top coach explains why Cleary and Moses can guide the Blues to Origin victory. Nine News, your news nightly at 6 on 9 and 9 Now.
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22: Good afternoon, Australia. Happy Tuesday. We are one man down tonight. Whippers away. He will be back tomorrow, but I feel like Mum and Dad are away for the weekend. And Kate and I are chucking a party tonight, guys. It's big. Come around.
32: Oh, yeah. I've got a feeling that out of the team, you and I are the real crazy ones. You know what I did hear? I think he's nervous. We've been giving him a lot of criticism about riddle time on a Friday, so he's taking the day off to really nut some good ones out for the end of the week.
22: I know he's going to be upset because Dr. Billy Garvey's coming on the show today.
32: No.
22: Look, if you're a parent out there, if you're struggling at the moment, Dr. Billy Garvey will help you through this. He just makes us feel so special at the end of every chat. So he's coming on after 5:30 today. We announced that our backyard cricket game at Kurrabilly House is back.
32: Yes.
22: And we're going to find out who our first celebrity is who's rolling the arm over.
32: Again.
22: 4:30 today. He's been there for every single one. We can't get rid of him. I've tried to hire someone to hit him, but they can't get him. But up next, there's an amazing story that's going to be on SBS tonight on the Insight Show.
32: Mm.
22: The ultimate ATM glitch. This is going to blow your mind what this guy did and where he ended up. I'll tell you all about it next. But Ariana Grande now, Hate That I Made You Love Me on Nova.

0: Ariana Grande there. I hate that I made you love me. We've got Dr. Billy Garvey joining us on the show after 5 o'clock. It's Fitzy and Whipper and Kate with you here on your Tuesday afternoon. What do you got for us, Fitz?
1: Do you know what I heard Pauline Hanson say the other day? If she becomes Prime Minister, she's going to get rid of SBS altogether. She can't do that. And the reason why is because one of my favourite shows Tuesday nights is Insight. I love Insight. I love the host. Kumi Taguchi is the host. Tonight is a special one because I've seen the promo for it. Mm-hmm. Kate, this is going to blow your mind. So the theme tonight is coming into money. And Kumi is talking to a young man by the name of Dan. Have a listen.
2: Dan, 15 years ago, you came into money to the tune of $1.6 million. How?
3: I found a glitch in the National Australia Bank system. I was able to make my account balance look like it had millions of dollars in there when it didn't really. Then I could go into the branch and literally ask the teller how much is in my account, and they'd tell me that there was $1.6 million in there. And just let me draw on whatever I wanted. It was like discovering fire or something for the first time if you're a caveman. It was extremely addictive.
2: What did you spend the money on?
3: The way I can describe it is you get all your friends in a circle and you say, hey, what do you want to do today? And so some people wanted a car, some people wanted a horse. The horse cost about $50,000.
2: Wow.
3: And I spent $1.6 million over 4.5 months. I remember one night I shouted the whole restaurant dinner and a lady came up to me and said, are you the richest guy in Australia? And I said, no, I think I'm seventh.
0: hang on a second. Is this guy in jail? Because this sounds highly illegal.
1: This is where it gets weird because he was then asked if he liked the feeling of doing something like that.
3: There was like a confidence that I've never had before, although I had a lot of anxiety around actually doing it because I thought I was going to get caught at any time. I'd have nightmares about the SWAT team storming in. I don't know why it was a SWAT team. I didn't have any guns, but...
2: You reported your theft to the bank. What happened?
3: They said that they were going to come and get me and then nothing happened.
2: For how long did nothing happen?
3: About 3 years.
1: 3 years! The bank said, you're gone, Dan, you're gone. 3 years later, no one's knocking on his door. Now, this is where it gets even weirder because what did Dan do next?
3: The anxiety built and built, and I eventually had to do what I felt was right. So I told the media about what happened just to get some closure on the whole thing because I just lost myself as a person. I just didn't know who I was anymore. I just didn't like who I'd become. They eventually issued a warrant for my arrest, and so they arrested me and charged me, and so I went to jail for a year.
0: Oh, so they did arrest him in the end.
1: He went to a current affair, Kate. I can't even remember this episode, but he went to a current affair and he's done a year, but this is... You immediately freak out when you hear the word jail, but not this guy.
3: My brain is a little bit different to other people, so I saw jail as kind of a bit of experience as well.
0: What, like a theme park or something?
1: I mean, you've got to get this guy on tomorrow night.
4: Yeah, I'll try and get him on, yeah.
0: I would love to talk to him about, firstly, how he worked out how to do this. Like, he's talking about his brain being slightly, you know, wired differently. Like, is he a mathematician? How did he work it out? And how did he sleep at night? Well, it sounds like he didn't.
1: He might have been a hacker if he can hack into their system. But I just can't. I agree with him, though. The guilt that you would have had the whole time thinking to yourself, I'm going to get busted at some stage. I have to get busted at some stage.
0: Yeah, but like, when he's actually admit, what did you say? He called the bank. He let them know. They said they were going to come and pick him up, and they didn't. Imagine the 3 years that followed of going to sleep every night wondering if someone's going to knock on your door.
1: Now, the other one is I need to ask him, when you ring a current affair and said, look, mate, I've ripped off the bank at 1.6 mil. I know, look, they look for love rats and neighbours from hell, but they're going to themselves, this cannot be real. They've got him on. And he's gone to jail for a year. So we're going to try this time tomorrow night to see if we can get Dan on from the show. But tune into Insight tonight, 8:30 on SBS or SBS On Demand. Imagine Dragons now with Thunder on Nova.

0: Thunder, it's Fitzy, Whipper and Kate here on Nova Tuesday afternoon. We touched on this yesterday, Fitzy, and I know that this craze is going through your household. The squishy epidemic. Give us a call, 132410, if you are also going through this. I mean, maybe you're a kid in the car listening now, but if you are a parent being dragged around all of the toy stores and shops, spending an exorbitant amount of money on what is landfill.
1: Okay, so I busted Lenny yesterday, had a little operation happening in his room. I said, what are you doing?
0: Yeah.
1: Oh, Dad, I just saw it on YouTube. So he had one of the cheese squishies, right?
0: Oh, he's got a cheese one, does he?
1: Yeah, and he's cut a hole in it with a little knife, right?
0: Yeah.
1: And then what you do, you can inject or you can put more, it's like Vaseline, or he's putting Vaseline in there more to make it squishier. And then I'm like, well, how? But it's just going to come out the little hole that you've just cut. No, Mum got me some super glue and he super glues up the hole.
0: Oh, so you damage it and then you fix it again. I have seen those videos as well, because not only are you expected to go and buy the squishy, then there is the second lot of craze around the videos where the videos entail the popping of the squishy or basically destroying them. They've issued a warning, because as we know, if you've been into these stores, Nidos are sold out.
1: Oh, no.
0: You cannot get them anywhere. That's what all the kids are looking for. So as a result, there are all these other companies who have brought out counterfeit products.
1: In particular,
0: they're talking about the dumpling or the dim sum.
1: You don't know what you're getting, yes.
0: Yeah, so they get you hooked. So you go in, you've got to choose from three. You've got the OG, which we looked at on the weekend.
1: Yep.
0: Or then you've got the one that might be like glittery and golden on the inside. And then I think there's something that almost feels like it's got those, what's that drink that you drink, the little beads in it?
2: Bubble tea.
0: Bubble tea. Yeah. Like there's also another version that has like the little beads in it. I mean, we didn't opt for that in the end. We bought, there's a butter stick now you can buy, a peanut. And have you seen the babies that have been flying around TikTok? There was actually, people were up in arms about the damage of the squishy babies. But they are saying if you can smell like petrol, a chemical smell coming from the dumplings, you need to throw them out. I mean, they're highly toxic anyway.
1: Squeeze the fuel out of it. You need it at the moment.
0: Yeah. And make sure you record it and upload it to TikTok.
1: Cassie, squishies, are they in your house?
3: Hi, Cassie.
1: How are you going with squishies, Cass?
3: Yes, it's a bit crazy. I'm actually here with my daughter, Amelia.
4: Hi.
0: Hi, Amelia.
3: I love squishies.
1: What's the one squishy that you want to get, Amelia?
3: Oh, like the butter or the giant squishy. I love every single squishy. They're so good.
0: But why? What is the appeal of them? What are you loving about them?
3: ASMR, so good, and they're just trending, and whatever I see on my For You page, I need.
1: Oh, my gosh. You know what? Squishies were invented around about 10, 15 years ago. Why? I just don't understand why they're popular again. And they're also, remember a stress ball?
0: Yeah.
1: You get a stress ball, Kate.
0: I understand the stress ball. You can buy a big banana or a cricket ball or something like that that you can squeeze all day. But
1: Alana,
0: these just don't make sense.
1: Alana, how much have you spent on squishies?
5: Way too much.
0: Alana, are you there?
1: Take a step to the left, Alana.
5: Can you hear me?
0: Yeah, we can. Gotcha. Are you being dragged around the toy stores and spending a lot of cash on these squishies too?
5: Absolutely, all the time. We've got to go, as soon as the new one comes out, we've got to go hit up whatever store until we can find that particular one in that particular colour.
1: Yeah, it's a joke.
0: How many kids have you got?
5: I've got three, but it's just the youngest that is obsessed. She's right here, and she actually called. I didn't even know what we were calling about.
0: Oh. Can you ask her what she's hanging out for, which is the squishy she's trying to track down?
3: I want the butter.
0: Oh, the butter. May's got the butter. We got the butter stick on the weekend.
1: What's going on with the block of butter? Lenny's got two. They're up to $16 a pop now. They were $2 when they first came out.
0: I know. Let's go to Lucy. Hello, Lucy.
4: Hi.
0: Hi, how old are you, Lucy?
4: 9.
0: You're 9? And how many squishies have you got?
4: A lot.
1: No. Okay. And does Mum just give you the money, Lucy, or do you have to work and save up to get the squishies?
4: My dad and sometimes me.
1: Oh, okay. You've got Dad wrapped around your little finger and he buys you as many squishies as you want. Is that correct, Lucy?
4: Yeah.
1: Yeah, oh, man.
0: Poor Lucy. She just wants all the... Because every adult, I let squishies in the house. Do you know why? Because I will not let slime in.
1: Yeah.
0: We are a slime-free house after quite a few disasters.
1: Lucy, you know, all we had was marbles back in the day, you know what I mean? That was boring as. Now you get to squish things. We didn't get to do that. I suppose we got to squish cane toads back in the day, didn't we, Kate?
0: I thought you hit them with a golf stick, I think.
1: Was that a craze? Was that a boring
0: craze? I know, but it didn't stink like petrol, that's for sure. Coming up next, we're going to reveal who our first celebrity is. They're going to be playing in our backyard cricket game at Kirribilli House. We announced it yesterday. Plus, we're going to tell you how you can be there.
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8: 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Lithgow, a three-car crash causing heavy delays with lanes closed in both directions on Joseph Street at Amy Street. A semi-trailer broken down in Granville westbound on Parramatta Road just past Rawson Street. A truck and a car collision in Vineyard this afternoon on Windsor Road, slowing approaching Groves Avenue, still very busy. 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Tomorrow, mostly sunny, 19 across the city and the west, getting down to 8 tonight. Right now, it's 15 degrees on Sydney's Nova 96.9.
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13: I am.
14: Did you have a nickname like that in high school or in college?
13: I had Big Daddy was
14: Big
13: my
14: Daddy.
13: Nickname.
14: Daddy.
13: Which is good for the ladies. You know what I'm saying? Yes.
14: How old were you when you got the nickname Big Daddy?
13: I was 14. I was way too young.
10: Thursday.

0: Josh Fawaz, Like a Prayer. We made this huge announcement on the show yesterday.
1: It's right. It's the backyard cricket game at Kirribilli House in Sydney. The Prime Minister has given us the all clear to go ahead. It is the greatest backyard cricket pitch in Australia. The view over the harbour in Sydney is unbelievable. Oh,
0: I can't believe we've got permission to actually be out on that lawn.
1: Oh, it's amazing.
0: Haven't they redone it recently over the last couple of years?
1: Yeah, they have. Well, we've got a special guest that's coming on that's been there, and we're going to see if he's keen to play again. But this is all thanks to Milo as well. And kids, if you're listening to this and you love your cricket, girls and boys, you have the opportunity to play in either Fitzy Whipper or Kate's team. Milo's giving you the opportunity. So the everyday sports stars can go on the Milo tin, but you can also play in the backyard cricket game. So register on the Nova Player app, parents, and we could be calling you back to recruit your child to play the Prime Minister's 11.
0: Oh, how amazing. Oh, and the good thing about it is that we do raise money on the day. And this year we've come up with two very worthy organisations. Should I go through that now, Fitz? We're going to raise money for Batir Australia. Now, I don't know if you know or not, but they work with young people to help create stigma-free communities around mental health and well-being.
1: They do a great job.
0: They do. And then this year, a new charity is Full Stop Australia. They support victims, survivors from crisis to recovery. They have a 24/7, 1800 Full Stop free counselling service for those impacted by sexual, domestic, and family violence.
1: Yeah, that's a great.
0: So that's a great cause on the day. You can donate to those organisations on the Nova Player app as well. And you may as well try and get there if you're a kid, thanks to Milo on the day as well.
1: And when you think cricket, you definitely don't think of this man because his sporting prowess is, well, it's not up there with some of the best cricketers in Australia, that's for sure. But we cannot play backyard cricket at Kirribilli House without Richard Wilkins, Dickie!
2: Yes, g'day, chaps. How are we? G'day, Kate.
0: Oh, no, that's okay, Dickie. I know you know I'm here. Always here.
2: Who was that first charity you mentioned? IKEA.
1: Batir Australia.
0: IKEA are far from a charity.
2: I was trying to put it together myself, you know. I couldn't work that out.
1: Dickie, did you ever do an ad? When you were younger, did you do an ad? Were you in a commercial at all, Dickie? What were you promoting?
2: Thanks for watching, boys. Yeah, and Gil. I did a few little things over the years. Sanyo, I was an ambassador for.
1: Oh, Sanyo.
2: Who could forget that?
0: Oh, wow. And have you been training? I mean, it's 12 months since you put on your whites this time last year.
2: Man of the match, I think, is the term you're grasping.
0: Oh, I didn't know that. Were you man of the match last year, Dickie? What did you have to do to deserve that?
2: Well, I'm what you call an all-rounder, Kate. You know, I'm terrible at batting and bowling.
1: Dickie, isn't it the greatest place to watch cricket, though, Dickie? Because you've got, like, the amphitheatre there that you can sit up on the hill and watch it. I think you did have a bit of a kip at some stage and woke up with a tennis ball in your hair. Is that correct?
2: Yeah, I just hope Albo can get out there and mow the lawn a little bit this year because it's halfway up your bloody ankles sometimes, and it's hard to run around and all that stuff. And, you know, some of my underarms just get lost in the undergrowth there. So I hope he gets the lawnmower out, gets the mast poured out, and gives it a bit of a, you know, a grilling before we take flight, so to speak.
1: Can I just fill everyone in? Australia, I'm not joking here, but last year Dickie was there and the Prime Minister was saying that they were going to do some work out in the backyard and Dickie pulled him aside and actually said to him, this would be a great place for a pool. I could see like a horizon pool off the edge there down to the harbour. You're actually trying to get a pool over the line for the Prime Minister.
2: I got the blokes who know how to do that stuff. You've got that big, beautiful view of the harbour. You could drop in an infinity pool there. It'd be magnificent. Instead, it's just foliage and stuff. You could seriously drop in a nice pool. He has to go across the road to Admiralty House. To the Governor General's joint to have a swim, poor old Albo.
0: I don't know if it'd be very private for you, though. I mean, the Prime Minister wouldn't be able to skinny dip in his pools like you do in yours.
2: You'd have to put your cozzies on. Put your budgies. Tony Abbott left a pair in the spare room there, I think.
1: Hey, Dickie, put your tight black jeans on and we'll see you there, big man.
2: Whose team am I? I'm not. I don't want to play against Brett Lee. I do not want him bowling at me.
1: Well, come on. I want you on my team, Richard. Come on my team.
2: Whose team's Brett Lee in?
1: Well, I'll try to recruit Brett Lee for you, okay? All right, we'll
2: try to... I've normally been in Whipper's team and normally we win.
0: Well, this is the thing. Whipper's not here today, so I think it's a bit unfair for Fitzy to kind of claim you without hearing from Whipper first.
2: I'd like to see the early sort of bowling list before I, you know, nominate the team that I'll be jumping up for.
0: Dickie, you want to be on my team, don't you, if there's a choice?
2: How many teams are there? Traditionally, there are only two teams.
1: All right, Richard, we'll see you there. Thank you, legend.
2: All right, see you, kid.
1: Well done, mate. Well done. Love him. All thanks to Milo. Like we said, register on the Nova Player app and your kid could be playing. Don't miss another round of Theme Queen just after 5 o'clock today.

0: gotta love that. Have you watching Off Campus, Fitzy?
1: No, but I heard G Flip, she's prominent in that movie with that song, Bed on Fire. That's something that I unfortunately have not experienced over the years.
0: It's very different to a Dutch oven, I think. Fitzy Ripper and Kate on your Tuesday afternoon. Now, I want to talk about something that frightened the living daylights out of me the other day, and I'm upset about it and I don't understand it, and I want you to give me a call if you have spotted these out and about in the street. 13 24 10. I'm going to put a photograph up here on the screen.
1: Yeah,
0: Fitzy. Now, not yet, I want to explain the backstory. Yeah. You love my backstories. Yeah. I get a little, sometimes I'm like, you know, a little bit on edge, maybe even a little bit what you might call hypervigilant, anxious.
1: Yep.
0: And especially in a car park or approaching cars and things like that. And, I, you know, out and about on my own. This is the most frightening thing that I'm seeing in cars at the moment, and I don't know the purpose of them. Have a look at this. Have you seen the headrest covers that are in cars that look like armed robbers?
1: Yeah, like balaclavas.
0: Yeah. So these ones are white. This was the car parked. I took a photo of the car. It was a Mazda or something in the car park, underneath cover car park. This is the car park next to me. I'm coming back from the gym, approaching the car, and I actually have a physical reaction because my eyes are so bad. I think there's two scary people in the car. Please don't do that with the photo.
1: About to rob a bank. It looks like it.
0: Well, or just rob me or something. Or not even, maybe not even burgle anything, but look hot, really scary, like a horror movie. 13, 24, 10, if you, firstly, if you've got these, tell me the point of them.
1: Are people doing that to, I know people are putting in fake dummies into the passenger seat so they can drive into the, don't they drive, this is on the freeways and the tolls, you can get to drive in the
0: T2 lane.
1: Yes.
0: Yep. Oh, that's right. There was a big spate of that, I think, where people could avoid paying the fines because they were a one person travelling to work.
1: I know there's a car theft. There's a fair bit going on in Victoria at the moment. I don't think this would be a deterrent, though, for thieves if you've just got a balaclava over a headrest.
0: No, I don't think so. I think if you're going to break into a car, that's not what this is. I don't think that's the purpose of this. I don't think it's going to scare off a car thief. I think it's just scaring the rest of us.
1: Why don't you put one in your car and it might freak a few of the paparazzi out in the front of your house, Kate? It's not a bad idea.
0: No. Just maybe I should just wear the balaclava.
1: Yeah.
0: That actually might be more clever.
1: Then strap like a fake sniper gun next to it on the seat and they might leave you alone.
0: Yes. Who have we got on the phone? Lisa, is it? Lisa?
2: Hi.
0: Are you feeling the way I am about these silly car seat covers?
2: Yes. My neighbour across the street has it and he parks his car facing me, so every time I walk out of my driveway, like to walk to my car, I see these white face balaclava things, and I freak out, and the kids freak out, and then I almost have a heart attack and die at the age of 38.
0: Yeah, no.
1: It's working. That's what they wanted, Lisa.
0: But you're not breaking into the car, though, are you, Lisa?
2: No, I'm just being a good civilian.
1: Oh, yeah. Tiana, where do you get these? Have you got these seats yourself? Where do you get them from?
3: I got mine from Temu.
0: Oh, for a tiny little car.
3: Pardon?
0: Don't worry.
1: Temu have everything. So why? And so, do you use it as a deterrent for people and scare people? Yeah.
3: Well, my house hasn't been, like, my car hasn't been broken into, so I'm hoping it's working.
1: Gotcha.
0: Is that the way they market them? When you go onto the website, and what do you type in? Yeah. Faces on headrests, or what are you looking for? How are they? Why are they saying you need these in your life?
3: Well, initially I just wanted car accessories, and then blinged out my car, and that was just like a bonus. They come up, and I was like, oh yeah, I have to add them to the car. That's what Temu does to you, though.
1: Yeah,
3: you just keep adding.
1: Chuck in a couple of squishies. Tiana, what do you drive? A Turana?
3: No, a Toyota Corolla.
0: That was actually an awful joke, Fitzy. And I need to ask Tiana, when she said I was blinging out my car and I added it to the cart with the other things, can you talk me through what else you have in your car?
3: The steering wheel, it's all blinged out. The like cup holders, there's like the bling ones.
1: Oh, man. Do you remember, does anyone remember the manual, the gear shift, and you could get the Redback Spider in resin on the gear shift? And that used to freak people out going, there's a spider in the car.
0: That's so sick.
1: That's a ripper as well. I think you can get that from Temu, but you got to spin a wheel 58 times just to get it.
0: She gets
3: That's
0: it.
3: That's how it gets you.
0: Yeah, thanks, Tiana. After the traffic, we're going to reveal another item on the click list so you can win $10,000 worth of appliances on Friday. Stay tuned.
4: 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Sydney Traffic.
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6: Heavy delays into Preston's. There's been a two-car crash at Jetta Road at Jawadja Road. A contraflow in place causing delays both directions. Lithgow, a three-car smash has lanes closed both ways at Joseph and Amy Streets. A truck and car crash in Vineyard. Windsor Road approaching Groves Avenue. Into Darlinghurst, it's slowing southbound for the Eastern Distributor. That's very busy. And into Clyde now, a ram breakdown. That's westbound closing lane one on James Roos Drive approaching the M4 motorway. Have you heard? The IKEA sale is on now. So to get up to 70% off hundreds of products, just head to ikea.com.au before everyone else finds out. Tomorrow, nice and sunny with tops of 19 across the city and the west, getting down to 8 tonight. Right now at Windsor Road approaching Groves Avenue. Into Darlinghurst, it's slowing southbound for the Eastern Distributor. That's very busy. And into Clyde now, a ram breakdown. That's westbound closing lane one on James Roos Drive approaching the M4 motorway. Have you heard? The IKEA

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4: 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We'll give you another product tomorrow, and someone on Friday is going to be very happy with that 10 grand. Cyril now. Fitzy, Whipper and Kate on Nova.

0: Cyril there, stumbling in. Fitzy, Whipper and Kate driving you home on your Tuesday afternoon, thanks to Chemist Warehouse.
1: There's a guy nicknamed the Squatter Hunter. Now, he fights squatters by moving in with them. He does this legally via a lease from the owner, and then he makes the situation so uncomfortable for the squatters that they leave. He's so popular, this guy, in the States, that he's actually got his own show. Have a listen to this.
2: My name is Flash Shelton, and I am the Squatter Hunter. In 2019, my mom's home was taken over by squatters. I called the sheriff. The sheriff informed me it's a civil matter and there's nothing we can do. I took matters into my own hands. I learned all about the laws. I figured out the loopholes, and now I have a very particular set of skills.
3: Sometimes removing the squatter is just making it a little bit difficult for them to live.
1: And this is where he fires up a chainsaw, Kate. And he chainsaws through the front door.
0: Oh, no way. He makes it sound very serious. Like, I wonder where, like, I mean, I get it. He is hunting squatters out of homes that don't belong to them. But imagine being part of the meeting where you go, you know what I'm going to call myself? The Squatter Hunter.
1: The Squatter Hunter. He's got a hat, like a trucker hat, that just says, get out on it. So he knocks on the door and you go, all right, I'm in a fair bit of trouble here. So he goes, all right, well, I understand that squatters do have rights.
0: Yep.
1: And I can't ring the cops and get you out of here because you've been here for a while. So he just moves in himself and just makes it an absolute nightmare for the squatters that they go, all right, Flash Shelton, you've won. We're
0: out
1: of here,
0: I've got to get out of here. I think his words were, he makes it very difficult for them to live,
1: well,
0: which makes it sound way more serious than just them moving out.
1: Yeah.
0: Along with the chainsaw audio.
1: Which I think you were married to a couple of those guys, weren't you, as well?
0: What, squatters? Exactly. They came for one night and they never went home. I say they, like, separately, you know what I mean?
1: We should have a squatter
0: on different occasions.
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7: Heavy delays remaining into Preston. So on Jenna Road and Joanja Road after an earlier two-car crash that's now cleared off. A three-car crash in Lithcombe has lanes closed in both directions, Joseph and Amy Streets. Into Mascot, it's all clear for Arita, Joyce and Qantas Drive, moving quite nicely around the domestic airport terminal. And permanent southbound changes on the Warringah Freeway are now in effect. Drivers using the Brook Street on-ramp can no longer access the Sydney Harbour Tunnel. $20 million could be yours with Oz Lotto. 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Enter in-store, online or on the lot app before 7:30 tonight. Tomorrow, mostly sunny with tops of 19 across the city and the west, getting down to 8 tonight. Right now, it's 14 degrees on Sydney's Nova 96.9.
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9: Good afternoon, I'm Heidi Tiltons. A viral video has been ruled inadmissible in the trial of two Sydney nurses accused of making anti-Semitic remarks because it was recorded without their consent. The pair from Bankstown Hospital made global headlines last year when they allegedly threatened to kill Israeli patients on a 2.5-minute video posted by an Israeli influencer. The Treasurer insists fresh changes to the tax system will make little difference to most Aussies. The Greens will pass Labor's tax legislation after the Albanese government agreed to tighten capital gains tax rules for properties bought through self-managed super funds. Jim Chalmers says it won't impact any existing SMSF borrowing arrangements.
10: This is a very small part of the housing market. SMSFs, for example, are less than 1% of total residential property borrowing and less than 0.5% of new residential borrowing each year.
9: Cost of living relief's been the key focus of today's New South Wales and Queensland budgets. Car and motorbike rego is being slashed for New South Wales drivers, while Queensland residents are being promised a 7 to 10% reduction in power prices. VC recipient Ben Robert-Smith has pulled out of an event at the Australian War Memorial citing illness. The 47-year-old, who's accused of war crimes, was due to attend tonight's opening of Anzac Hall. And Taylor Swift continues to top the charts. I Knew It, I Knew You from Toy Story 5, spending a second consecutive week at number one. Now let's see what's happening on Nine News tonight.
11: Thanks, Heidi. I'm Mark Burrows, and Nine News car rego discounts and toll relief. Drivers and commuters, the winners from the state budget. New restrictions on a popular weed killer. Why some doctors say it's not enough. Labor forced to make changes to self-managed super funds. And league's top coach explains why Cleary and Moses can guide the Blues to Origin victory. Nine News, your news nightly at 6 on 9 and 9 Now.
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13: Hello.
14: Thank you for tuning in.
13: It's Fitzy, Whipper and Kate.
15: Get excited.
13: Driving you home.
14: to me.
15: Good afternoon, Australia. It is Fitzy and Whipper and Kate. We're missing Whipper this afternoon. He will be back tomorrow. The World Cup is heating up. Big game for Australia this Sunday, 2 o'clock Australian Eastern Standard Time versus Paraguay. We need to draw or win to go through or to beat in the top two. We still have a chance if we lose, but we don't want to lose to Paraguay. It's going to be big. Can I just tell you a story? Colombia have played one game. It was last Thursday against Uzbekistan, and they won 3-1.
16: Okay.
15: There's vision that's been released from the stands. In the disabled section, there was a couple that were in wheelchairs, and when Colombia scored, they stood up and they celebrated. Have a look, Kate. I'm going to show you now. Oh, they're dancing around.
16: I feel really uncomfortable, very uncomfortable watching this.
15: That was, well, video. Do you remember Oasis? The Oasis reunion, the first show was in Cardiff in Scotland. Remember that?
16: Yeah.
15: And it was everyone wanted to go to the first show.
16: Yeah.
15: So there was there's the vision of when Oasis came out and played their first song in the disabled section, there was about 20 people that got out of wheelchairs to dance for the rest of the gig.
16: Well,
15: because that was the only way they could get tickets.
16: Do you think they were they faux wheelchairs?
15: That's what they did to get in. So they've hired a wheelchair for the night, rocked up, wheeled in, and then they said, "All right, we're going to get involved. Here's Liam. Here's Noel."
16: Couldn't possibly stay in my chair. Oh, all of this conversation makes me very nervous, so I'm going to move on. Socceroos are going to be playing on Friday at midday. And guess what? We have a beautiful and very talented friend of the show, Dr. Billy Garvey. He's going to be answering your parenting questions. That's at 5:30. But up next, you've been waiting for it for a week. We're going to play Theme Queen. That's next. Bitsy Whipper and Kate.

0: Oh, Harry Styles, As It Was. Let's get into Theme Queen.
1: Hey, Richie.
2: Theme Queen.
0: I've got some exciting news for you today in a minute. After I introduce myself, welcome to Theme Queen. Yeah. Theme Queen. I'm your host, still holding out hope for a last-minute invite to Tay Tay's wedding, Kate Ritchie.
3: Oh, no chance.
0: Well, you just never know. I mean, okay, well, there's no chance. The game is very simple. Three rounds. Each round there are three songs, and each of the three songs are connected by a theme. We don't have Whipper.
3: Yeah.
0: With us today.
3: Well, that's a good theme so far.
0: So you might get all three right, but I think we're going to call up Tommy if he would like to play. You kind of play along anyway.
3: I do every afternoon in the car.
0: Well, guess what? This is the exciting news. We talked about it last week because all of the songs that we're playing in Theme Queen, they're like, oh, God, I love that song. Oh, God, I haven't heard that for a while. They all join together. I know what the theme is. We now have a Theme Queen official playlist. It's live, guys.
3: Wow.
0: There have been a lot of other people behind the scenes.
3: How did you do that, Kate?
4: No one has asked for this at
0: they
4: all.
0: They did last week. We talked about it. I think, well, I don't have to do that song's great again.
3: Yeah.
0: This is... I didn't do it because this is so obvious I didn't do it. If you've been listening to it along, if you've been listening along in the car and hear a tune you've forgotten that you love, or there's a song and you just can't remember what it's called, there's now somewhere to go. You've got to search for Fitzy Whipper and Kate Theme Queen on Spotify. Shay is going to pop it up on our socials now so you can find it there.
3: Wow.
0: Awesome. And click on the link and we've run out of time for Theme Queen.
3: That's so good. Congratulations, Kate.
0: Let's do it. Get your pens and your listening ears on.
3: Yeah.
0: Round one, song number one.
3: Oh.
0: I love that song.
3: Beyoncé. Not written by her. Yeah, written by old mate Ryan Tedder.
0: Yeah, doesn't he bang on about it?
3: Yeah.
0: Gosh. Song number two. I love that line.
4: What's the song, Tommy?
0: I don't know what it means.
3: The song, I think, might be Fortnite. Is that correct?
0: That is correct. And song number three, just quickly.
3: Good.
0: What do we got, guys? Tommy knows.
4: Halo, Fortnite, and Just Dance?
0: Tommy.
4: Taylor Swift, Beyoncé, and Lady Gaga.
3: I only know this because I was a massive Halo fan growing up on my Xbox, but they're all video games.
0: There you go.
3: Thank you, Fitzy, for letting me get that one.
0: That was excruciating, Fitzy, listening to you try and work that out.
4: But, Tom, you will see Tom on the weekends playing Just Dance, those dancing games.
3: Yeah.
4: His feet very nimble.
0: Round two, song number one.
4: Is that Lady Hall?
0: Yeah. This is the bit where you go, oh, my God, I love this song. I wonder where I could find it. If I head to our playlist on Spotify, I can get it there.
4: I'll just look up Lady Hall.
0: Go away. Song number two. Oh, God, I love this song.
4: Who's this?
0: You know.
3: Is it Craig David? No.
0: No, but similar sound. I had this guy's album.
4: Who was it?
0: I don't know why. Daniel Bedingfield.
3: Oh, yes. Brother of Natasha Bedingfield.
0: Is it really?
3: Yeah.
4: He only brought out one good album, didn't he? He went missing.
3: Yep.
0: I've got it.
4: What's the name of that?
0: CD case. Bad Day.
4: Bad Day.
0: So we've got My Delirium and Bad Day, and this is song number three.
4: Okay, that's Lord. Lord and Lady Hawk are from New Zealand. They're all Kiwis.
0: There you go.
4: Yeah, well done, Fitz.
0: He's awake. He's proven it. Round three, song number one.
5: Hey there, Delilah. What's it like in New York City? I'm 1,000 miles away.
4: You could have gone Dave Dobbin on the last one. That would have been great to hear a bit of Slice of Heaven.
0: Okay, stay out of it. You can do it next week, maybe.
4: Hey there, Delilah, which is Plain White Tees.
0: It's all very earnest, this kind of music, isn't it?
4: One hit wonders.
3: Give me good on the playlist.
0: No.
4: Give me one other Plain White Tees song. Then where the hell is Delilah?
0: Song number two.
4: Oh, yes. Empire of the Sun.
0: You know where you can find it.
4: Empire of... Okay.
0: And song number three. All the small things, true care, truth brings. Come on, guys, what do we got?
3: One lift. They've been in a movie or been on the soundtrack to a movie? No.
4: Okay. Walking on a Dream, Empire of the Sun, Plain White Tees and Blink 182.
0: Let's not get too bogged down in the bands.
4: Okay, Hey There Delilah, Walking on a Dream and Small Things.
0: All the small things, yeah.
4: All the small things.
0: You know what I love about some songs? When they kick off and you know exactly what you're listening to.
3: Oh, yes.
4: What do you got, Tom?
3: Well, I think the start of the song is also the title of the song. Is that right?
4: Oh, wow.
3: Yeah. Well, and will they all be available on the playlist?
0: They are.
4: Yeah. I've just looked up Hey There Delilah and I found it. I don't need the playlist.
0: You absolutely do. Go to our Instagram. Shay's going to post it. Click on the link, guys. Get involved. It's amazing. And how about this? Cherry Bomb have done a cover of Alanis Morissette. You ought to know. Fitzy Whipper, Kate, on Nova.

0: Cherry Bomb there with their version of You Ought to Know, Fitzy and Whipper. And Kate driving you home on your Tuesday afternoon.
1: I don't know if we needed a cover for that song. I mean, that's a perfect song. You can't, you cannot make it any better. I'm sorry.
0: Thank you for saying that. It was a song of a generation.
1: Yeah, I know. I'm going to get into trouble for that, guys, but I will take one for the team. What do you got for us?
0: Well, just there's only one of us today. Whippers off. He'll be back tomorrow. I want to talk about tattoos. I don't have a tattoo. I am tattoo free.
1: Have you thought about it? How close were you? I mean, you had your nipple pierced, didn't you, at some stage?
0: Yeah. What's that got to do with that?
1: No, well, I mean,
0: where are you going with this?
1: A piercing is very similar to a tattoo, I'd say. It's a big step in your life.
0: But you can whack it out. Once you get a piercing, well, it depends how late it is. You have absolutely thrown me now. What am I talking about? Yes, I did have that done. That was a ridiculous mistake. But the thing with that mistake or error of judgment was that it's easily altered or fixed. Yeah. I can get back on track. If I get a tattoo, and I've said it before, if I ever say to any of you that I am going to get a tattoo, call the police or my doctor or my next of kin or something to alert them that I have finally lost my mind.
1: What's your favourite flower?
0: I like lilacs and hydrangeas.
1: That would look lovely to have a little lilac on your wrist or something like that.
0: But you know
1: so
0: what?
1: You can look at it every day.
0: I can have hydrangeas and lilacs in the garden and they don't hurt. Give us a call, 13 24 10, if you've had a tattoo. And you've had to change it for some reason. Maybe you've had it removed. Maybe you've had it altered. Because I want to talk about this. Jules Neal is in the news. And, of course, her relationship or marriage has come to an end with Lockie. Yep. For whatever reason. I'm not going to get bogged down in that. But what I will say and what I didn't know about Jules is that she had a tattoo which was dedicated to her estranged husband.
1: Gotcha.
0: She has gone to have it removed. I mean, it's only the letter L.
1: Okay.
0: So it's not like somebody's face.
1: Because I was thinking if it was Lockie, there's CHI in there, you could change that to Yochi if you're a big fan of the frozen yogurt.
0: Yeah, you could. She has written alongside her post, getting rid of what no longer serves us, even if it was meant to be permanent.
1: Oh, that's tough.
0: So she's getting rid of that. And I think you got it, especially if it's on your wrist, you get it so it's a daily reminder, but when you're not with that person anymore, it's probably best it goes. I know that when I worked on Home and Away very many years ago, and I won't tell you which actress it was, but she found a lovely boyfriend that we all liked very much.
1: Yeah.
0: But we could tell maybe from the onset that he was into her way more than she was into him.
1: Oh, he didn't get a tat, did he?
0: He did. He did the whole name
1: thing. How big was Isla on his back?
0: No. With a tiny little Southern Cross beside it. My Australian beauty. Katie, are you there?
2: Yes,
0: okay.
2: I am.
0: Did you get a tattoo that you ended up having to change?
2: I did, yes. It was a matching one with my best friend of 3 years.
0: Mm.
2: Yeah. She was cheating on her partner at the time, and I told her that she should admit to him so he can go on dates with other girls just like she is doing, and we had a big bust up over it.
1: Oh, no.
0: Oh, okay.
1: What was the tattoo and what happened?
2: It was a little, flower. She decided, I'm not a very, girly type of girl, so yeah. I was like, let's go for something very, we both agree on, but I did it because she was my best friend at the time.
1: Yep.
2: I have it on my leg, thankfully, and then I got something replaced over the top of it.
1: What did you have over the top, like a big redback spider or a snake and dagger? What did you have, Katie?
2: I got a tarot card put on top of it.
1: Okay, what's in the tarot card? Yeah, it's a flower. I like it, Kaylee. Let's go to Shree. Shree or Shree?
2: Shree.
0: Shree, fantastic.
1: Okay. Who was your tattoo dedicated to, Shree?
3: So I had two. The first one, which was right on the center of my back, was dedicated to my boyfriend.
1: Yep.
3: And then I had to remove that. So then it left a stain, like a mark on my back.
1: Gotcha.
3: So I still have it, but it's more like a mark now. And then the other one I had was on my shoulder. It had my other boyfriend's name. I don't know what I was thinking. This was
1: stop
3: in my 20s.
1: Stop doing it, yeah.
0: Hey, Shree.
3: I know, right? It was like a blackboard for me. But then I had to change it to something else and alter it because, of course, I ended up getting married to someone else.
0: And what have you got dedicated to the husband?
3: No, not for the husband. But then I ended up hiding it, covering up with an infinity leaf.
1: Oh, yeah, infinity, yeah.
3: It had an initial of A. And then other end had its mom on it. So then it ended up to my mom and my family.
1: Right, okay. I thought it might have been a chimney. Shim, shim, Shree.
0: Oh, God.
4: I think Shree liked that. Shree, did you like that one?
3: Yep. I love that one.
0: She didn't hear it.
1: Chimney, chimney. Let's go to Jasmine. You've had your time, Shree. You've had some ink regrets, Jazz.
5: Yeah, I got my wedding date tattooed on me. I was quite young when I got married. And quite a few years later, I got a cover-up done, which was incredible, which is a skull and a raven.
1: Oh, wow. Just to remind you of the day I got a skull. That's full on. It is.
5: Flowers and stuff added, but yeah.
1: Tattoo removal it's a lot better these days. The technology is amazing, but it is very painful.
0: Yeah, that's I've what I heard. It's worse than the actual tattoo, is it not?
1: And I got a tattoo over in Banff, Canada when I was travelling around. What about this? Like 3 years later, I got a phone call from the bank going, someone from a tattoo parlor has just tried to take $5,000 out of your account. And I found out that the tattoo parlor, they had all the credit card details of previous clients.
0: Yeah.
1: And in one day, these two blokes just went for it and $5,000 out of every credit card account that had been into that parlor.
0: Oh, wow.
1: They got quite a bit of money.
0: Not yours, though, obviously.
1: No, I got mine back, thanks to the bank. Sunny, last call. How old were you when you got your tattoo?
6: I was 13. I got fascinated with Jesus, so I had a big cross put on the inside of my wrist.
1: Yeah.
6: And later on, I changed my religion, and I thought, oh, dear, what do I do with this cross? So I went and got somebody to just mess it up. So it doesn't look like a cross. But it's like a whole blob of black bear.
1: Sonny!
0: Wouldn't you just stick with the cross?
6: No, because I didn't believe. Well, I was fascinated with Jesus when I was young, but then later on I thought, cross part doesn't resonate with me because Jesus actually didn't die on cross.
1: No.
6: He was impaled on a pail or a stake.
0: Yeah.
6: So I got it all just blobbed up with a whole bunch of black ink.
1: What do you think of when you look at the blob these days, Sunny? Like, what's going on? What's happening in your mind?
6: Nothing. I just ignore it.
1: How do you explain that? Do you know what I would say? It was a nightclub stamp that was just really strong, and I can't get it off.
6: It kind of looks like a birthmark.
1: Okay.
0: Great.
1: I like it.
0: Can you stop flirting with the callers? They're laughing so hard.
4: That's true, but
1: Sunny. It's a beautiful name, Sunny. Sunny disposition. I love it. Thank you.
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9: 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Three-car smash into Lithgow. That's closing lanes in both directions. Corner of Joseph and Amy Streets. The M4 at Granville. A car conked out westbound past Church Street. It's shouldered to the M4 motorway. It's busy westbound from the Kingsgrove Bay Tunnel to the Hume motorway into Preston's will take you 16 minutes. Bob Jane T-Mart's end of financial year price busters. Sale is on now. The savings are huge and they won't be beaten with their best tyre price guarantee. 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Tomorrow, mostly sunny, tops of 19 across the city and the west, getting down to 8 tonight. Right now, it's 14 degrees on Sydney's Nova 96.9.
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26: See me live. Keep it on Nova to win. Come on now, don't say that.
0: Very exciting news. The next act to take to the Nova's Red Room stage, presented by Westpac, is Rule.
1: Oh, he's a gun. He's a gun.
0: His latest album, Kicking My Feet and Screaming, is out now. It's on all the streaming platforms.
1: So, I wonder if he's got restless leg syndrome like I've got at the moment. Is that why he's kicking his feet and screaming?
0: Well, yeah, he could be. I mean, maybe the medication you need is to take to the Nova Red Room stage yourself.
1: I've actually got to go see a specialist about my restless leg syndrome.
0: Is it that you want to walk out of the studio during the show, or is it a bedtime thing?
1: Majority of the time, they do flare up during the show, that's for sure. No, this is a one-night-only event. It's at the stunning Northcote Theatre in Melbourne, beautiful. One of the greatest theatres in Australia. And if you're not from Melbourne, don't stress. We're going to hook you up with flights and accommodation at Australia's leading luxury hotel, the Ritz-Carlton. How good is that in Melbourne?
0: Beautiful.
1: You can check it out at the ritzcarltonmelbourne.com.au. But for your chance to win exclusive invites, give us a call 13 24 10 right now. Right now.
0: Do it right now. And after you do that, you can hear Dr. Billy Garvey. He's a friend of the show. He's gonna be on next to answer your parenting questions right after somebody that I used to know. It's Fitzy, Whipper and Kate with you Tuesday evening on Nova. Now and then I think of what.

0: someone I used to know. Now, Fitzy, we have a very exciting guest in the studio this afternoon.
1: That was a great back announce, Kate.
0: Thank you. You've
1: changed. You were someone that I used to know, and you are now the anchor of our show. Whippers out and you can take over.
0: Oh, that's exciting. I mean, I'm learning from the best. All these skills have come directly from you, Fitz.
1: Well, we're learning from the best with this man. We absolutely adore him, Dr. Billy Garvey. You can go and listen to the Pop Culture Parenting Podcast. He's got his new book, 10 Things I Wish You Knew About Raising Boys. That's coming out this September. Yeah. And he is travelling all around Australia with Pop Culture Parenting. I know, Kate, you've been to this show. It's amazing. It's selling out everywhere. Newcastle, you can still get some tickets. Go to guidinggrowingminds.com if you want to get your tickets there. Dr. Billy Garvey, welcome. Actually, Kate's got a question for you about her daughter in a second, but I just want to ask, Whipper brought this up yesterday, Doctor, and that was 150 kids each day are getting suspended in Victoria. Are schools getting stricter, or are the kids getting more out of control? What are your thoughts on this?
2: Well, yeah, not so much my thoughts, but what the evidence is showing us is that there's more kids entering school with developmental risk and concerns than there has been since we started measuring it. And so we know that schools are actually becoming harder places for educators to work in. So the important bit is, like, let's just park the brakes on, like, hammering the educators about getting them better at maths and algebra and all that stuff and actually give them support around these kids that are struggling. And so, yeah, that's what my PhD was in, because unfortunately suspensions and expulsions are not effective, and they're often a sign that schools that are expelling kids is often a sign that the school needs more support.
0: I would imagine if you're a teacher and you're at school and you've got perhaps one child with challenges, it filters throughout an entire class.
2: The scary thing is you're showing a really great level of empathy for what the educators are dealing with. The reality is it's not one kid, it's five.
0: Yeah.
2: It's like there's, you know, 23% of kids when they start school have developmental vulnerability, concerns, risk, behaviours we're worried about. So there's just so many of these kids. And so often it's the one who needs the most support that takes all the demand off the educator, and then the other kids kind of get left flailing a bit.
0: I will ask you, just talking about Whipper, who isn't here today, and I pulled him up yesterday on air about using the word naughty. I think we were even talking about the expulsions and suspensions in Victoria. He was like, the naughty kids. I said, you can't use that word. It's like, well, what else do you use?
2: Yeah, well, I think it's a, you know, a kid that's struggling. And I think that, you know, it's the idea of, like, you know, you're not a scared kid, you're a kid that's feeling scared at the moment. And how we're feeling shouldn't define who we are permanently. Yeah, it's the same as bad kids. There's no bad kids. Like, and I was a bad kid. I was told that most of my schooling and then a fair bit of my adult life. And it was because I was just struggling with stuff that I couldn't figure out and dealing with stuff that had happened to me and not being able to process in a healthy way. And when, you know, I meet those kids in clinic, I love the bad kid, the naughty kid, favourite kids to meet. They're just beautiful kids to meet, connect with them. Yeah, like we do that every Wednesday morning. We have a behaviour clinic, and essentially the only way you can get into it is if you and other paediatricians are really struggling, and you come in and see us, or three of us that run that are developmental paediatricians,

0: background, you know?
1: Yeah, great question, Vanessa, and one that I intimately know outside of my professional work as well, mainly because of my tantrums, actually, not any of my children.
2: Don't hurt yourself, Billy.
1: But the most important first step of that is, like, how am I going in this moment? Because the trick is there's no universal answer. What you want to do is try and have some connection. So once you're regulated, but the way that you achieve that is you watch him and go, when I go towards him, gently, slowly, open, not cornering him, does his body seem to relax, or am I coming too quick, getting too close, and he's actually heightening and becoming more stressed? And that sensitivity and responsiveness is how he will learn that you can help him. And a four-year-old is really, really young, in early stages of learning emotional regulation, but also perspective taking.
3: Elizabeth has given us a call. You're on air with Dr. Billy Garvey, Elizabeth.
0: So I have an 8-year-old little girl who is quite often looking at herself in the mirror. I catch her like morning, evening, whenever, and she's, you know, just staring for a while. And I was just wondering if there's something I need to do to discourage that. I just don't want there to be any kind of negative body image coming through from that.
1: Yeah, the body image stuff is such a powerful point that I think a lot of us grow up with, and you kind of carry that stuff through your life. And so the beautiful thing is you're catching, you know, that something's happening that might have something underneath it, but it also might not. Like, how she's actually going is the most important thing. Does she have healthy, secure self-esteem? Does she have good relationships? And just checking in on how she is. And then if the stuff is coming up that's worrying about body positivity or body image or things like that, really creating an opportunity to explore those conversations with her, but sharing that we all actually struggle with that.
2: Yeah. Can you explore the positivity too? Like, if you're looking Definitely. At yourself in the mirror, it's like, well, tell me your favourite thing and then I'll tell you my favourite thing about your face.
1: That's so beautiful, Kate, because, like, I think that, you know, and especially I don't know what Fitzy's answer to this would be, like, but, yeah, what's something that you like about your appearance? Mm.
3: Love it.
2: Thank
3: Love
2: you.
3: It. Thank you, Elizabeth. Let's go to Kim. Tell us about your son, Kim.
4: Hi, yes, I have a 10-year-old boy who's going on school camp, and I was wondering, is it too early to have, like, the birds and bees conversation with him?
1: No, not at all. It's great. It's where it sounds like a plug, but in the second book we talk about it, but it's already gone to print, so I'm proving myself right. But we say that that's the age that you need to talk about it, so it's amazing, Kim. Thanks for planting that question. But, yeah, and it's just it's funny, isn't it, the birds and the bees chat about.
4: Yeah.
3: What was the stalk where babies come from? Remember that book, Kate?
2: Oh, yes, that's how they arrived.
3: Passing around and looking at the little willy.
1: Yeah. Totally. Definitely, but it is. So it's not too early. And also, you just want to start, instead of like a rehearsed in front of the mirror 5 times chat about the birds and the bees, just being like, what's your understanding of this stuff?
3: Oh, mate, it's always a pleasure to get you in here. And we'll put this up. You can hear it on our podcast, but also the Pop Culture Parenting Podcast. If you are struggling at all, make sure you go and listen to this. And if you'd love to see the live show as well, go to guidinggrowingminds.com and tickets there. All the profits go back to community initiatives as well. Dr. Billy Garvey, we love you, mate. Thank you so much for coming in.
1: I love you guys too.
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7: The M4A, bit of a hot spot with a couple of different incidents this afternoon. A truck and car stuck westbound just past Stump Street in Auburn. On the M4 to Granville, a car conked out of westbound just past Jones Street. That one's shouldered. A 3-car crash, that's got lanes closed both directions. Corner of Joseph and Amy Streets in Lithcombe. Seeing delays slowing over the Ryde Bridge into Rhodes on Concord Road and Homebush Bay Drive. That's busy in patches. Approaching the M4 motorway to Homebush West, very busy. 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Tomorrow mostly sunny with tops of 19 across the city and the West getting down to 8 tonight. Right now it's 14 degrees on Sydney's Nova 96.9.
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12: Hey, this is Taylor Swift.
13: We are never getting back together. I want to know this. Can you give us an example of the indie records that were way cooler than yours?
12: That was all specific to that particular relationship.
13: Right.
12: This guy was more like, he was like the kind of dude that where it was like, oh, I just went and saw this basement concert and there were only four people there, but they're starting to blow up now, so I'm really over it.

0: Oh, Taylor Swift. The countdown is on for the wedding. It's not that far away, guys. Elizabeth Taylor.
1: Do you know my dad was engaged to a woman called Elizabeth Taylor when he was younger?
0: Not the Elizabeth Taylor.
1: No, not the. She was down the south of Adelaide, unless Elizabeth Taylor moved down the south of Adelaide.
0: Well, you never know. She had quite a few husbands.
1: Bought a unit at Hackham West. I don't think she did.
0: His life would have turned out very differently. And you know what? We wouldn't have had the lovely Ryan Fitzgerald here with us on a Tuesday afternoon.
1: Thanks, Kate. I've just had such an amazing day today and I don't know why.
0: I know. It's been very quiet and not quite as inappropriate during the songs.
1: I really hope
0: he's listening.
1: It's been just great to have a conversation, hasn't it?
0: It has.
1: We want to thank our first celebrity, Richard Wilkins, who will be joining us for the backyard cricket game at Kirribilli House. You can still register, though. If you would like your kid to play in the backyard cricket game, also get on a Milo tin, register on the Nova Player app, and you could be coming along. We're going to get some cricketers, some celebrities. It's going to be a great day. We'd love to have you there.
2: A big name announced tomorrow on the show.
1: Oh,
2: yeah. I think you'll love it.
1: Elizabeth Taylor.
2: It's not Elizabeth Taylor.
0: It's not Elizabeth Taylor. Is it Elizabeth Taylor?
1: Yeah,
0: exactly.
1: West or whatever, yeah.
0: We've got a big week to come. We've got The Rock on the show later in the week. Hamish, Blake, of course, and the lovely Dr. Chris Brown. Have a good evening, everyone.
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27: Heavy delays in Waterloo with a three-car stuck on Botany Road and McAvoy Street, closing off the right turn lane. In Lithgow, an earlier three-car crush has lanes closed in both directions on Joseph Street and Amy Street. Crews are on site repairing the damaged traffic lights and police directing motorists with lights out around the area as well. It's slowing through Darlinghurst in the Eastern Distributor, very busy. Parramatta Road bumper to bumper both ways through Granville past Woodville Road. $20 million could be yours with Oz Lotto. Grab a ticket now, it could be kind of life-changing. 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Tomorrow, mostly sunny with tops of 19 across the city and the west. Heading down to 8 tonight. Right now, it's 14 degrees on Sydney's Nova 96.9.
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28: Good evening, I'm Heidi Tiltons. Two dead sub-Antarctic seabirds have washed up in South Australia, sparking fears bird flu may have made it to a second state. The birds have been taken for testing to determine whether they were infected with H5N1. It comes just days after confirmation of Australia's first H5 detection in two birds in WA. A viral video in which two city nurses allegedly threatened Israeli patients has been thrown out of court. The two former Bankstown hospital workers are accused of making anti-Semitic remarks online, but the judges today ruled the video inadmissible because the pair hadn't consented to being filmed. The Greens have agreed to support the federal government's tax changes after striking a deal on some measures. Rules for property purchases through self-managed super funds have been tightened. PM Anthony Albanese says the legislation strikes the right balance.
29: My government is defined by what we are in favour of, delivering real change in the national interest, making difficult decisions, but so that Australia can move forward. We'll continue to be defined by that.
28: India's Prime Minister will visit Melbourne next month for high-level talks. And after 58 years, Horses singer Darryl Braithwaite is riding off into retirement. The iconic Aussie singer taking to social media with a message to fans saying he's made the difficult and sad decision to step back from performing live gigs because of the physical toll it's taking on him. Now let's see what's happening on Nine News tonight.
0: Thanks, Heidi. I'm Mark Burrows and Nine News car rego discounts and toll relief. Drivers and commuters, the winners from the state budget. New restrictions on a popular weed killer. Why some doctors say it's not enough. Labor forced to make changes to self-managed super funds. And league's top coach explains why Cleary and Moses can guide the Blues to Origin victory. Don't worry, you won't miss the news. Start over on Nine Now as soon as you're home.
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12: Oh my goodness.
6: On Nova.
7: Welcome to Tuesday evening. Good to see you. What's happening?
12: Hello, friends. How are we today? What a vibe.
7: Well,
12: Tuesday vibes. Am I right?
7: What are you doing?
12: I'm pretending I'm high energy and I'm not really.
7: Oh, why not? What's happened?
12: I don't know.
7: Okay.
12: It's one of those days.
7: All right. apparently, it's hard to make friends with us, and I don't believe it. So,
12: well, not with you specifically.
7: Well, not with
12: you. You make friends with everyone.
7: Us as Australians. I'm going to put a call out soon to our expat listeners. Anyone ask them, because there's a study from Griffith University that says that we are a bit hard to become friends with. We're a bit insular and not up ourselves, but, you know, we're just hard to...
12: It's hard to make friends with, which I just...
7: Hard to get deeper connections.
12: I feel like that's very strange, because I feel like Aussies are welcoming and fun and warm and all those things.
7: Screw you, university study. Expats on the phone very soon. Also, Julia Morris, we're back in her. She's five times been nominated for the Gold Logie.
12: She's got to take it this time, Australia. Let's go.
7: But next, I want girl detectives. And not for anything I've done, don't worry. This is not me.

0: Olivia Rodrigo will be on the show tomorrow. Do not miss it. Do not miss it. And that is Stupid Song.
1: I love that song. From the first listen, she's got a lot of songs that from the first listen,
0: yeah,
1: you love them.
0: 100%.
1: Because there are a lot of artists and a lot of songs out in the world that come out. Some are growers. Some take ages.
0: It's like people with TV shows. They're like, honestly, this is the greatest series ever. You just got to get through the first or four or five episodes.
1: 14 seasons. And then it's great.
0: And then it gets so good you can't look away. Well, no, she is like, bang. First listen in your ears. Olivia Rodrigo on the show tomorrow. I reckon she'd be a good girl detective.
1: 100%.
0: Now, there's not much to this story except just the cold, hard facts.
2: This is a case for the FBI.
0: Researchers reveal that a majority of ladies outperform the FBI in spotting lies. Because you can read micro expressions.
1: Yes.
0: And you can read our souls.
1: Well, and read situations and notice changes, very, very, very slight changes in behaviour that get our little spidey senses sniffing you out.
0: Sniffing us out all the time.
1: Yeah. I feel like a woman's intuition is a very powerful thing that you don't want to mess with.
0: So we should just make all police and all FBI ladies.
1: Yes.
0: And we'll catch all the crooks and we can move on and live in a safe society.
1: Yes. Well, I would think that would be a fun idea, but sometimes I will say,
0: as a
1: woman myself, men are pigs, sometimes our senses and our feelings, thoughts and emotions are a little bit heightened.
0: Okay.
1: You know?
0: I will take that as a comment.
1: Okay.
0: I don't have anything to add to that.
1: We can admit that sometimes. Definitely not at the time, but that's all right.
0: Yeah.
1: We get there eventually, but we will find you and we will find out whatever you're up to.
0: So I'm calling all lady detectives now.
3: Ladies.
0: That's it. Come on, Justin.
3: Ladies.
0: 13-24-10. We want
3: ladies
0: detectives to tell us what they've found out.
3: Ladies.
0: 13-24-10. Just call us.
3: Ladies.
1: This is so happy.
0: So call us right now. Oh, you have another one for me, Dan. Okay, so we go ladies. We go ladies.
3: Ladies.
0: Do you have a
4: question?
0: That's too far. G'day, Jess.
5: Hi.
0: Tell us about your lady detective work.
5: Okay, well, one of my best friends met your son on Tinder.
1: Okay.
5: Beautiful person. Lovely man, but he just looked a bit young. This was a few years ago.
1: Okay.
5: He just looked a tad young, so me and my other friend decided to stay up a bit late and stalk him on Facebook.
0: Okay.
5: Like, we stalked everyone, from his mum, dad, family members. We worked out what primary school he went to.
1: Yep.
5: Stalked their Facebook, found a newsletter of what... He was like age champion in athletics or something.
1: Yep.
5: And he was actually under 18. And we worked this all out.
1: Amazing.
0: Okay.
1: And it's brilliant. It is a real talent because you got to really go deep. You got to look on tagged photos. Then you go to that person. You see if you can see the photo of that person. You find their friend.
0: Who could be bothered?
1: Oh, all of us. It's so much fun.
0: Really?
1: Yeah. When we really hone in on something, we will end you.
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8: 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In Lidcombe, delays remain both ways on Joseph Street and Amy Street. After an earlier three-car crash, we are still seeing delays on Botany Road in Waterloo, just near McAvoy Street. That's after an earlier crash as well. And it's a 25-minute run on the M4 westbound from Church Street, Parramatta to Mulgoa Road, Jamison Town. 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Shower 2, top of 19 tomorrow in the city and 19 in the west. Right now, it's 15 degrees on Sydney's Nova 96.9.
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10: Let's go. This is Ricky Lee and Tim.

0: later. Thank you, Kesha. It is Nova, Ricky Lee and Tim. Very soon, we're going to talk to our expat listeners and see what they think of us. But in the meantime...
1: We're campaigning right now.
0: We are in campaign mode.
2: Julia Morris, swear. Gentlemen, I'm so happy to see you.
3: Look, I could not be more thrilled to be upright.
0: What did you say off air? How good is it to be alive?
3: How good is it to be alive?
0: Well,
3: like
0: of course.
3: Some days you wonder just how. Question marks everywhere.
1: Yeah.
3: But above ground. I mean, if you start there, you know, like I can't quite get on board with all the, you know, oh, my God, I'm so grateful. Guys, you know what I'm grateful for? Gratefulness. So I just like, yeah, just get up out of the bed. Go do what you need to do. Go home and have a nap.
0: Do you love an inspirational quote like my friend over here?
1: I love it.
3: I mean, I couldn't feel more inspired. Often it'll be the text that they've used, the font. Yeah.
0: Is the gold Logie photo shoot one of the great joys of your year?
3: You know what it is? A professional apex. Look, I'm not a take the piss out of the Logies person because I've really, really loved them since I was little.
0: Yeah, of course.
3: But, it's an honour. And so
1: and
3: you get
1: that
3: to
1: honor.
3: This point where you're like, not only does nobody want to hear what you've got to say, I've already told every story. And now I'm going to dig down into the bad mental health stuff. So, like, that's all I've got left to give. I still need to keep that in the special box, right?
0: How can we campaign differently for you then this year? Because we made the decision yesterday on the show.
1: You're in.
0: You're our person, right? For the 2026 TV Week,
1: you're
0: Logies.
1: In. Oh, we're making this happen.
0: We're not speaking to anybody else on this nominations list.
1: No, sorry, everyone.
3: I'm genuinely concerned.
0: Hang on, wait. Is Ellie Langdon call back?
1: No, she's okay. Off the list.
0: So we're not calling, we're not speaking to anybody else on this list.
3: You snooze, you lose, Ellie. Right?
0: What's on between now and the big day?
3: I mean, it never stops. I have actually done an amazing show with the ABC called Class Clowns that's due to come out with a series of our absolutely spectacular comedians.
0: So. Amazing. Yeah.
3: It's a really, really, really good show. So I'm very, very excited about it coming out. So, yes, the disappointment of the jungle. I'm devastated. Rested is good. I mean, rested,
0: We want it back.
3: Look, I also said to them, you have my blessing, whatever form it comes back in, and whoever is at the helm is, like, there's no rumours. That's not like an inside track or anything. But I was also like, you're not going to hurt my feelings and I'm not going to turn. Mm. That has been the experience of a lifetime, going to South Africa every year.
1: Because how long are you there for?
3: 12 years. We're there for 2.5 months.
0: And how many times were you carjacked?
3: The police did stop me. I was driving up one of the bush roads and a policeman stopped me all the way down. Like, I'm not backing up, and B, like, I know the privilege is revolting. I hear it. But also it's more menopause than privilege. Is it men a privilege? I don't know. Anyway.
1: There you go. It's just, I'm just not backing up.
3: I was like, I'm not backing up. You come to me. And then someone was like, yeah, no, we don't really speak to the police like that around here. And I'm like, well, I don't normally anyway, but, you know, get your manners together.
0: Vote for Julia Morris, TV
3: Week
0: Logies.
3: Please don't. I don't want to do a speech.
1: No, vote for her.
3: No,
1: and force her to do a good speech. TV Week Logies.com.au.

0: Ricky Lee and Tim on this a Tuesday night. Okay, so you and I are mates. We're really best mates.
1: Yep.
0: And we're fine. It's easy. It's easy to get along with us.
1: Why did you put a question mark after we're fine?
0: Well, we are fine, aren't we?
1: We're fine.
0: Well, there's still a bit more of the show to go. Judging from past behaviour, we'll see how you go. But apparently Australians, us, are hard to become proper mates with. And I know we have a lot of expats listening, so I'd love our expats. Nev, I know, is an Irish man through and through. If you're listening, call us, Nev. 13 24 10. I want our English. I want our Indian listeners.
1: Our Kiwis.
0: Kiwis, all of you. Any expat listening now, just call us. 13 24 10. It'll make sense.
1: Okay.
0: Because I'm reading, obviously, our expats are moving here because of our beautiful weather. But according to Griffith University, they're finding it hard to form deep connections and friendships here with us.
1: With Australians?
0: With us.
1: Really?
0: Like, what's wrong with us? What are we doing?
1: What
0: are we doing? What are we doing wrong? That's why I want to speak to our expats.
1: There we go.
0: 13 24 10. People are saying building friendships is harder than expected, particularly because a lot of people have established lives here. And we apparently, this is not me, but apparently we, Australians, see travellers as temporary.
1: Maybe even kind of subconsciously.
0: Yeah.
1: Do you reckon?
0: Yeah. They're finding it very difficult to form deep connections with us.
1: That's a wild theory. That's a wild, don't you think? Because I think that Australians are quite friendly and warm and...
0: But maybe we're not.
1: And, you know, larrikins and fun and welcoming. Like, yeah, like I see the opposite.
0: What does Taylor Swift say? It's me. Hi, I'm the problem. It's me. Maybe we are the problem.
1: Well, definitely not you.
0: Well, no, I'm like, come on.
1: You're the chattiest Kathy in the world.
0: Yeah, someone made a speech at my wedding and said that I make friends like a 10-year-old on a BMX.
1: You do.
0: Just you accumulate. Really do. I accumulate.
1: Do you reckon it's, I mean, because I just think about the difference between you and I very much keep to myself.
0: Yeah.
1: I'm not really a big chatter. Like, if someone talks to me, absolutely, but I'm not going to go out and
0: see. Please,
1: that
0: if you see Ricky on the street, go ask her for a photo.
1: No, but I love that.
0: No, I know too.
1: Fine.
0: That's what I'm saying.
1: But it's more like I'm never going to go. Like, if I go to somewhere, like an event or something, which I just don't do now. But if I go somewhere and I'm alone, I will stand in the back of the room and play on my phone because I'm too scared to talk.
0: You've seen me hand my number out like it's Tic Tacs.
1: It's amazing. But maybe that's what it is. Maybe people are a bit shy and a bit reserved and a bit. You know, there's also that thing with Aussies that you can't be too much. You can't be too this and that. So you kind of, you just dull yourself down a little bit sometimes.
0: But maybe more than ever, we are more into ourselves and more like, you know, blinkers
1: probably.
0: On. We have Nev on the phone. Hey, mate, how are you?
1: Of course. Hey, Nev.
2: G'day, guys. Hello, hello.
0: Are we the problem?
2: I have to say, Aussies are extremely welcoming. I came out here pre-smartphone. So that was never a distraction for me. You just get out there, go to the pub, go to the gym, pick up a sport, and like you chat away. Aussies are extremely welcoming, and especially when you go to the cricket. If you cheer against the Palms, you're in there.
0: Oh, that's true, actually. Yeah, we've got friends for life. On you, Nev. Claire, where are you from originally?
3: I'm from Southampton in the UK.
0: All right.
1: Oh, very fancy,
0: How long
1: Claire.
0: Have you been here for, Claire?
3: I've been here 17 years now.
0: And what are we like?
3: I love the community I'm now in. It did take a while to sort of make good friends, but no looking back now. I love the beaches.
0: But we're okay. We're good.
3: The kids. You're all good now. Yeah, all good.
1: I love it.
0: I think we've got Rafna as well. Where are you from, Rafna?
4: I'm from Nepal.
0: Nepal?
4: Yes.
0: And how long have you been in Australia for?
4: Oh, almost 18 years.
1: Awesome.
0: And are we okay?
4: Absolutely fantastic. I mean, I've traveled around the world, but look, Aussie are the best. I'm half Aussie anyway.
1: There we go. Because, you know, Tim was talking about how this whole concept that Australians are, it's hard to make friends with Aussies.
0: With us.
1: Do you feel that?
4: No way. There's no way. Like I said, I hang around with my Aussie friends. Like, you know, we go out for beer and all. Absolutely not. I don't know where this is coming from, but you guys are
0: well,
4: best.
0: That's a stupid university study.
1: Right,
0: let's not
1: we'll
0: put anything.
1: We'll rip that up. We're all right.
0: It's done. Thank you, Rafna.
1: Thank you. Thank you, everyone.
0: We love having you here and obviously listening to the show as well.
4: Thank you. Thanks, guys.
0: How good.
1: How fun.
0: So, stuff Griffith University.
1: What do they know stuff. Anyway? It's me. Hi.
0: I'm the problem. It's me. But we're not.
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6: 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On the M4 in Eastern Creek, we have a crash taking out a westbound lane just past Woolgrove Road. West Rye, look out for a car and a motorbike crash. Closing lanes both ways on Victoria Road. In Lidcombe, an earlier crash has lights out on Joseph Street at Amy Street. The lanes both ways. And it's a 17-minute run on the M7 southbound from Richmond Road to Preston's. 24/7 roadside assistance that's here to help, not just tow. Join NRMA today with 3 months free. 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Shower 2, top of 19 tomorrow in the city and 19 in the west. Right now it's 15 degrees on Sydney's Nova 96.9.
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0: Tim, we are almost done for Tuesday. Don't forget Olivia Rodrigo on our show tomorrow. Do not miss it. Nova Boy Jam's coming up, the Matty Rose Show too. But it is time to warm your vocal cords up. Sarah Harris is in the room too. It's time for a little game of sing. Ricky, you're playing for Lucinda.
1: How are you today?
2: I'm great. Yourself?
1: Very good, thank you.
0: And Sarah, you're playing for Sophie.
1: Hey, Soph.
0: Now, here's the deal. The theme today is weddings. Because there's a wedding in the air. There's a

0: Taylor Swift and Travis Kelce wedding.
1: So you had some news for us.
0: No. So here's the deal. Is first of three. Ricky, you won the toss. I'll play part of a song. You need to sing the next line. No points for spoken words. This is the first wedding song. And what a legend he is. Bye.

0: mind.
1: It's about us. Cause all of me loves all of you.
2: Cause all of me loves
3: I love that song.
0: That's a beautiful song. Bruno Mars.
1: So good.
3: John Legend.
0: John Legend, yep.
3: Bruno Mars wishes.
1: It's a great song, Bruno Mars. So close.
3: Let's see who picked the artist for this
1: Very
3: one.
1: Very similar artist.
3: Okay, so Sarah, this is a huge wedding song. You ready?
4: And in your eyes, you're holding mine. Baby, I.
1: Here, look, I'm doing it.
0: I'm dancing in the sky and scratching my arms.
3: Dancing in there is good enough.
0: Okay. I knew it was Ed.
1: I was like, dark. It's dark in here and over there.
3: Dancing in the dark. All right, that's one apiece. I've actually
0: been at a wedding with that song as the first dance. Song.
3: Could remember when everyone used Jason Mraz.
1: Oh my gosh, I'm yours at someone's
3: I'm
1: wedding
3: yours.
1: Well, you done the man, you bet I felt it.
3: It's enough. Oh, I think it's his birthday today.
1: Okay, what?
3: I think it's Jason Mraz's birthday
1: what
3: today.
1: What do you mean you think? Oh. How do you think? Why?
3: Is it? Can we confirm that? Or just,
1: how is it that you think it's Jason Mraz?
3: It is.
0: How do you even know that? Of all the people. You?
3: Hey, I've got my finger on the pop culture pulse. Okay. One apiece. Rookie, this is yours. This is a big wedding song for our wedding edition of Sing.

0: Yeah. Forget what you were doing there.
1: No, I forgot. I didn't know if it had the linking words in there. I didn't remember what those
0: were. That's
1: fine.
0: Two to Ricky, one to Sarah. Sarah, this is yours. It's not John Legend.
1: Is it Bruno Mars?
0: It's Bruno Mars.
1: Yeah. I'm ready, like I'm ready, because it's a beautiful night. We're looking for something dumb to do. Hey, baby, I think I want to marry you.
0: Yes!
1: Charades going on in here.
0: I know. All right.
1: I was pointing at that
0: Ricky,
1: finger.
0: This is for the win.
1: Okay.
0: It's a big one.

0: I'm not just the short straw. I'm the paper straw in this game. Come on, no.
1: Nova is sending you and three friends to the Big Apple.
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24: North Sydney, the Harbour Tunnel is closed northbound due to a police operation. Use the Harbour Bridge instead. In Lidcombe, lights are out on Joseph Street at Amy Street. So that's causing delays in both directions. That's after an earlier three-car crash. In Des Moines, we are seeing delays both ways on Victoria Road, Homebush West, also underpass southbound on Centenary Drive at Arthur Street. A pretty clear run on the M7 southbound through Lighthorse Interchange. And we have a 15-minute run on the M5 westbound from Kingsgrove Main Tunnel exit to Preston's. Dodo's got the real deal for end of financial year. Take a load off with 50% off selected Dodo mobile plans for 6 whole months. 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Shower at 2, top of 19 tomorrow in the city and 19 in the west. Right now, it's 15 degrees on Sydney's Nova 96.9.
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1: North Sydney, the Harbour Tunnel is currently closed northbound for a police operation. You best allow for extra travel time and use the Harbour Bridge instead. Lidcombe, look out for a car breakdown westbound on the M4 approaching Hill Road, taking out one lane. Also in Lidcombe, a three-car crash on Joseph Street and Amy Street, closing one north and one southbound lane, causing heavy delays both ways. The M7 all clear southbound with around 17 minutes travel time from Richmond Road through to Preston's. In need of some sun? Go somewhere different with Air Asia. This week, score up to 20% off flights to Kuala Lumpur and beyond. Book your escape now at airasia.com. Mostly sunny but possible showers tomorrow with tops of 19 degrees. Tonight will get down to 9. Right now it's 13 degrees on Sydney's Nova 96.9.
0: You know when life just needs a pause button? 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Yeah.
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0: 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Let's go! Ricky Lee and Tim.
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3: 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It stresses kids out completely unnecessarily.
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3: 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And of course, I was always teased.
1: Yeah. That's why you're so good at teasing people.
3: That's right. Give it a little bit back, you know?
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2: 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That's when I knew that your heart was scarring. 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Like, wait, babe, let me

0: Tim. I know you went to lots of schools all over Australia, in the US. Did you go to the ones where you don't have a school uniform in the US?
1: Yeah.
0: And you just wear whatever clothes
1: you want? I tell you what, that's why I love uniforms so much. It stresses kids out completely unnecessarily.
0: Yeah.
1: Like, I was so nervous every day about what to wear so I wouldn't be teased. And of course, I was always teased.
0: Yeah. That's why you're so good at teasing people.
1: That's right. Give it a little bit back, you know?
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12: Jody and Hazy. In the
13: morning. Jode, so we might be lucky to still have you.
14: Yeah.
13: We might be lucky to have you after an incident you were involved with in the Gold Coast of all places.
14: I can't begin to tell you. I got hit by a ute in the car park of the Dan Murphys.
13: Excuse me? And that's unbelievable. Do you know what's unbelievable from that? I've actually spoken to the Dan Murphys and they've sent me some exclusive audio.
14: Honestly.
13: Wow. How'd you survive this?
14: It was the most Queensland thing ever. So basically my girlfriend and I stopped to get some supplies for our girls' weekend. I was carrying a box and I was about to put it in the car, but I had my back to this car that was reversing and he just went bang.
13: Gotcha.
14: The ute of his tray just hit me in the back and I was like, what just happened? Anyway, he's
13: fucking... Helps when the car hit Jodie in the bum and she just turns around and goes, hello. Oh, hang on, it's a car.
14: Anyway, the guy winds down his window and he goes, oh, sorry, love, I thought you saw me. And I was like, mate, I had my back to you. I was like, oh, no worries. And then I did that people-pleasing thing where I sort of ended up apologising to him.
13: Sorry about that. Is your car okay? Let me know if there's any damage and I'll fix you up.
14: Oh, man. That's nearly the end of me, Dal.
13: Yeah, that's okay. That is very, very Queensland, though, isn't it?
14: It was Queensland.
13: She'll be right. Struth. You good there, love?
14: Have you ever been hit by a car?
13: Hit this Sheila just before. No, but I've hit someone in the car. Yeah, and it must have been, I reckon it was about 2005, and I was driving my really sexy, genuine woman repellent Golf, VW Golf.
14: You had a Golf?
13: Do you know I had a Golf?
14: Wait. You had a Golf?
13: I had a Golf. It was manual, and also it had a hot dog, a muffler. So I was like, oh, gosh.
14: That is the most feminine car you could ever imagine.
13: The girls didn't want to ride in the Golf, which was crazy.
14: Yes.
13: I must have been going down like a little side street in Prospect, and I didn't know, it was before phones.
14: Yeah.
13: So I wasn't distracting my phone, but I was looking somewhere else.
14: Yeah.
13: Probably looking at a girl running away. And at last second, there was a kid on a small bike that went out in front of me.
14: Yeah.
13: So I slammed on the brakes, and I just nudged him. Like enough that I got out of my car and was like, mate, are you okay? And he was right. He was like, oh, what just happened?
14: Oh.
13: And then I kind of sort of put him on the side. I was like, mate, you're good.
14: Yeah.
13: And then I
14: don't tell the police.
13: And I tried to silently sped off, but thanks to the hot dog.
14: You're like, I'll just make a subtle getaway here.
13: Yeah. Also, my question to you is, did it not hurt because were you inebriated?
14: No, I wasn't.
13: Because, you know, you hear the stories about people who get hit by cars, but because they're drunk and they don't flex, that they're fine.
14: Yeah.
13: So you try and hit those wacky, whaly inflatable tube men, at the front of the car, stuff like that.
14: Yeah. Well,
13: you can't hurt them. That was you.
14: To be fair, I did have a couple of wines on the plane, so maybe I was a bit more limber. We're all good.
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1: Hazy, our next guest, you might know her as Helen Tudor Fisk in the absolute blockbuster on the ABC called Fisk. She co-wrote it, co-directed it, co-created it, and now she co-joins us on the show. Kitty Flanagan, good morning.
2: Oh, yes, Kitty.
3: Good morning.
1: Oh, goodness sake. Where are you right now, Kitty?
3: I am in Perth, which, can I say, is freezing. I had no idea it was so cold in Perth.
2: Oh, cop that, Perth. Like, Perth's always the one who's like, oh, gosh, come over here because it's gorgeous. Mm. And now finally the tables have turned. It's not that bad in Adelaide right now, which is our mantra. It's not that bad.
3: Nice selling point. Adelaide, not that bad.
1: You are coming here with your new show, it's called Glad Game, to the Adelaide Festival Theatre. Do you know how big that arena is? You're where?
3: You're about to tell me something fun. I know Ursula Carlton's always spelling it out.
2: Yeah.
1: Yeah.
2: We love Ursula.
1: Big Ursula.
2: I'm guessing you and Ursula are very tight.
3: Yeah, I'm good friends with her. Yeah. We play golf together. She's a golfer and she gave me a little ball marker thing for my ball. So.
1: Oh, yeah. Right.
2: So hang on. Is she a good golfer? Are you a good golfer? Who wins?
3: She's a good golfer.
1: Oh,
3: yeah,
1: wow.
3: She's a very good golfer.
1: Really?
3: She's a lazy golfer. She always gets a car. But she's a good golfer. Probably because I'm too tired because I've been walking. It's like, oh, God, I'm too exhausted. I can't hit the ball.
1: So what can people expect from Glad Game?
3: Well, Glad Game, do you know the reference? Do you know what it's from?
1: No.
3: No one does. I mean, it was the dumbest thing to call a show. No one knows what it's from. I thought everybody knew it was from Pollyanna, but it turns out I'm from 1920s England and only I'm aware of the storybook Pollyanna, which was a kid's storybook. Written in 1913, and Glad Game is a game that Pollyanna is taught because she has a pretty dismal life, and she's taught this game where you take any situation, no matter how dismal or miserable, and you find something to be positive about, a little kernel of positivity in there, a little bit of something to be glad about.
1: Yes.
3: So that's the Glad Game, and she goes through life as happy as Larry, even though she's poor as a church mouse, because she can always find something to be glad about.
1: Right. Oh, so this is a story of optimism, isn't
2: it? Yeah.
3: It's a story of optimism, exactly. It's a weird way she learns the lesson. She learns the lesson at Christmas. Her dad teaches her the game because her dad gives her a pair of crutches for Christmas. It's an odd present. And she gets a little upset because she was hoping for a doll. But dad says, why don't we play the Glad Game? Why don't you just be glad you don't need those crutches?
2: Oh, jeez. Do you know what, Kitty? My dad used to do the same thing.
3: We'd call that gaslighting today.
2: Gaslighting. And my dad used to do the same thing. No matter what you complain about, well, you know, there's kids over in this country.
3: Yeah.
2: I'm like, I know that. Just let me be spoiled. Let me whinge.
1: Yeah.
2: Let me whinge.
1: Hey, Kitty, we are building Adelaide's biggest ick list. It's probably Adelaide's only ick list, let's be honest. But we love to get our celebrity friends to add to it. Is there anything that gives you the ick?
3: Look, I've got so many things. One of them is a bit weird. I remember thinking I have to break up with this guy because he put square ham on his sandwiches.
2: Oh, that's very specific. He was...
3: I know. Like, I saw him making sandwiches in the morning and I went, oh, no. He bought square ham.
1: Oh, that...
3: And when I said, what did you buy square ham for? She said, well, because it fits to the edge of the bread. And I went, oh, no. We can't go out anymore.
1: We can't.
3: Square ham.
1: Oh, my God.
2: What about him with his mates as well when they were discussing why she possibly could have broken up with him? And there's no way that one of them's gone, it might have been the square ham, mate.
3: Was it square small goods? Was that what it was?
2: Damn it.
1: I feel like ham is processed, but square ham is just that extra level of process. Yeah. Is that what gave you the ick, Kitty?
3: Yeah, it's like that's not even food, is it?
1: No.
3: Square ham?
1: No.
3: Yeah, I don't know what's in that. There's not a lot of meat in it.
2: Well, it's been reclassified.
3: It's probably good for vegetarians.
1: Yeah.
3: There's probably no actual meat in it.
1: It's like it's the ham equivalent of chicken loaf. My nan used to buy chicken loaf.
2: I love chicken loaf.
3: I think chicken loaf came square as well.
1: It did.
3: She probably loved it because it fits right to the edge of the bread. Look, it's a good logical argument that he put up, but I just couldn't come at the fact that I don't know what's in that stuff.
1: Imagine a kitty. He could have been the great love of your life and it was square ham that ended
3: up. Oh, there were other issues. I mean, let's not get into the skid marks, which I have talked about on stage before, so I don't want to go down that road again.
2: Yeah.
1: Oh, goodness. Kitty, the show is Glad Game, which we all now understand the meaning to. It's at the Adelaide Edge.
3: And you'll all be glad that I don't talk about Runny Poo on my show.
2: Yeah. Oh,
3: please, come along and feel free. You're not going to be icked out by my show.
1: July 14th to 16th. If you haven't checked out Fisk, then you're an idiot. It's the greatest show on TV. Thank you so much, Kitty.
3: Thanks so much, guys.
0: Jody and Hazy. In the morning.
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3: $1,500 up for grabs this morning with Gorn in 50 seconds.
4: Yeah.
3: It's just, I mean, we are witnessing greatness.
4: Oh.
3: Fitzy, you are just showing us something which the human race hasn't seen before. Well done.
5: I think this is officially my longest streak. 1, 2, 3, 4, 5, 6. Yeah,
3: whoa.
5: I'm on a... I've never got to 7 before, guys, so let's hold hands and get through this together.
4: Okay. I'm very, very tense. Then Jordan at Anglevale. Hello, Jordan.
6: Hey, how are you going?
4: Oh, we're good.
5: Jordan, what do you need $1,500 in your life for at the moment?
6: Well, pretty much everything at the moment, other than petrol. Yeah, a bunch of stuff for my wife, bunch of things for our house. So, yeah.
3: Oh, there you go.
5: Yep.
4: What does your wife need?
6: She wants one of those Aura rings at the moment.
4: What's an Aura ring? So they're these really cool looking rings, and they measure your sleep, don't they, Jordan? They measure everything.
6: Yeah, like your steps. I've heard everything about them. Don't worry.
3: Really?
5: How much are they, Jordan?
6: I use about $800, I believe.
4: Oh, right. Oh, you can buy two. Nearly.
5: Is it different to my Rita Aura ring that I?
6: I'd assume so. Yeah.
5: I'm so sorry. I'm going to lose the money today because of that shit.
3: It's bad cover. The radio gods are watching it.
5: Okay, here we go.
3: Got you now.
4: All right, Jordan, let's do this. You're going to have the power first. You need to have the power at the end, okay, for $1,500.
6: Yep, done deal.
3: All right. Here we go.
4: Jordan, true or false, a cube has 8 faces?
6: False.
4: Yes, it's 6. What cuisine is pad see ou?
7: Delicious.
6: French?
4: No, Thai. Over to you, Fitz. Bingo is the sister of what famous character?
5: Bingo. Is it Bluey?
4: Yes. How many continents are there on Earth?
5: 7.
4: Yes. Which One Direction band member is coming to Adelaide in February?
5: I'm going to say Niall Horan.
4: Yes.
5: Oh,
4: yeah. What does extra make?
5: Extra. Mm-hmm. Extra. Oh, Chewy.
4: Tim Cook is the CEO of what company?
5: Tim Cook is the CEO of Apple.
4: Yes. What chocolate bar encouraged you to have a break?
5: Have a Kit Kat.
4: Yeah. Who raps about weak knees and mum spaghetti?
5: That would be... Oh, God, I've had a black... Eminem. Eminem.
4: Falafel is made from what?
5: Is made from...
4: Jordan!
3: It was... What's happened? This is line ball stuff.
5: This is producer Lucy for $1,500. So, look, now, can we get one thing right? Did I get my answer in after the buzzer or before the buzzer?
3: No, he didn't. So, Fitzy didn't answer anything.
4: He didn't answer.
3: And the buzzer had gone. And we didn't hear a wrong buzzer. So, it's always up to you, producer Lucy. What's happening? Which way are we going?
4: All right, we've gone to the tapes. We've got a replay. Let's hear it, Hazy.
5: So what are we distinctly listening out for here?
4: We need to hear when the exact moment the buzzer goes and when Jody goes to say the word jaw, as in Jordan. So we need to hear which comes first, the buzzer or the jaw.
3: So if the buzzer goes, then Fitzy's won.
4: Yep.
3: If the jaw happens before the buzzer,
4: Jordan
3: scores the cash.
4: Oh.
3: All right, here we go.
5: Is made from...
4: Jordan!
5: It's the buzzer!
4: Fitzy's got it!
5: Jordan,
3: that was ridiculously close.
5: This has been unbelievable. It's gone up to $1,750, Jordan. I am so sorry.
6: No, that's okay,
4: Jordan,
6: guys.
4: Ease the pain. Do you want some tickets to the Beer and Barbecue Fest?
8: Yes,
4: can we get your sorrows?
6: That'll be fantastic, thank you.
4: No worries, Jordan. We'll send you out some passes.
3: Oh, but Fitzy, you're on fire.
5: I can't. This is unbelievable. I feel like... Okay, everyone, please meet me at the casino tonight because I am on fire.
3: So what are we worth now?
4: $1,750.

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1: Jode's still coming fresh off a birthday on Saturday.
2: Mm-hmm.
1: And I got towards the end of the day. I had to work at Channel 7 on Saturday.
2: Yep.
1: And so I spoke to a few people, which was really nice. I kept it pretty much secret.
2: Yes.
1: Channel 7, no one knew until just as I was leaving.
2: Okay.
1: Which again was very, very nice.
2: Yeah.
1: And then when I got home, I didn't know what was planned.
2: Okay.
1: If my family was going to do anything. And then as I pulled up out the front, I see all of the lights in the whole house turn off.
2: Oh, my gosh. He's here.
1: Which is exactly what it was. Because I saw the lights turn off and then I saw my daughter upstairs just scurry.
2: Oh.
1: And I thought, well, something's going on here and I need to probably play along with it just a little bit.
2: Yeah.
1: So I opened up the door and I had to do that. I got up the stairs and I had to do the whole, where is everybody? What's going on? And then got to the top of the stairs. Lights came on. Big surprise. And then a bunch of little, some signs that were pointing me towards a table.
2: Yeah.
1: Where there was a couple little handmade books from my son and my daughter. And we had some cake. Fresh from Woolies, I think it was.
2: Yeah.
1: And we lit up the candles, even though we didn't have a lighter, so we pretended they were lit up. So that was a mistake. We'll remember that for next year. And it was one of those moments where I kind of realized, you know how you're having these moments of realization as you get older?
2: Mm.
1: Where you're like, the more and more I'm trying to hide my birthday.
2: Yeah.
1: Now, the more and more I will now look forward to them, particularly in these years.
2: Yeah.
1: Because it's a bigger deal for my kids than it is for me having a birthday.
2: Yeah.
1: Like it was a big deal on Saturday night and it was fun and it was exciting. And at one stage, I think I picked up my son and my youngest son and both their hearts were going about 220 clicks.
2: I love that.
1: Because they were in party mode.
2: Yeah.
1: You know when you get those moments where you go, oh, geez, even your birthday.
2: Mm-hmm.
1: It's not about you anymore.
2: No.
1: Even for your birthday, which is about you, it's actually for your kids and making sure that they're having a good time because they're loving the whole situation.
2: Yeah. Do you, in that moment, like stop and reflect and go, oh, my God, how good's being a dad?
1: Yeah. And it's moments like that because then you go, oh, geez. Do you know when you get moments like that where you go, oh, shit, nothing else matters actually. And the stupid stuff that I'm stressing about at work, it actually doesn't matter. And I've got these healthy little kids and that they're pumped and they're so pumped for you purely because it's your birthday and you get to have some cake. And it was Woolworths cake.
2: Oh,
1: okay.
2: Do you stress about the fact that you're not very good at your job here? Do you stress about that, do you?
1: Yeah. No, I've learned to live with that. But other stresses. The other thing is I'm entering an age where I'm starting to lie about my age.
2: Are you?
1: Yeah.
2: Really?
1: Had the first genuine conversation where I was like, oh, I'm in my 30s.
2: Yeah.
1: I'm actually in my 40s.
2: Yeah. Do you know the little book thing is so cute, isn't it?
1: Yeah,
2: so
1: that's the stuff.
2: So for my 30th that I had a couple of months back, my daughter's all like decorated with craft and everything, three little notebooks for me just so I could have one at work and one at home. And it's like those things, those little handcrafted things that they put time and effort into are so precious and special, aren't they?
1: Have you've kept all that stuff?
2: Yeah.
1: Have you got it there?
2: Yep.
1: Because we're really making a habit of trying to keep that stuff.
2: Yeah.
1: And also, which was spoken about as well, is trying to live in the moment.
2: Mm.
1: Like it's, just keep hearing from so many people, live in the moment. And the other thing is with little kids.
2: Yeah.
1: Like we do this little thing where mum doesn't like it, but the kids come through and it's almost like Dirty Dancing-esque where the kids will run up, jump like Superman, I'll catch them, throw them in the air and then launch them onto the bed.
2: I can't understand why Karen doesn't enjoy that.
1: Especially sometimes I do it sort of post 7 p.m. Mum really doesn't like that.
2: Yeah.
1: But my oldest son now is too heavy.
2: Mm-hmm.
1: Like he's sort of, I feel like he's about 40, 50 kilos. So I can't really lift him up. I just sort of throw him on the bed. Daughter's still okay. And my youngest is in a right sweet spot. I'll throw him up there like I'm genuinely Patrick Swayze.
2: Yeah.
1: And then launch him onto the bed.
2: What is it with you boys firing up the kids right before bedtime?
1: Oh, I don't know.
2: Because my husband will come in without fail every night and he does this thing with Harper who's six and he'll go, right, what's mum's favourite colour? And she'll go, you know, pink. And he'll go, wrong, and then tickle her until she's in hysterics. And I'm trying not to get mad at it because it is, They're the moments, right?
1: Yeah.
2: So I'm trying not to say, can you stop firing her up right before bed? Let's go to Brandon. What do your kids do?
3: Okay, so you know when you ask your kids after they come back from school and you go, how was school? And they go, good.
2: Yeah.
3: And that's all you get, right?
2: Yeah.
3: So I've heard from a mate of mine, we play at the dinner table a game called High-Low Buffalo.
1: Oh, I like this. Yeah.
3: And every night, they don't want to go first, so we have to go first. But it's a high, so something great that happened in the day. A low, something that wasn't really great that happened in the day.
2: Yeah.
3: And then a buffalo, something that was interesting.
2: Oh, the buffalo, something interesting.
1: Oh, this is good.
2: Yeah,
1: that's cool. Hey, Brandon, I do the same thing, and it's funny, on the way back from school, and I got my 8-year-old son, I'm like, well, what happened today, mate? What was good? And he'd be like, I don't know. And you go, I'd kick the soccer ball at lunchtime. And what was bad? I don't know. Yeah. I can't remember. What'd you do at school? I don't know.
2: Mm.
1: And then my daughter, I go, so take us through the hideout. She go, well, okay, so the bell rang at 9 o'clock. And then I'm like, oh, gosh. Oh, gosh. I'm sorry.
2: Strap in.
1: Sorry, Art.
2: I do, Brandon, so this is very visual, but I do thumbs up, thumbs down. So I always say to Harper, this one or this one today? And she always does the middle, like mediocre day. Yeah. You know.
3: Yeah.
2: But, yeah, getting stuff out of them after a school day, tricky. Tricky territory.
1: That's a good game. Mm. Excellent call from Brandon.
0: Jodie and Hazy. Go!
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0: Nathan, Nat and Sean. This is Nova.
17: Morning, everybody. Happy Wednesday.
18: Yeah, it is. We're racing through. Rove, you've been kind enough to get up early and join us this morning. Thank you.
19: Well, I'm probably still on a high from seeing the new Toy Story movie.
18: Oh,
19: and I need everybody to know, surprisingly, when I went to see it and who I went to see it with, considering it's everybody's favourite family film.
17: Yeah. Yes. So you took your favourite child?
18: I think Natalie and I had one guess, but the second guess would have been 100% if we'd known that you'd have seen it in this state.
17: Yes.
18: You would have nailed the first straight away.
19: Yeah, we got there eventually. Which, speaking of, for childish people as well.
17: Yeah, Keith Richards has quit smoking because he thinks it's childish. He's 82. Stunning pretty well's over. We do talk about to adults who do childish things. And Rove,
19: I was astounded how when this topic was brought up, everyone just looked at me. And I say this now realizing I'm a grown man who went to see Toy Story. But still, the judgment in your beady little eyes. That's barely scratching the surface of what I get to. But what of those childish things am I willing to give up? Who can say?
18: Well, we do have someone who rings us about WWE. And I would say she is at least as passionate as you, if not more.
19: That's why we went and saw Toy Story together.
17: Plus, you get to make heightest jokes, which doesn't happen every day, because Grant Denyer joins us.
19: Yeah, I had a gig recently where I made one single height joke about Grant Denyer, and I was told off and corrected by a member of the audience afterwards. So it only made sense for me to bring this up with Grant so that I could have permission granted to potentially make short jokes in the future. Fingers crossed.
17: Hang on, where's my stamp? Permission granted.

0: Sean.
1: We do have Rove McManus in the house.
2: Thank you very much. And also, I have thoroughly enjoyed Taylor Swift's new song
1: yes.
2: at the end of Toy Story 5 over the weekend.
1: So you saw the movie?
2: Yes.
3: Oh, okay. Not thanks to Chrissy Swan and her giveaway. But
4: did you like it, Rove?
2: And you'll never get... Take a guess who I went and saw. The wonderful family film, maybe for children, but for young at heart, who I went and took to go see Toy Story 5 on opening day.
1: We're ruling out your daughter who's an actual child, yes. right?
4: So was it here?
2: No.
4: Where were you?
2: I was in Melbourne.
4: Okay.
1: Oh, Peter Hellier.
4: I was going to say Pete. Oh, close. No, he's up in Queensland.
2: Close. It was Dave Callan.
1: Was
4: that your second guess?
1: Yeah.
4: That should have been our first guess.
1: I thought if you were here that you definitely had this
2: booked in advance. We had a wonderful time. A wonderful time.
4: So okay, out of five, what are you giving it?
2: I would give, out of five, I'd give it a four.
4: Oh, that's strong.
2: Here's the thing. Toy Story 4
4: yep.
2: has been erased from my memory. It does not exist in the
1: canon. Toy Story
2: 3
1: about
2: was
1: it.
2: A perfect film. And I don't know why we needed a fourth. Five, we have, as they like to say in the business, course corrected.
4: Oh, we're back on track, everyone.
2: But I don't need a 6, a 7, an 8. I do not need an extended...
1: You're going to get it.
2: Toy Story verse. I don't need it. I don't need double figures. This isn't the Fast and the Furious.
4: But well, maybe they do what they did with Star Wars and they go back. Or they go forward.
2: Oh, a prequel. Mm. No, yeah. Well, prequel, yeah. That could happen. Just see.
1: Also, they're cartoons. You can do anything, right?
4: Oh, that's true.
2: If you can make a rubber dinosaur toy talk, then sure, we can do whatever we want. But I did enjoy it. So if you haven't had the chance yet, already with school holidays coming up, get amongst it.
1: You've heard it. You heard it here first.

0: and Sean.
1: Just flicking through the paper today. Well, really, I was just doing it online, but it is flicking, I guess, if you just spin the yellow.
2: Don't overexplain it, Sean. We get it. You read the paper.
1: Keith Richards. There's a story about Keith Richards, who's the guitarist out of Rolling Stone. Yes. He's a million years old. In fact, he's 82. I won't go to a million.
2: And he's like famous for...
3: He's more mummy than man at this stage in life.
2: Perhaps, done a fair bit of illegal substances over the years. And you go, he's perfectly preserved, this man. He's unkillable.
1: He's pickled. There's nothing he hasn't taken.
2: It's extraordinary.
1: Not one thing out there.
2: Yes.
3: The man was nearly taken out by a coconut falling on his head. And he survived that as well.
2: And that kills a lot of people.
3: It does kill a lot of people. Mm.
1: Well, there you go. I tell you what's not going to kill him, and that's smoking. He's decided...
2: At the age of 82.
1: At 82...
3: He wants a good long life. Live a good, healthy life.
1: He's decided that seeing someone with a smoke hanging out their trap like he has done for all these
2: years... For 82 years. Or maybe
1: now 72. A little bit childish.
2: Childish.
3: Having a smoke... A cigarette in your mouth is childish.
1: He says, now I've looked at people do that, looked at myself, it's a little bit childish. I've given up smoking.
3: Of all the things,
2: right?
3: It could be seen as childish. Not still being in a band as an octogenarian,
1: Yeah, okay.
2: No.
1: Possibly.
3: No. Holding on to that dream, no, not that.
1: No, smoking.
3: Smoking,
1: it's his childish moment.
3: Look, for some reason... I respect that as the decision more than health reasons at his age. With everything he's done in life,
2: it was like, 82.
3: You know what? I just want to look after myself. While there's still, my heart is still technically beating, I guess.
1: You can imagine how.
3: I guess this leads to the question. What would you consider childish that you should drop? Is smoking
1: We just started thinking about you, right?
2: We just need to...
3: Even the listener, right now, wherever you are, you could be in traffic right now, making your way to work potentially. Mm. No matter what's going on, you heard the sound of half a dozen necks snapping as they all looked at me in that moment.
1: Well, we thought straight away one of your great passions.
2: You told us about your Pez dispenser collection.
3: I did think about this and went, okay, what would I give up? What would I give up? What childish thing just went...
2: What have you got to give up?
3: What have I got to give up? That is... Where do
2: Run us through the menu of perhaps...
3: Pez dispensers.
2: Yes.
3: Watching animated films with your grown adult friends.
2: Yes.
3: Toys. Collecting toys.
1: Are you still getting wrestling figurines?
3: I do get some wrestling figurines, but I just churn through the talent so quickly. It's like...
1: You can't keep up.
3: But yes, definitely Pez dispensers as well. Suddenly... Welcome to the world of anime. We're all about Demon Slayer in our house. So there's that as well. I love novelty T-shirts. I will wear this one's. I've got. It's got a lovely little thing on the back. It's a lovely little Luna Park motif on the back. Animation. Like it's just. I don't know where to.
2: Are you a novelty sock guy?
3: I do love it. What have we got today?
2: Oh, just white.
1: Oh, Superman.
2: Oh, Superman.
3: Yeah, it just happens to be Superman socks.
2: Oh.
3: So what? So what of it? What's the point? Am I wearing novelty underpants? May or may not be important to the story. I don't know that I've ever said this publicly. I have.
2: Hey, Rove.
3: A life.
2: Grow up.
3: I have a replica R2-D2 in my house.
1: Oh, that's pretty cool.
3: That's pretty cool.
1: That's pretty cool.
3: If Marie Kondo came over and says, does this bring you joy? Yes, it does, Marie Kondo.
1: It's staying.
3: This is not being thrown out. Oh, my gosh.
2: So you're not prepared to give up anything because it's too childish?
3: No, I can't. I feel like I had a child just to justify the childish things in my house.
2: Good morning, Ruby. That's the reason you exist.
1: Perfect.
0: Oh, my gosh. This is Nathan, Nat and Sean on Nova. Ricky, Lee and Tim.
4: I know you went to lots of schools all over Australia, in the US. Did you go to the ones where you don't have a school uniform in the US?
5: Yeah.
4: And you just wear whatever clothes
5: you want? I'll tell you what, that's why I love uniforms so much. It stresses kids out completely unnecessarily.
4: Yeah.
5: But I was so nervous every day about what to wear so I wouldn't be teased. And of course, I was always teased.
4: Yeah. That's why you're so good at teasing people.
5: That's right. Give a little bit back, you know?
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0: Breakfast, Nathan, Nat and Sean.
1: Got Rob McManus with us today because one McManus isn't enough. We are talking about things that other people might think are a bit childish.
2: Rolling Stones guitarist Keith Richards has said.
1: Yeah, he's giving up smoking. Because at 82.
2: But at 82 it's childish to be seen with a cigarette in your mouth.
3: Can you just imagine what would it take to bring that man to an end?
1: This could be it. Giving up smoking could be the end of it.
3: I think it will be.
1: Do you know what I mean?
2: Yeah. But I have discovered for all the childish things I do, everything from watching cartoons to collecting Pez dispensers to dreaming of being a professional wrestler, I refuse to let any of them go.
3: Yes.
1: Hello, Jacinta. Who's the childish person? Is it you or your husband?
4: My husband.
1: Okay. What is he doing?
2: I feel this is going to be a trend.
4: Every time winter comes and there's massive puddles on the side of the road, he just has to go through them to wet people.
1: Yeah, you do.
3: It's funny.
2: I like doing it on a bike. If you're out and
4: you love to do it with the kids in the car, and I'm like, that's just so immature. And it's like, I don't know what it is. I just enjoy going through and wetting people.
2: So we had
4: a gathering on the weekend, and my cousin had done the same thing, and her kids were yelling at her. And I'm like, oh my God, they must be somehow related because they have the same enjoy going through the puddles.
3: Yeah.
2: So now it's part of the thrill that he's splashing people on the side of the road.
4: Yeah, and getting them wet while it's winter.
3: Straight out of the movies.
2: That's pretty good. It's hard to time, but if you can get it, it's pretty
1: good. Now, here's a fun fact.
2: Here we go.
1: In New South Wales, it is illegal to intentionally splash muddy water on public transport passengers. So if people are waiting at a bus stop...
3: And there's a
1: puddle, and you do it on purpose.
2: Jacinta, are you calling from New South Wales at all?
3: They've had to bring in a law because it was happening too regularly.
1: It can result in fines or charges for negligent or improper driving. And in other places too, the UK.
2: Improper driving. I'd say that's good precision driving. If you can time that spray... Oh, my gosh. It is pretty thrilling. I thought Jacinta was going to say...
1: Only if you're the driver, not if you're the person waiting at the bus stop.
2: I don't know. I would respect it. I would if I'm sitting by the side of the road and you spray me perfectly as you come past with the car puddle water, I would sit there going, no, I'll accept that.
1: It's already bad enough. You're waiting for a bus.
3: Waiting for a bus.
1: You're in the rain.
2: Waiting for a bus isn't
3: you're
2: bad
3: wearing a nice
2: enough.
3: Press shirt. Yes. You're ready to rock and roll.
2: See, this is why I accept my childish.
1: Yes, exactly. Thanks, Jacinta. Simone's in Henley Brook.
3: Hi, Simone.
1: Now, Simone, this is you who's a bit childish, is it?
4: Yes.
1: Grow up, Simone.
2: Is it something you need to give up or something that you refuse to give up?
5: I refuse to give up. I am and always have been a massive WWE fan.
2: Oh! I raise my ones in the air and acknowledge you, Simone.
5: Yes!
2: Oh, get that John Cena rubbish off.
5: No John Cena.
3: Who's your go-to, Simone?
2: Here we go.
3: Who's your passion?
5: Randy Orton and Rhea Ripley.
2: Australia's own Rhea Ripley. Mm. Has this been a lifetime thing for you?
5: Yep, I used to watch it with my dad growing up, and I still watch it now. My partner thinks I'm absolutely childish. I even went to the most recent one that came to Perth by myself.
2: Listen to
5: sat
2: her.
5: Sat by myself, cried the entire time, thought it was amazing.
2: So you're part of Crown Jewel?
5: Yes.
2: Oh my God.
1: You sat by yourself. So you bought one ticket and just went and sat there on your own? I love that.
5: Yes, I did.
1: Good for you.
2: I'm all in. Sounds great. Mm. So do you have any kids, Simone?
5: Yes, I do, and they all hate it.
3: They all hate it.
2: Oh, my God. There's still time.
1: They're like, can you drop us at the library on the way to the wrestling?
2: Got to play the long game, Simone. You'll be all right.
5: Every weekend, they leave me alone. I say, you leave me alone. I'm watching it every Tuesday, every Saturday, leave me alone, and pay-per-views.
2: It's only 3 hours every show.
5: Yep, leave me alone.
3: Simone, how's the passion?
2: I feel we could leave the room right now.
1: Yeah, right?
2: Oh, my gosh, Simone. Well, look, enjoy Night of Champions, of course. King of the Ring coming up this weekend.
1: There we go.
3: You wouldn't have believed it.
2: Simone and I are going to take this chat offline.
1: Just grow up.
2: It's amazing.
3: Is there anything you would go to that you would go to by yourself? I couldn't think that I would do.
1: I've been to comedy shows by myself, like overseas. I went to the comedy store in LA by myself. Yeah, yeah. So I would do that.
2: I don't mind going to the movies.
1: Me either.
2: By myself.
1: Movies by yourself. Like, who cares? Sitting in the dark. It's not like you need to chat.
2: I went to go see the movie Black Swan. the Natalie Portman one.
3: Natalie Portman.
2: A little bit,
3: she's a spy.
2: Yes. No.
1: No.
2: No. Wrong movie. But a bit weird. There's a little bit of sexual undertones to it. But I went with my wife Tasma. But when we walked into the cinema, was another male friend of ours who was there by himself, saw the two of us and completely started blabbering about, I was meant to be here with another friend and they didn't. It's like, mate, it's fine.
1: You can go to the movies on your own.
2: It's okay. Just sit where I can see you.
3: That's right.
1: Yeah,
2: yeah. Nathan, Nat and Sean on Nova.

0: and Sean. Nova.
1: Yes, we have Rod McGanth in the house.
2: Oh, yay.
1: And now that he's, you know, been recently,
2: knighted.
1: Basically knighted in the King's Honours,
2: yep.
1: And we thought we've got to make him feel superior, or at least slightly taller. So we welcome to the show the one and only Grant Denyer. Good morning, Grant.
2: Grant, good morning.
3: Hi, lovelies. Lovely to hear your voices. I think he's only taller because I'm pretty sure he wears those famous, like, instep lifts in his heels.
4: What I wouldn't give
2: those ones, yes.
4: For a lift.
1: Yes.
4: Have you ever lifted?
1: Perhaps a Cuban heel.
4: I feel it would be a similar sensation to when you were a child and you had those upside down buckets with ropes on them, and you would step on them to sort of pretend like
1: still.
4: Oh, yeah, our school didn't have a great playground facilities. Here, stand on an upside down bucket equals fun. But I felt very precarious on those, Grant. Have you ever walked around in a higher shoe than normal?
3: No, I did it. My wife presented it to me once and she said, you know, maybe this would be good for your confidence, which in itself actually did the opposite and destroyed my confidence.
4: All right. While we're here, we're going to go here early.
1: Okay.
4: So I was recently, mate, I was gigging in Bathurst.
3: Yeah.
4: Your hang. And so I made a tiny, a throwaway joke. I was doing some press and stuff beforehand and they said, are you going to catch up with Grant Denyer when you're in town? And I said, no, I won't have time to see him because unfortunately he went looking for a lost pen and he's gone missing in the crack of the couch. Very simple, a tiny little throwaway joke.
1: Yes.
4: I had a guy after the gig came up to me, we were getting a photo, and he said, you're the same height as Grant Denyer and you can't make short jokes about him. And I said, no, Grant is shorter than me. He's one of the few people who are, which is why I find I can make jokes about him. And this guy's like, no, I saw him at the shops yesterday. He's the same height as me and I'm the same height as you. Therefore, I was not given permission to make Grant Denyer jokes. No matter how, Grant, I tried to explain to him that you are the best at making jokes and being very self-deprecating. This guy said, no go. What say you, Grant? Grant Denyer.
3: Well, as it turns out, I'm actually 2.3 Anthony Kalia's tall. So,
1: as long as there's someone shorter than you, it's fine. Everything's fine, right?
4: You kind of have to roll with the punches, though, right? Yeah.
3: You do. Absolutely, you do. Like, I don't know. And it's great that you're on the show this morning, Ro, because I don't know if I've ever told you this, but you are the reason I'm actually in television.
4: Oh, so sorry.
2: Okay.
3: I remember, like, when I was a kid growing up, I had a single mum, we had no money, and then we would watch your show, Rove Live, and I was mesmerised by the ability of how you could take people a million miles away from their troubles and put a smile on their face, and you'd forget all the things that you were struggling with life. And I was like, what a gift that is. I think, how good's television that it can do that? It can be the master of escapism. And it was because of watching you that I ended up pursuing a career in telly. So
1: officially,
2: awesome.
1: You look up to Rove.
4: And now look at you, Mr. Gold Logie winner.
2: Yes.
4: Haven't we done well?
3: There was two moments. I remember I went to my first Logies and I felt like the biggest fraud and pretender. And I'm like, I don't belong in this place. Look at these icons. There's Bert Newton and you've got Daryl Summers and you've got Ray Martin and you've got Rove McManus. I don't belong in this place. I felt like such a pretender. And then you pulled me aside and you said the sweetest thing to me. You go, and this is when I was a weatherman. You go, we love watching you on television every morning. And I went off to the bathroom and had a little cry.
2: This is so lovely to hear, Grant. I'm not sure how you're going to go with your stand-up anymore.
4: This is
2: just lovely.
4: This is like an intervention. It's like suddenly
1: you can't make fun of him anymore, can you?
4: We got Grant on the show just so I can feel better about myself. I love it.
2: Grant, you are outstanding on TV as well, yes. By the way. You really are. I wouldn't think that I watch any other shows that...
1: It's a show about opening suitcases.
2: Yes.
1: And yet every night...
2: Yeah, you do a great
1: every
2: job.
1: Every night, mate. It's compelling
4: but
1: viewing.
4: You've got the wheel back at the moment. You love the wheel.
3: Yeah, the wheel's a bit of good fun. But it comes back to that thing with if someone is prepared to spend half an hour watching my show, I owe them the best possible time I can give them. That's the least that I can do for them, giving up their life to stop for a second and watch the show, right? So, yeah, it's a really simple format. But at the end of the day, like to be like a human ATM, like a game show Santa Claus, just spewing out money, good money, big money, to Australians who are struggling right now, particularly with the high cost of living. Like we can help people afford IVF to bring life into this world. I wasn't expecting that. I thought it was going to be like golden toilets and Lamborghinis.
1: Yes, yeah.
4: What's one of the what's one of the more unique responses you've got from a contestant when you say, what would you do with the money?
3: Oh, my God. Can I tell you the most embarrassing thing I did?
2: Oh, no.
3: Oh, my God. You know when you're hosting and you say, don't say the thing, and then you accidentally say the thing?
2: Oh, yes.
3: So we had this lovely girl, and she was born... She was born without a hand, and she wanted to come on, and she wanted to afford a real fancy mechanical attachments that can do multiple different things.
4: Like Swiss Army knife. Skywalker in the business.
3: Yes, and then but every step of the way through the show, the bank tempts you with an amount of money to leave, right? Depending on how well you're going.
4: That's how they get you.
3: And at some point. And I go, whoops, time to go to the banker. I don't expect him to give you a hand.
2: No. Did you get the drum roll then?
3: My God.
2: Did you carry it? Did you take
3: $85,000, though.
4: Wow. There we go.
2: Well done.
4: What's the going price for a new hand?
1: Animatronic hand.
4: That would cover it, surely.
3: I think she said it was about 10 grand and then like another five for each attachment sort of thing.
1: Yeah.
2: Oh, so you can get a couple of spares then. You want the amount of money she wants.
4: That's good.
2: A couple of different colour, different shaded ones, you know?
4: Have your fancy one, your dress hand.
1: The Phillips head.
2: That's very funny.
0: Nathan. Nash. And Sean. Nova. Nova is sending you and three friends to the Big Apple.
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A guy from Melbourne, his name is Lucas. He was getting interviewed about travel plans that he'd had because he's travelled to 60 countries around the world. And the reason why I started reading this now is because of you, because you're a great traveller.

0: time suitcase.
1: Do you get a tea towel in every country you go to?
2: I do not get a tea towel.
0: Do you know what I... you go.
2: I love a fridge magnet, though.
0: Mm. Oh, yeah.
2: Yes.
0: I find I run out of things to collect. Used to do shot glasses.
2: Yes. You
0: not drink that many shots. So now I've started with T-shirts and hats, but I've got a lot of hats. It's very difficult to find a fun novelty item to bring back from your travels.
2: And so a fridge magnet, it's small. It's easy to pack, you know?
0: Okay.
1: Yeah, that's easy. Mm, mm. He's put a list in, this guy, of the five least places he'd go to because he didn't like them.
2: Oh. Yeah, so he's so been to these places.
0: Overrated.
1: Overrated. I would never go back to these places.
2: Did not like them at all.
0: Harsh.
1: Mm. Number five is Benidorm in Spain.
2: Can confirm. Awful. So Benidorm is... is where, so they made a sitcom about it. It's called Benidorm because it's where the Brits go on cheap, cheap, cheap package holidays.
0: Oh.
2: It's as bad as it can be. And it's full of just like British things in Benidorm because the Brits, when they go to Spain, don't want to do anything Spanish. at least that, you know,
0: that
2: sector of the community.
0: Those are the whinging poms.
2: Yes, I have seen that firsthand. So they need to be able to buy
0: fish. Not like at home.
2: Yeah,
0: because you're not at home.
2: That's right.
1: Number four.
2: And it's full of very red people because they just sit in the sun the whole time.
1: Like
2: lobsters.
1: Number four. I haven't been here, but I know you have, Nat. Let's see what Rove. Phnom Penh.
2: In
1: Cambodia.
2: It's not amazing.
0: No, well, as a city, it's not great. No, it's not very clean, but sometimes that's when you go to the capital cities, they're not great.
2: Yes.
0: But it's where the temples are. If you want to see some of the decent temples, that's where
2: you
0: go.
2: No, you go to Siem Reap, which is...
0: Actually, that's very true.
2: So it's kind of your how to get into the country and then you go on to
1: Don't rate it?
2: It was fine. I skip it.
0: You don't need to spend time there.
1: All right, we're going over to Santorini now. Natalie, is that like Oya?
2: Oya, that is Oya. Now, have you been to Oya?
0: Oya!
2: Have you been to Santorini?
0: No.
2: No, I haven't either, but it is one of those absolute tourist meccas, and this is what the guy says about it, right?
0: Yeah.
2: It's full of like hundreds of thousands of people with selfie sticks taking exactly the same sunset photo.
1: But it must be beautiful if people are doing that.
2: Well, it is, but it's also just overhyped.
1: Okay.
2: So I see where he's coming from this. It is one of those places, yes, gorgeous, but at the expense of just being overrun by other tourists.
0: See, how many places do you think have been ruined by, like, Instagram in particular?
2: Yeah.
0: I know so many places. There's a spot in Sydney in particular, which is one of my favourite little, what used to be, quite little hidden gems.
2: Yes.
0: But I think because of the amount of tourists in particular who come and they post the photo
2: of
0: themselves.
2: Is it the Opera House?
0: She's on to me! It used to be so quiet you could just go and take in a show and see the seal at the back. But now oh my
2: people
0: gosh.
2: Everywhere.
0: But now I don't think there's any hidden secrets anymore.
2: Yeah.
1: Number two.
0: Here we go.
1: Leon. In Nicaragua.
2: I haven't been
0: there. Oh, in Nicaragua. No, not the one I was thinking
2: of. No, you're thinking of Lyon in France.
0: I was.
2: Yeah.
1: Okay, no one knows where that is, but they're saying that's no good. Don't go
0: there. Nicaragua. I've been to Nicaragua.
1: Have you?
0: Central America.
1: Yeah.
0: Not too bad. Not too bad.
1: What are you doing there?
0: I was visiting a friend who was...
2: Pablo Escobar?
0: may or may not have been making the TV show Survivor there.
2: Oh, yes. I used to go over.
1: I have mentioned this to people before that used to go there and try some of the stuff.
0: Yeah,
1: that was
0: so we would go.
1: Survivor.
0: We would go whenever the US version was shooting. Being a friend of Jeff, the host and producer, we would get to go and just hang out and be flies on the wall and watch it. But they need people to test the challenges that they do
2: to make sure that nobody dies while they're doing it.
0: Yeah, but also things
2: that
0: they,
2: it's doable.
0: Doable.
2: Yes.
0: They time them
2: roughed,
0: and then afterwards, like Jeff will say to you, so. How did it feel? So when he's commentating, he knows, this is where it starts to hurt and all that because you can give him all that information. But, yes, I went to Nicaragua. I loved it.
1: Well, number one on the list and not to go to, he's saying New Delhi in India. Now, Nat, you've been
2: to
1: India.
2: I've been there.
0: I've never been, but I wonder how I would find India. Overwhelming, confronting.
2: It is all of that, but intoxicating. So it is. I loved India and I would definitely go back and I would also go back to New Delhi. But what you do have to prepare yourself for when I was there, the pollution was crazy. Like there was a massive haze. But there's some beautiful old buildings, the Red Fort. It's incredible. It's just, it's a city that's alive. Like it is mind-boggling what it's like. But you, I think those sorts of things, you know, you do, not everything has to be clean. Not everything has to be shiny.
0: So have you seen the Taj Mahal then?
2: Yes, that's at Agra, yes.
0: So is it everything? Is that what it what

0: you'd hoped it would be. Did that live up to expectations?
1: It did. But like, people literally, there are queues around the block.
0: This is the other problem, isn't it?
1: To get into the actual, to go in. When you go in, it's a tomb.
2: There's nothing to see.
1: There's literally just a grave. There's not.
0: Well, that's it. It's the world's greatest love.
1: Yeah,
0: measure.
1: Right. Yes. And as a foreigner, you get to skip the queue, so it's all the locals that are queuing, and then you just sort of walk.
0: Wait, how do you get to skip the queue? How do the foreigners get?
1: Yeah, that's the way it is. So the foreigners, I think, have to pay more, and then it's a different queue for foreigners, and so you're just walking past all these locals, going, "I'm so sorry, I'm so sorry, I'm so sorry."
2: It should be the other way around.
1: The other way around, right? Oh. But no, I would recommend India.
2: Okay.
0: Mm. So then what would you say if you were doing a list now, what's your overrated place, never go back?
1: Casablanca in Morocco. So Morocco is unbelievable, but Casablanca is the least interesting because I know that the movie, but that's where you have to, once again, where you have to fly into, but it's not the best part of Morocco by a long shot.
0: Interesting.
1: So yeah.
2: Okay.
1: Write that down, everybody.
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0: Budsy and Susie O'Neill.
1: I want to start this chat off now, guys, really segueing, by saying I love my parents.
2: Okay. But, that means he's going to say something real crap about
3: him. Yeah. I love your parents too, by the way.
1: What did you mean?
3: Oh, I saw them the other day at Noosa.
2: And you already love them?
3: I ran into them a fair bit. I ran into them at Indooroopilly Shopping Town.
1: Did you?
3: A couple of years ago. You always run them together. They're so cute.
1: They're always together.
3: Cute couple. They're always together.
1: They are. And they've recently taken up their caravanning, stage of life.
2: They're in that phase.
1: Yes.
3: Grey nomads.
1: Yeah, the grey nomads. Good on them. But then now my parents aren't the most handy people in terms of, say, like fixing things or going camping, etc. But they were just at Noosa doing their little caravan escapade.
3: Well, they're in a caravan up there.
1: Yeah. And they call me and they say, can we drop in on the way home? Like, mum needs to go to the toilet. Like, can we just pop in? I'm like, it's going to be longer for you to stop at my house and go home. But Flo's asleep. So just don't wake Flo. Okay, I'm home alone. I was trying to do some exercise. Sure. This was yesterday. They come in. They roll in and they go, the caravan's smoking. The tire's got smoke coming out of it. We need help.
3: They'd ask you.
1: Yeah. I was like, I'm your son. How can I help you?
2: The tire's got smoke coming out.
1: So the caravan tire had smoke coming out of it. So what do? I go on ChatGPT. My back caravan tire has smoke coming out of it. It's like, could be wheel bearings. Could be brake pads. Could be a bunch of things that I don't know how to fix.
2: Yeah.
1: Yes, Susan, you.
3: Could it be, is there a brake on the caravan they've left on?
1: Well, Susan. me and Dad go out to the caravan. Mum stays. And I go, Mum, can you just wake Flo up? Because she's got to get up from a nap, my child. Mum's doing that. Me and Dad go out to the caravan. We're out there. We take some WD-40 because ChatGPT recommended WD-40.
2: Yeah, well, that's good.
1: We roll out. There's smoke. It was really hot. I'm looking at it. I'm like, Dad, I don't know what I'm looking at, but this looks hot and it looks wrong. I'm not sure what this is. As we look at the brake that connects the caravan to the car, the handbrake has slipped down, so they say, and come on. So they've driven pretty much the entire way from Noosa with the caravan handbrake on.
2: Oh, my God.
1: Meaning it's just burning the tire.
3: Did I give away the story?
1: No, I was like, I'm no engineer, but I feel like that's your problem right there.
3: Oh, God.
1: But I still sprayed WD-40 on the tire anyway.
3: Did it catch fire? Is that oil?
1: Oh, no, I don't think so. Okay. I don't know. I just sprayed it to make myself look important.
2: So was the tire just bare as a...
1: It was just... the tire was okay. It's the inside.
3: So do you reckon... So it was like driving with your brake on for 200 kilometres home from Noosa.
2: We've all done it for a little bit.
1: A little bit, yeah.
2: Like that.
1: Now, I don't know how long... They reckon, it must have just happened at the end. We would have noticed. Anyway, so then we had to get some tape, sticky tape the brake because it was...
3: Sticky tape?
1: Yeah. Well, I didn't have any duct tape. But they've come to my house, remember? So I put WD-40 on that. I've sticky taped the handbrake in.
2: Sticky taped the handbrake.
1: Together so it wouldn't drop down at the back.
3: Gotcha.
1: And then we go inside. And we're telling Mum what's happened, and Flo's there, my daughter, with Mum. I go, Mum, what's Flo got in her mouth?
3: Oh, no.
1: Flo's playing with a sheet of Nurofen. Adult Nurofen.
2: Oh, come on, Mum.
1: And I'm like, what's that, Mum? She goes, oh, they're in my handbag. She's just playing with them. But guess what Flo's sucking on? Some Nurofen, because she's managed to bite it out. You know, they come in the tabs and there's they're in the tooth. She's bit it out, and she's got they're sugar-coated, the adult Nurofen. So she's got the Nurofen in her mouth, obviously sucking it. Now, kids can't have adult drugs.
3: No.
1: They have kid Panadol Nurofen.
3: That's obvious, Mrs. Palin Duncan.
2: I do not want to get on the wrong side of your mum.
1: My mother. I said to her, Mum, why did you give her that?
2: But
1: I'm fixing your stupid caravan, and my child's now got Nurofen in their mouth. So Mum got the Nurofen out, but just one, right? And there was two tablets missing.
3: Oh, no.
1: I go, where's the second tablet? The mum goes, oh, I sometimes take them just one at a time. So it might have just been one in there. I go, was it definitely one at a time?
2: Yeah, or has my kid just overdosed on...
1: On Nurofen.
2: On Nurofen.
3: That's dangerous.
1: Mum's going, oh, it should be fine. It'll be fine. Takes the Nurofen. It should be fine. Everything's fine. Back in your day, it was all okay kind of vibe.
2: They do have that sort of frame of mind, don't they, Mums? You were fine back in the day.
3: How did you survive?
1: As a child.
3: I
1: don't know.
3: Do you think that's bad parenting?
1: Well, I had
3: bad
1: to call...
3: grandparenting?
1: I had to call... Now, Mum is a great... I want to say, Mum is normally a great-grandma. I think they're a bit stressed. And, so I had to call the poison hotline. It's this thing you ChatGPT also showed me.
2: Really?
1: I'm calling that, and they're really good. And you call them and say, like, Mum just sent me a text.
3: Oh, no, what's she saying?
2: Oh, God.
1: You're making me sound like a loser.
2: Yeah. You really are. That was my point. And she is not a loser.
1: Mum's a great human.
3: Actually,
1: she's a great grandma.
3: She's an awesome lady.
1: Basically, Flo got into her handbag.
2: I said it first.
1: Flo got into her handbag and was getting things out, and Mum just thought it was fine. Anyway, the poison hotline, for those playing along at home, supposedly it's okay for your child, not that you do it, but it's okay for them to have human Nurofen.
3: Adult one?
1: Yeah, I'm sorry, adult, not human. Up to 1 kilo per tablet. So if she's like 11 kilos. So if she had 11 or 10 tablets, that's bad times.
3: Oh,
1: because yeah, she only had might. One. Okay. Yeah, she sort of that's laughed fine. At me. She said it was totally fine. She'll be okay. It actually might
3: well, that's
1: help
3: That's good
1: her.
3: To know, actually.
1: Yeah, because I was stressing.
3: Panicking.
1: I was like, can you two leave my house and take your stupid caravan with you? And then I guess...
2: Your flaming caravan.
1: Guess what happened?
3: What?
1: As they drive home, I get a call.
3: No.
1: Because of the WD-40, the hubcap, which we put back on, had slipped off.
3: Well, that's on you.
0: Nick, Lutzy, and Susie O'Neill.
4: Nova. Let's get the party started. See you at the bar, you was hardly talking. That's when I knew that your heart was scarring. Friends to lovers need a part to star in. Like, wait, babe, let me.

0: Nick, Ludsey, and Susie O'Neill.
1: What's your green whistle story?
2: Yeah, this came up at this came up this morning at 5:30, the 5:30 break.
1: Yeah.
2: Because we were talking about sleeping, weren't we? And how both Cliff snores and you snore, Nick.
1: Yep.
2: And we push you guys on the side. Well, yep. I push Cliff.
1: You don't push me in bed. My wife pushes me and you push Cliff. Yeah.
2: To sleep on his side so he doesn't snore. But I said, Cliff says his shoulder's too sore to sleep on his side.
1: Yeah, and same with mine. Cause you guys know I've got a bad shoulder. But I can't sleep on my one side because my shoulder's bad. Can't sleep on the other side because I get bad reflux because that's when the stomach sort of goes
3: Yeah, I get a bit of that.
1: Yeah. So I've got to try and sleep on my back, but then I can't do it. But my shoulder
3: doesn't leave you many options, does it?
1: It's hard. Sleeping is hard. Sleeping
2: it's
1: is,
2: hard.
1: I don't think it's harder as you get
2: it's
1: older.
2: It's hard with a person in your bed every night.
1: But I've had plenty of green whistle experiences, which is what we got chatting about.
2: Because you were saying then we talked about your dislocated shoulder and how it happened here at Nova 100 years ago, and it was the first time you'd had a green whistle.
1: Yeah,
2: remember? Which is that? What's in that? What's in that?
3: I got no idea what it is.
1: I don't know. It smells like paint. Like it's
2: is
1: like,
2: it morphine?
1: Yeah, I think I don't know.
2: Some sort of painkiller.
1: Every time I think of it now, it actually makes me sick because I remember that smell and it associates with the pain.
3: But you were having fun when you. I remember.
1: Oh, yes.
3: I remember hearing the audio. Somehow we had the audio of that.
1: Yeah, because it was for the Nova TRL Division 2 mixed touch team in the grand final.
3: Someone recorded it.
1: And someone recorded me when I was down and I was like smoking it. Like I was like trying to puff it out, like thinking, no, just breathe it in.
2: Yeah.
1: And I was going all loopy.
3: Wish we could find that audio.
1: I know, I looked, I couldn't find it in it because that would have been about 6 or 7 years ago. So I had it for that night and my shoulder was out for hours. But then I dislocated my shoulder surfing really bad and I was out the back by myself.
2: Newcastle?
1: Yeah, in Newcastle. And I was
2: trying to. Can you imagine that?
3: It's pretty rough out there, mate.
1: I was trying to get my shoulder in between my legs by myself, trying to rip it back into place.
3: Oh, my God.
1: Some guy had to come and help me paddle in. And then all the shorey waves, like that break on the shore, obviously, were hitting me while it's out. My wetsuit had to get cut off me. It was all spasms.
3: What?
1: It was stuck in my ribs. Like, it was out for, like, 5 hours. I had two green whistles. Didn't work.
2: Two?
1: Yeah.
2: Okay.
1: So they had to put me under. I was in the, they had to put me on ketamine and put me under in hospital. And like
3: ketamine?
1: Yeah. Chuck me in the K-hole.
2: What's that like?
1: Well, I was asleep.
3: Okay, so. It's horrible. It's horrible, Susan. It's a bloody horse tranquilizer.
1: No, some people love it.
2: And I said,
3: it's horrible.
2: Because I said, I've got a green whistle story.
1: Yes.
2: But my green whistle story, I never actually got to have enough of it because it was actually a medical procedure. It was a difficult thing that was getting... I can't remember if it was getting inserted or taken out of me. Anyway, the lady said to me, the obstetrician said to me.
3: Jesus.
2: The obstetrician said to me, it's probably going to be pretty painful. Like so maybe you can have some green whistle. And I remember I'd driven to the appointment and she gave me the green whistle. And so I was like, oh, I've got to drive home after this. I better not have too much of the green whistle. And I was just like.
1: I'm going to drive home.
2: I was like, oh, everyone talks about this green whistle. It's going to be amazing. Anyway, so I was just having a little like. And hardly had anything. Honestly, hardly had anything. And the doctor goes, okay, it's finished. And I'm like, no, I don't know what it feels like yet. And she grabbed the green whistle off me, I remember, and she threw it in the bin.
3: It was empty.
2: No, it wasn't empty. It was full. I hadn't even hardly sucked on the green whistle. And I remember thinking, I want to take the green whistle home when I'm not driving. I want to see what it feels like.
1: Let me try this.
3: Just a Friday afternoon on the green whistle.
1: Hey, Cliff, look what I got.
2: But I remember thinking, I haven't tried enough. Like, I wanted to try a
3: little bit.
2: It must
3: have worked for you because you didn't feel anything.
1: Yeah, it surely it did.
3: You'd have a very low, tolerance.
1: You have to think so.
3: Doing that stuff.
2: You really?
1: Well, not that we know of. You really do have to suck it in, though. Like, you've really got to breathe it in.
2: Yeah, I didn't feel anything, honestly.
3: Really?
2: I didn't feel any. I mean, I felt.
3: I've never had any.
2: But I felt like, I just wanted to ask the doctor, can I please take it home? But I knew that she would
3: she
2: say
3: threw
2: no.
3: it out.
2: She threw it out. Well, yeah.
3: It's ridiculous.
2: Ridiculous.
3: She probably
2: goes
3: and gets it at the end of the day. That's what I'd do if I worked in emergency.
1: 13, 24, 10. Everyone's got one. Or green whistle story. It's always horrific injuries or traumatic things. Terry's called in at Goodna. Good morning, Terry.
4: Good morning, guys and girls. How are we all?
2: Oh, great. Thanks, Terry. After hearing you sound really up and excitable.
4: Ah, that time of the morning, you know it, right?
3: I was
4: emptying my trailer at the Riverview tip and I was checking to see it was empty because I had the tarp on, so I slipped on the edge and fell 2 metres into it.
3: Oh, no, you fell into that massive hole.
4: Yeah, I ended up fracturing my back, but I didn't know that the ambulance, everything come out. They put me on the green whistle, but It didn't do anything. So when I finally got to the hospital, they hit me with the ketamine. Now, that's a trip.
1: Isn't there you go, Terry? Which, again, how's
3: we,
1: the
3: we do not
1: you,
3: condone
1: mate?
3: Ketamine.
1: That's
4: ring whistle did nothing, but ketamine, I was playing Matrix and everything.
1: Terry was seeing numbers come down the screen.
4: My wife's got videos of it all and everything, but
3: I bet she does.
4: Quite funny.
1: How's the back?
2: You're okay. Yeah.
1: Is the back all right now, Terry?
4: Well, totally screwed now, but life goes on. You make the most of what you got.
1: That's right.
2: I love that attitude.
1: Love the outlook.
2: I love that.
1: 13, 24, 10. Very careful. We're asking green whistle stories here.
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1: I'm asking for your green whistle stories.
2: Yeah, I want to know what it's like because I had the opportunity to have one for a procedure, but I didn't suck enough in. And then they threw it in the bin.
3: But maybe you did and you just like didn't really
2: feel anything. But I suppose I didn't feel.
3: I definitely felt
1: because I had it for my shoulder.
3: Do you remember it?
1: I remember it because the pain does go away and you instantly sort of start getting a bit chirpy.
3: Do you remember saying silly things?
1: Yeah,
3: and stuff?
1: Definitely. That Nova Touch TRL night, I definitely said.
3: I remember
1: you were
3: carrying like a pork chop.
1: Yeah, I was going ridiculous. So you do say silly things on it. You would know, Suze. You might have missed your green whistle opportunity.
2: I think I have.
1: Kath had a Sunnybank Hills. What have you got for us?
4: Hi, team. I most recently had a 2 months ago, I had an attack of pancreatitis, which is incredibly painful. So the green whistle is amazing. And I didn't realize it was still in my handbag after they moved me beds in emergency.
3: Damn,
4: so
3: girl.
4: I know. But what I can tell you is the day after, it is useless because I found it in my bag when I came home. Like, I'll just have a quick hit of that again. Nada, there's nothing left.
3: Really?
4: Yeah.
3: So it expires.
4: It's a short-term thing only, so,
2: Maybe the vapors evaporate.
3: Yeah, once they pop
2: out
3: it
2: of
3: or
2: it.
3: Whatever, yeah.
2: Even
4: if you took it home, Suze, you wouldn't have been able to use it.
2: Okay, that's right. And I got home safely, so that was good.
1: Yeah, you drove home. Exactly. I'm going to drive. I love how Kath went home to just check it the next day.
2: Yeah.
1: I'll just have a hit of this.
3: Yes.
1: Kaya out of Redbank Plains, good morning.
5: Hello.
1: What have you got for us? What, your green whistle story.
5: So recently I went through IVF to have my son, and during the egg retrieval, they don't tell you that the only thing that they give you is the green whistle. There's no numbing anesthetic or anything like that. So when I was sitting in the chair, I was kind of sucking on it the tiniest bit, thinking it wasn't going to hurt that bad. And once I felt that first puncture, I sucked on that green whistle really hard. And then I think I passed out from the pain because they told me they had gotten like 3 eggs and then everything went blank and then I woke up and they said that they had gotten 19 eggs and like the other lady said, the effects don't last very long because as soon as they asked me to get up and wait in the waiting area, the pain that I had was quite intense, so I actually asked for another one, but they said they couldn't give me it and that it was still last pain.
3: Give the girl a bloody green whistle.
5: Yeah, it was not normal after pain because I actually ended up in the hospital for 5 days with ovarian hyperstimulation syndrome. And they wouldn't give me another green whistle for it, but the hospital gave me morphine, so...
1: That's a different phone topic.
3: That'll do.
1: Yeah. Okay. Well, I'm glad you got
2: so many questions, but that's probably for another segment.
1: It could be.
2: I've got so many IVF questions, but anyway, not now.
1: we'll do that another time. Yeah. But if you do have multiple, though, when I have my shoulder, you get sick. I vomited it all out after the shoulder went back in. Like, I had two because it was so bad. It goes back in, then it's like all of that anesthetic catches up with you.
2: Oh, okay.
1: And you're just sick.
2: I've had other painkillers from eye operations, same thing. I just get ill, like straight away.
3: Blah, blah, blah. Drugs are bad.
2: Drugs are bad.
1: Don't do them.
2: Don't do it.
1: Yeah. But we will source Susie a green whistle.
3: But horse tranquilizers, no.
0: Nick Lutzy and Susie O'Neill on Nova.

0: Bloodsy and Susie O'Neill.
1: I've got a crazy holiday coming up. I think I've told you. So myself, my husband Cliff and Alex, we're flying to Alice Springs on the Saturday after the show. And then the next day, we're walking what's called the Larapinta, which is through the desert. It's 230 kilometres over 10 days.
2: You know, they say that, like, social media, once you say something, it pops up. Well, it happens in real life too, because I'd never heard of Larapinta. And I swear to you, my brother's doing it next year. Yeah. I've had other people talking about it now. Like, I don't know whether you're influencing people to do it or not. But
1: I think a lot of people do it around sort of my age.
3: Because it's a bucket list thing to tick off, or it's like a good experience.
1: I think it's just a really amazing experience. You can do it with a tour group where they
2: yes,
1: cook all your own
2: food.
1: That's
2: what my brother's doing.
1: And they set up your tents
3: and everything. I think I'd prefer that one, because what you're doing is pretty intense.
1: We're doing our own thing. So there's the three of us. So we carry all our own packs, all our own food, carry our tent, carry our cooking, like a little Bunsen burner thing to cook everything.
2: And you got the timing right? You know, it's going to annoy Cliff if you do that. And the Larapinta tourism group that just happened to be at every campsite you're at.
1: Oh, no, it actually won't happen because the paid...
3: Because you guys will get lost.
1: No, the paid one, they actually go out of the national park to camp. They can have So they can have fires and stuff. So we're in the national park
2: so you can't have fires
1: or anything.
3: Oh,
1: and
3: it's
1: because
3: freezing.
1: Because we're carrying everything. Yeah, no, it's going to be freezing. It's in the desert. And during the day, it'll be hot. And in the overnight, it'll be absolutely freezing.
2: This is your holiday.
3: I know. You're going to come back so tired.
1: I know. Yeah. But it's imperative that we pack light because we're carrying all our own stuff. We've got three backpacks. And so we're going through the stuff that we were packing last night because thankfully Cliff and Alex, my daughter, are preparing everything. Like, my daughter's done a spreadsheet. There's bags of food because we've got I looked at it yesterday. I said, what is this? And he goes, that's breakfast. I go, what is that breakfast? It's oats with powdered milk already in it.
3: Yummy.
1: And you just put a bit of water on it and you eat that.
2: Yeah, they're dehydrated.
1: They're actually just proper rolled oats, those ones. Yeah. But because we've got it's so light, like we're going through things we're going to pack. And I said, oh, yeah, I've got to order some more estrogen gel to take on the trip. And Cliff goes, you're not bringing estrogen. I said, I am so bringing my estrogen. I put two squirts on each day on my legs. It's for
3: isolate that one, please.
1: It's a menopause thing.
2: Oh, you rub it on your legs.
1: I rub it on my legs.
2: So it's a tube.
1: It's like an 80 gram.
3: Oh, it's big tube.
1: A big tube.
3: Right.
1: I can't squirt any out. I've got to take the whole big
3: container.
1: What
3: would be the effects if you didn't take it for 10 days?
1: I would get angrier and angrier. Yes, the effects are not worth even going there because Cliff said to me, he goes, "Well, I'm not taking my medication for the 10 days," and I was like, "Yes, but." You're not going to turn into a monster if you don't take yours.
2: We don't know. That depends on what he's on.
3: He should want you to bring it, though, because otherwise you'll get angrier and angrier.
1: And then he goes...
2: Hey, what's he care? You're carrying it. Well, unless... Mm-hmm. Yeah, that's what he's thinking.
1: We'll divvy it up.
2: Yeah, Cliff ends up taking, half your stuff, half Alex's stuff.
1: Probably. He'll take a bit because he's a bit stronger than me. But then he goes to me... is that estrogen going to be helpful if you get a snake bite? What are you going to do with it? Rub it on the snake bite?
2: That's funny.
1: And then he's saying, what would you prefer, estrogen or a snake bite, kid? And I was like...
2: Well, if you had to choose, you're right. Ideally, both.
3: Yeah, ideally, perfect world.
1: Cliff, I can do the experiment of me not being on estrogen gel if you want for 10 days. I think you caught a glimpse of what I was like when I wasn't taking estrogen.
2: I didn't know when you weren't taking it.
3: What was that?
2: When you were
1: angry. A couple of years ago when I got really angry, for a period of about...
2: I don't really remember you getting angry, but...
1: Anyway, whatever.
2: Okay. But you do remember not like being more angry...
1: Yes.
2: Not off the estrogen gels.
1: Yes. Yeah. Anyway, so I'm going to take the estrogen.
3: Yeah, I think you should. You're pretty good at packing light, though. We went to Melbourne for 3 days and you brought carry-on only.
2: Yeah, good point.
1: Yeah. I'm literally going to take...
2: Two pairs of underpants. We were there 4 days.
3: That's pretty ridiculous.
1: I did ask Cliff about the undies as well.
2: What did you ask him about the undies?
1: No, on this trip, because it's 10 days.
2: I 10 said, undies?
1: No, he said...
3: How many?
1: He said 1 day pair and 1 night pair. He said, I've got to wear the same pair every day for 10 days.
2: What? Did he say that?
1: And we're not showering.
2: There's no shower. So my point is no water, right? I mean, in theory, you get a couple of pairs of Speedos if you're having a swim at the end of the day. I mean,
1: There might be one or two places to swim.
3: Sorry.
1: There won't be any showers, but we can collect water.
3: Two pairs of undies. One you wear every day that you sweat in and one you wear every night that
1: you sleep in.
3: Oh, that's... No, I couldn't do that.
2: I'd wear none at night.
3: Oh, yeah.
2: And just like at least 5 days of undies and then 5 days of new undies. Or maybe alternate, so let one dry out in the back of your pack. Not dry out, but just air out.
3: It'll be sweaty. It'll be a hot walk.
2: Like, honestly, you got to think about these
1: Well,
2: there's
1: things. So many other logistics too. Like, we've bought brand new tents, brand new sleeping bags, brand new air beds. Should we, and we still haven't tested the tent.
3: You got to test that.
2: Mum said yesterday you got to test it.
1: Test the tent before we go.
3: 100%.
2: What if you can't put it up? Or you put it up and you've realised something's missing?
1: I know, that'll be a problem.
3: Like pegs. That'll be a vital issue. Yeah. Hey, Katrina's called in just to get involved. Good morning, Katrina.
4: Good morning, guys. How are you?
3: Good, thanks. Now, what are you calling in about? The tent pegs or the estrogen gel?
4: The estrogen gel.
3: Okay.
1: What do you reckon? Should I take it or just leave it at home?
4: Oh, God, you'll die if you don't take it, Suze. Or, well, more likely Cliff and Alex might not survive. Yeah. But I think it's more, it's got more uses than one. It's a hand sanitizer.
2: Oh,
4: so my obstetrician, during COVID, they replaced it at their surgery. They didn't have enough hand sanitizer. They used to just use the estrogen gel.
1: Really?
3: So you can all sit around and not the Bunsen burner and you can all wash your hands
2: wash
3: with
2: your
3: estrogen gel.
2: Probably brush your teeth with it.
0: Nick Lutze and Susie O'Neill on Nova.
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0: Nova.
1: Someone messaged me on Instagram. We're talking about Travis Kelce's Bucks being mega lame.
2: Yeah.
1: Apparently he did. He's already had it.
3: Oh, did he?
1: He's at his Bucks party over a multi-day celebration in Southern California.
3: Oh, there you go.
1: Yeah.
2: Was it good? Or was it lame?
1: Yeah. His brother was there, Patrick Mahomes. Taylor Swift's brother was there. They went to a VIP club and they went to a concert stage appearance. He fired a bubble gun into the crowd. And then went to a NASCAR race. NASCAR would have been pretty fun.
3: Fired a bubble gun into the crowd.
1: Yeah. So he's clearly on stage for it.
2: I didn't know Taylor Swift had a brother.
3: Neither did I.
1: Yeah.
3: What's this guy?
1: He helps like manage her stuff as well now, I believe.
2: The dad was some sort of businessman, isn't he?
1: Mm.
3: You don't hear much of the dad, do you? The mum sort of was always there.
2: Yeah, the mum was always in the videos.
3: Are they still together?
1: I think so.
2: I reckon definitely. Yeah, I've got no idea.
3: I've never heard of the dad or the brother.
1: Yeah.
2: Neither have I.
1: Yeah. I know when she had to get all her music back from Scooter Braun and she went to fight that legal battle, her brother and her mum went and did it on her behalf.
3: Right.
2: Okay.
1: She spoke about that in an interview.
2: It's a bit funny to you going off on this tangent here, Braun. Yeah. Scooter Braun that everyone apparently hates.
3: Yes.
2: Is now dating Sydney Sweeney.
3: Yes.
1: Yeah.
3: But they're frolicking around Sydney Harbour yesterday.
1: They're in Australia right now, yeah.
2: And I thought everyone in the music industry did not like Scooter.
1: I get very confused by all that story as well, because then you see some positive about him, like he actually didn't do anything wrong. I don't know what to believe.
3: Neither do I. All we heard is the Taylor Swift side of things there, where he stole everything. But then apparently he's just still doing his stuff, and Sydney Sweeney thinks she called him a once-in-a-generation person or man or something. Mm. Says he's the greatest thing since sliced bread.
1: Yeah.
3: That's Sydney Sweeney.
2: Yeah, and they do heaps of PDA.
1: That's heaps.
3: Yesterday, over each other.
1: They just climbed the Sydney Harbour Bridge, wasn't it? That's what they did together.
2: Yeah, they were doing.
1: Yeah, they were climbing
2: all over each other.
1: Yeah, they climbed the Harbour Bridge.
3: That's not low.
1: This makes the Bucks sound better. Hey,
3: what?
1: They had a cake, a tie-dye Bucks cake, themed with the phrase, one more ring, because he's already got three with the Chiefs, like Super Bowl. So one more ring.
3: It's all a bit lame, isn't it?
1: Yeah. I mean, it's all for show.
2: What's the tie-dye? What do you mean, coloured tie-dye?
1: He loves tie-dye shirts.
2: Oh, does he?
1: Yeah, like tie-dye patterns,
2: like hypercolour?
1: Mm. Like hippie sort of tie-dye, tie-dye, you know.
3: Yeah, you don't want a cake at your Bucks unless...
1: Cake's a weird thing at a Bucks, isn't it?
3: Yeah, unless, something's jumping out of it.
1: Yeah.
2: Did something jump out of it?
3: Not that we know of.
1: Nothing that I know of jumped out of his...
3: Well, bloody Taylor's brother was there.
2: Oh, right.
1: Well, they went to a Dave Chappelle comedy show as well.
3: Oh, that's pretty cool. Yeah.
2: That's wholesome.
1: So NASCAR, Dave Chappelle, a tie-dye cake, and a concert stage appearance was the weekend of the Bucks. Yeah.
3: That's pretty strong.
2: What's a concert stage appearance? Did you say
1: that? I don't know what concert it was.
3: He was on stage.
1: Chris Lake, electronic music concert in LA.
3: Right.
1: He went viral for jumping on stage and firing the bubble gun into the crowd.
3: Okay.
1: Yeah, that's actually a pretty good weekend.
3: It's not too bad.
1: That'd be a pretty fun weekend.
2: That's pretty good.
1: Yeah.
2: Is anyone
3: missing one element, I'd suggest.
1: What's that?
3: No, I'm not going to say.
1: Come on, what do you got?
3: No, it's in that hour.
1: Oh, yeah, very good, mate. Yep. Good restraint.
3: You're trying to trick me then, didn't you?
0: Nick, Lutzy, and Susie O'Neill. Nova. Fitzy, Whipper, and Kate.
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0: 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Nova.
13: You are listening to Nova. It is Jase, Lauren and Clint. I love rogue old people.
14: You called them old codgers before. Love that.
15: Do you know what though? I find that like, and I'm sure many people found this, as people get older, they can tend to care less.
13: Yes. Yeah.
15: Like
13: yes,
15: fear about factor's anything. Almost gone. It's just, like, I'll do what I want.
14: Just live life on the wild side.
13: That's what I say to the boys.
15: And that's
13: why
15: the
13: not?
15: Advice that older people often give is just if you want to do something, embrace go it. And do it. Also, don't be scared.
13: Don't get caught up on the little stuff. Like, I'll pick one of the boys up from school, and if they've had a bad day and they'll tell me what the issue is, like, I'll go, mate, honestly, when you get to my age, you're not going to care.
14: Your age? You're in your 40s.
13: No, no, no, but just like older.
15: Late 40s. Late 40s.
13: I'm early 40s.
14: Well, mid 40s.
13: But I'm not, anyway, the point is, you know what I mean?
14: Actually, you are old.
13: I just, not as old as this lady.
14: Okay, tell us.
13: Let's go to Nan. She's 86 years old.
14: Yeah, that's old.
15: Yeah, Nan.
13: Yep, 86-year-old Lorraine.
15: 86 years young,
13: Lorraine, better known as Nan.
14: Okay.
13: She likes to celebrate her birthday, and she has for the last 6 years, by getting the family together in New South Wales, rural New South Wales, and dropping it like a tot. She likes to do burnouts.
16: For your birthday, you just want to do one thing.
17: And that's do burnouts. Oh, well, I only get in and drive it and thrash the shit out of it. Oh, I shouldn't have said that.
15: Where's Nan Lorraine saying she thrashes the shit out of it? Where was that? On the top or something?
13: On the top.
15: Where was she? Who was she talking to there?
13: What
15: was that on the news?
14: It'd be a current affair, surely.
13: It was on socials.
14: Oh, is it? Now, do we know what sort of car she's thrashing the shit out of?
15: A Rexy.
18: So, a Camry or something?
15: No, nah, Rexy.
13: No, it wouldn't be a Camry.
15: A Subaru. A Rexy.
13: WRX. God, weren't they the thing when we were growing up?
15: Apparently it's a Holden
18: Apparently.
15: Ute. She's driving a ute, a Holden ute.
13: You got to be careful with the ute doing a burnout because she's got no arse on it, so it spins.
18: She'd have one arm out the window, wouldn't she?
13: With the Durry.
18: Yeah, with it.
15: Where does Nan live? Is she Queenslander?
13: No, New South Wales.
15: Oh, New South Welsh woman.
18: Lorraine, you cheeky old devil.
13: It's like, you know, when you see the news doing those stories going, Betty's 93 and she's gone skydiving for the first time.
18: Oh, yeah, they love doing that, don't they?
13: Don't they?
18: Yeah. I worry about the heart with those things. Don't you?
13: Yeah.
18: Yeah.
13: I just like, it's a way to go.
18: Yeah. There was a woman on the news a little while back and she was like, she was in her 90s, but she was like the UK's most notorious shoplifter. So she'd just go into Sainsbury's and she'd just
13: wouldn't care.
18: Flog a pint of milk.
15: You
18: and she's in her 90s.
15: No.
13: I'll let her have the milk.
15: Yeah, let her have the milk, but you can't be doing it.
19: Hello.
20: Naughty Nana.
18: Naughty Nana.
15: Remember the naughty grannies that went to Sexyland on a current affair?
13: Oh,
18: they got a bus there.
15: Someone took them on an excursion. Yeah. They were lovely and they were like, we're not showing you what we've bought.
18: Yeah.
13: 13 24 10
15: naughty
13: is our number.
15: Grannies.
13: To join us on the air. Loose grandparents. Have you got one?
15: Naughty
13: grandparents.
18: Mm.
13: They like to go out on benders.
18: Do you reckon we're going to get any sort of suspended licences, that sort of thing?
13: I reckon we'll get a few gamblers.
18: Yeah.
15: Oh, my nan used to love the pokies.
13: Yeah.
15: She wasn't naughty. And my great-grandmother, she was 101 when she passed away.
13: 101?
15: And she used to sit in the nursing home and drink shandies and say, these people are so old. And I was like, you're about 20 years older than all of them.
18: Hokies.
15: They're so boring and old.
18: The old pensioners PlayStation. Love it.
13: The politics. The politics.
15: Did you just call the pokies the pensioners PlayStation? That's amazing.
13: The politics in a nursing home. I remember Mum used to eat the meal in her room because they had a gang in the kitchen.
18: A gang? Yeah. What, with machetes?
15: Don't. A gang.
13: Not machetes, but Mum was like, you know, I tried to go into the meal room, but, you know, they would pull a chair in so it wasn't available to me, or someone would sit.
15: Oh, like they were bullying?
13: Yeah.
18: No, they
13: were running running the dining room. So when I heard, I flipped it, said to Mum, I'll go change their pills.
18: No, you can't do that.
13: So you can play this game.
18: Okay.
13: 13.
15: You reckon there's gangs in nursing homes?
18: But also, Jace reckons they get frisky in the nursing home.
15: When you're a gangster and you get older, do you just give up the game or do you ride and die? Like,
13: at
15: 100, you're still a gangster.
13: Rather than dealing with, like, you know, 4 tons of illegal drugs coming into the country.
15: What are they doing? Smuggling mung beans into the kitchen?
13: Yeah. You just change your
18: ways.
13: Yeah.
18: Okay.
15: Got some bootleg beans, guys.
13: And you're still wearing your Hell's Angel jacket. You just got a mobility scooter, not a Harley.
15: That's awesome.
13: 13 24 10 is our number. Do you know a naughty grandparent?
18: Yeah, look.
15: A wild, living loose, living large.
18: They might not just be sweet and innocent, knitting on the couch.
13: No.
15: But maybe you've just got a grandparent.
18: They might just be living, Lauren.
15: Maybe they're living, maybe they're off travelling the world and they're in their 90s.
13: Yeah. Maybe they've got a filthy mouth. You can't have the grandkids around them.
18: Mm.
13: 13. Don't give an example.

0: This is Nova. You got Jace, Lauren and Clint.
1: Hello.
2: Naughty Nana.
1: Do you have a naughty or maybe a fun grandparent? They a bit wild, or are they off travelling the world at 95? What are they doing?
3: That's fine. They can live.
1: Well, 90's the new 80.
3: Jumping out of planes.
0: Yep.
3: You know,
0: indulging in the...
3: They might be doing a bit of... Oh, yeah. Might be doing a little bit of shoplifting here or there. They might just be racking up speeding fines.
0: I remember my dad, just before he passed away, someone was suggesting getting on the old oils.
3: What are the oils?
1: Like the CBD oil.
0: CBD oil and stuff, because it helps with pain.
1: Yeah, no, that can all be medically prescribed.
0: I know, but just trying
3: for the
0: to
3: arthritis.
0: Get his, but just watching like an older person get his head around, he's like, oh, I'm not bloody smoking dope now, just before I, you know.
1: Well, you don't smoke it.
0: No, I know, but it's just trying to explain it to them.
1: Yeah,
0: it's like,
1: right.
0: You know, it's an oil, it'll help, you know, it takes like, but you know, he's like, I'm bloody 86, I don't want to be a pothead.
1: Dad, get into it.
0: Mate, now. Now's
1: get
0: the
1: into
0: time.
1: It, Dad.
0: Live a little.
1: It'll help your joint start.
0: Live a little.
1: The joint will help your joint.
3: Okay.
1: Trace, good morning.
4: Good morning.
1: Have you got a grandparent living large?
4: I do. My 88-year-old Popo, as we call him.
0: Popo.
4: He loves to travel, and he travelled from Melbourne to Western Australia hitchhiking.
1: Hang on, he travelled from Melbourne to Western Australia what?
4: Hitchhiking.
0: Hitchhiking?
1: At 88.
4: Yes.
1: That's amazing.
4: Yeah, at 88. I had no problem getting people to pick him up because he's this small, frail person. And, he went there and had a good time.
1: They probably thought they were rescuing him because he was lost. And how long did it take him to get to WA, Tracy?
4: It took him just the usual time because he never had any issues along the way.
1: Oh, my God. That's amazing.
0: He would have met some characters.
3: He would have had good chats.
1: What's his name? What do you call
3: Popo.
1: Him? Popo.
4: Popo, yes.
1: Good
0: so
1: on
0: keep
1: you,
0: in touch with anyone that he met?
4: He's got family over there, so he's lucky enough to have those connections.
1: Did he hitchhike home or did he fly home?
4: No, he actually did it the right way and fly home.
3: You might be surprised, but no, I haven't.
1: I picked up an old man once on the freeway who
0: did
1: was
0: you?
1: Yeah, he'd wandered out of his nursing home and he was walking.
3: What?
1: Yeah,
3: he on was on the freeway.
1: He had walked down the
3: that's
1: ramp
3: terrifying.
1: On the freeway and I was like, that's not right. And we pulled over and he was lost and he had no, it was so sad. He had no idea where he lived.
0: Oh.
1: And we had to take him to the police station. We sat there with him until they worked out where he lived.
0: Oh, that's
1: but
0: nice.
1: He got home safely. But yeah, he'd walked down the ramp on the freeway.
0: Jesus.
1: I thought he was
0: someone up the other week. It was pouring down rain. And I was
3: just
0: on,
3: a random.
0: Well, I was on Tucker Road and this person was holding like, I don't know if it was shopping. It was like a box of stuff and they were in the rain. They were running somewhere and I went, do you need a lift?
3: Like, that's nice. What, jump in the tray?
1: I bet they said no.
0: Yeah, they declined.
1: No thanks, weirdo. Not.
0: I was trying to be nice. They said, no, I'm close to home, but thank you.
1: That's good. I often think that when I see people in the rain, I'm like,
3: yeah, I think it a lot. I'm not very proactive.
0: Oh, you don't. You know what? You'd even drive close to the curb so the water splashes up on them.
3: I love doing that.
0: Got him.
1: Kim, good morning.
5: Morning.
1: Do you know some loose grandparents?
5: Yeah, they're not mine, but I work in this little shop and I had a group of six of them come in and they wanted some pineapple stickers made. They were going on a cruise.
0: Oh,
1: hang on.
0: Swing it.
1: What does that mean?
0: Pineapple. It's the international sign for
3: the pensioners are after a bit of...
1: What happens if you put a pineapple sticker on you?
3: It means open for business.
0: Yeah, you're on.
1: What, on a
3: whatever
1: cruise?
3: Whatever you fancy.
1: So, Kim, what? They were going to stick them on their doors?
5: Yeah, you put them on the outside of your door. I had no idea what they were for until somebody told me.
0: Yeah.
3: So how old do you reckon these grandparents?
5: They were at least in their 80s.
1: Whoa. Oh, my God, that's amazing. Good on them.
0: Mm. Yeah, pineapple on the door, big sign.
1: At 80?
0: Big sign.
1: What, but you just stick it on?
0: Yeah.
1: Sorry.
0: Hope for the best.
3: I mean,
1: you seem to be very familiar with the works
3: of
1: the pineapple.
0: No, no.
3: Well, some people can go a real pineapple. They just chuck a real pineapple on the door.
0: That's when you know they're desperate. They're walking around with a real pineapple on a chain hanging around their neck. They're just screaming.
3: They're ready.
0: Yeah.
3: Ready for it.
1: On a cruise, did you say?
0: Oh, it could be at Coles.
3: I mean, I don't know, Lauren. Ask old pineapple boy over here.
0: 13 24 10 is our number.
3: Old fruit salad.
1: Did you get the same response as when you tried to pick someone up hitchhiking?
0: Oh, that
1: no, thanks.
0: Bloody pineapple rotted away.
3: Are you into grannies?
0: No.
6: This is Jace, Lauren and Clint.
1: Turn it up.
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0: Thanks for joining us. You're listening to Nova. It is Jace, Lauren and Clint with you.
1: Now, guys, I'm uncomfortable, believe it or not, with like conflict in terms of like if I was in a restaurant, I wouldn't send something back or complain.
2: No, nor me.
0: You don't like, I was about to say conflict you're fine with. It's public.
1: Confrontation, maybe?
0: Drawing attention in public, I would say. Isn't your strength?
1: Yeah, like I wouldn't send a complaint letter or like a negative review. Yeah,
0: I'm not
1: one of those people.
2: You sort of you avoid those awkward moments the best you can.
1: Yeah, but if like you know, some people are really good at going, actually, that restaurant was terrible, and I'm gonna
2: write
1: to them
2: ever.
1: Or leave a review,
2: ever.
1: And that can really help better businesses sometimes.
2: Well, just as an example, Lauren, do you remember when we were sitting eating lunch and there was a parking inspector at my car, giving me a ticket, and I watched. Because
0: Why didn't you run up and
2: sit? No.
1: No, we both sat
0: You just run up and go, man, can I move the car?
2: It's embarrassing and awkward.
1: Like, I've got a friend who
0: also saving you $80, sorry.
1: I've got a friend who got a parking fine. Not even a parking fine. We were at a function and we were inside and I was like, oh, my God, that's your car about to be towed.
2: Oh, no, she didn't
1: And they got it on the truck and she got in a friend's car and, like, chased the truck.
2: Oh, Jesus, that's punchy. I would just let it go. See ya.
1: But
2: never again.
1: I have
0: You'd buy a new car.
1: So we got a parking fine the other day.
2: Yeah.
1: And I normally just suck it up and pay them because I probably stayed too long.
2: Mm.
1: But this one really sent me.
2: That irked you.
1: So the parking fine where it's, what do you call it when you park behind each other? Parallel parking. Which can be tricky to get in and out of sometimes depending on how other cars park. The parking fine was that the car wasn't close enough to the curb. Have a look. So here's the pictures. Now...
0: Oh,
1: that is crazy.
2: Well, hang on. No, she's in the park.
0: No, but look out, like, because it's
2: You need to build a bridge to the curb.
1: But it's not.
0: Is there a courtesy van?
1: Road.
0: You need a courtesy van, like
1: I'm
0: at
1: the
0: airport. The
1: road.
0: You know when you park at the cheap park at the airport, they get a van to take you to the curb.
1: It's not even. It's like that would be 40 centimeters.
0: I know, but the problem is that road. There's a lot of bike riders on there.
1: It's not in a lane though.
0: The car, I know. It's halfway out the lane.
1: That angle's not so good.
2: The park is a bit
0: Oh, my God!
1: No!
0: Sorry, you've just got a photo too. It's on an angle. It's
1: still
0: not
1: in the
0: even,
1: line. It's the tyre's within the line.
0: No, it isn't. The tyre's past the outside line. Can we put the photo on our socials?
1: No, absolutely not. I don't want everyone's opinion.
0: Oh, yeah, absolutely. Get people to weigh in.
1: No. Look. Now,
2: did you ask the authorities for the photos?
0: The car's half in South Melbourne.
1: Yes, we got the photos and I sent a very tersely worded letter.
2: You can get out of that.
1: I reckon
0: no
1: I can
0: way.
1: Too.
2: Yeah, 100%.
1: You reckon that's $120?
0: You're halfway on the road.
1: No, I'm not.
2: No, she isn't.
1: Halfway on the road.
2: She's
1: That line on the that like, first line, I don't even know what that line is. What's that indicating?
2: It's like a...
1: That's weird. That line shouldn't be there. That's
2: It's like
1: confusing.
2: A wedge.
1: But the other car in front, the problem was the other car was parked out. So
2: you're following the leader.
1: Yeah. It was
2: You need to put that in the letter.
1: I put that in the letter.
2: Yeah.
1: You've taken zero, because the other car's
2: Do you know what? You write a letter and 9 times out of 10, they'll give you a chance.
0: You know,
2: have you written letters before?
1: Never.
2: Well, you write a letter, you'll get out of that.
1: I've written a letter, a very tersely worded letter. There's a couple that are awful, and they park illegally to give people parking fines.
2: No, they do.
1: And
2: they park in
1: me.
2: No standing zones.
1: I'm like, the reason it's no standing
2: you
1: is
2: should
1: because
2: go over
1: it's
2: and
1: dangerous.
2: Give them a parking ticket.
1: Well, it's dangerous to park there because people can't see when they turn the corner.
0: That's
1: and
0: dangerous.
1: They park
0: what
1: there.
0: They do. What they do is dangerous.
1: Yeah.
0: You're halfway out on the road.
1: I'm not halfway out on the road.
0: You parked nose in, haven't you? You haven't reversed into that spot.
1: To be honest, it was Paul who parked it, not me.
0: Well, Paul.
1: But
0: get it in the spot.
1: I don't know what he's done, but that's not $120. The parking inspectors have gone mad.
2: No, they're taking the piss there. That's.
0: Do you remember the time outside Nova? All three of us were parked.
2: Oh, don't.
0: We're Clint, Lauren, me.
1: All three in a row. Because, by the way, this building, the boom gate, occasionally just decides
2: malfunctions.
1: To not work and we can't get into the building to come to work.
0: Who got fined that day?
1: We were parked three in a row and I was the only one that got a fine.
3: Jace, Lauren and Clint.
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3: 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He's a hit maker. 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
2: 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At Berkshire Park, we have Richmond Road closed in both directions between Landilo Road and St Mary's Road. There's a police operation happening at the moment. At Parramatta, take care. Traffic lights are flashing yellow. Corner Park Street and Wigram Street. A breakdown on the M5 motorway at Padstow. It's city-bound blocking the left-hand lane just past Fairford Road. 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A sunny day, late shower or two, top of 19. Right now it's 8 degrees on Sydney's Nova 96.9.
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4: Sydney, how you feel?
5: Yeah, welcome to Wednesday morning. Big Wednesday morning. It's Olivia Rodrigo Day in here, in the house. She's on the show a little bit later on. Sarah Harris, good morning to you.
6: Good morning to you. I love her. Oh, she's the vampire girl, right?
5: She's vampire. She's good for you. You look pretty sad for a girl so in love.
6: Oh, do I?
5: She's stupid. It's the name of the song.
6: Oh, that's the song.
5: She's driver's license.
6: Oh, what a little go-getter.
5: No. Hey, I don't want to keep doing this because I know it's winter, but I'm looking at my screen now. It says 4 in Penrith. Is it that cold today?
6: Yeah, mine says 5.
5: But what you said feels like yesterday, the feels like temperature in town when it was like 8 or 9 degrees was about 2.5.
6: Right, I know, and it gets into your bones, don't you think?
5: Yeah, I've got
6: and
5: layers.
6: You have to have the hottest shower ever just to warm up. I mean, we've been so lucky this winter.
5: Yeah, we really have.
6: It has been a spectacular start to winter. How long have we got to go? We've passed the winter solstice, I think.
5: Yeah, that was the, was it the shortest day, was that Monday? Saturday.
6: One of the days, but it feels like 2.5. Excuse me, 2.5 right now.
5: Okay, it's Sunday. My lip reading is terrible. It was Sunday. Maddie's saying it was Sunday. I'm going, what day?
6: What day?
5: But that means it was the shortest day, the longest night.
6: Yes.
5: So we're past that.
6: Yeah.
5: Okay, good. So only way is up.
6: Only way is up, baby. Let's get some Yaz going.
7: Right here. Right now. Right here.
6: Good morning, Sydney. Sarah Harris with you. The federal government's controversial tax changes will pass through Parliament by the end of this week after Labor struck a deal with the Greens. Capital gains tax discounts and negative gearing concessions will be reined in exchange for Greens' demands for an inquiry into NDIS costs blowouts to be extended by 8 weeks. As expected, a range of cost of living relief measures have been included in the state budget. It includes a $100 cut to car rego fees and a freeze on opal fares. But the state opposition says the budget doesn't do much to improve the state's economy. A great white shark has been filmed swimming close to shore at Bondi just a week after a young mum was mauled while swimming laps at nearby Coogee Beach. A drone operator flagged the shark while monitoring the beach and alerted lifeguards. And France, I mean, never mind us being chilly here in Sydney, France has recorded its hottest day ever as a heat wave hits most of Europe. It's reached 44.3 degrees in one town.
5: Oh.
6: Yeah. Britain, Italy, Switzerland and Spain are also dealing with extreme heat.
5: It's a good time of year to be in the UK, though, this time of year.
6: Talking about banning booze to stop dehydration.
5: I did see that. That's
6: you did see that.
5: Of course, my ears pricked up.
6: Yeah, yeah.
5: No.
6: I mean, it's glorious. Long days, warm nights. Yeah, but 44.
5: Banning booze, not in the UK, though. In France?
6: One of them. One of them. I've got to say, though, like, they must do something different with their wine in France because I wasn't as hungover as I was after drinking in France.
5: Okay, that's good. Yeah. But maybe that's just holiday brain.
6: Yes.
5: Je suis holiday brain.
6: Updating sport. We have no idea. Things are worse than we thought for Latrell Mitchell. The South Sydney star won't just sit out of Origin. A calf injury will keep him sidelined for 4 weeks, while Warriors prop Jackson Ford faces up to 3 months on the sideline with a pec injury. Sprint star Gout Gout has been forced to pull out of his next race in the US to return home for treatment for a back issue. And at the FIFA World Cup, Portugal has beaten Uzbekistan 4-0. England and Ghana kick off in half an hour. Now, this Friday, Sydney is bracing for a wave of sickies as thousands take the day off or down tools early to watch the Socceroos play Paraguay.
3: Don't we start at 12?
6: Yep, the game kicks off at noon. But with no official public holiday planned, many are planning to call in sick anyway or work from home. Apparently it's called the World Cup cough.
3: Oh, yeah.
6: It's like the black lung.
3: Oh, I see. Right.
6: I'm just going to, if you're going to take a sickie, start doing the groundwork now.
3: Most people around here, they don't work on Fridays. They all work from home.
6: Yeah.
3: Doing their Microsoft Teams meetings.
6: It's called
3: from
6: Men
3: home.
6: At Work, not Men WHF, FH.
3: I'd say if we made the finals.
6: But this
3: I'd
6: is like a knockout
3: it.
6: Stage, though. This I is a
3: know,
6: big deal.
3: But, 12 o'clock Friday. Get your work done early. You don't have to have a day off, do you? We'll get our work done.
6: I love
3: done
6: how,
3: early.
6: You know, for someone so progressive, I do love that about you, that you really are
3: I'm a real go-to-work guy.
6: How are you with your kids? Like, do you let them take a sickie if they need it?
3: We do during the days occasionally.
6: It's important.
3: I think it's important. I mean, not so much in high school. I think you got to get your work done in high school, but the boys are in primary school still, so if they want to during the day occasionally,
6: mm-hmm.
3: I'll allow it.
6: Yes.
3: But
6: yes.
3: I'm not big on it.
6: Well,
3: get dressed, get out the door.
6: Get out the door. And you know what? I always feel like if I ever take a sickie, which is not often, I'm a bit like you, I just feel guilty the whole day.
3: Yeah, that's it.
6: The whole day. And it's, I just like, there's no point because you can't relax anyway.
3: We got pretty easy in here too. We wrap up in a few hours already. So
6: I mean, we're not digging ditches,
3: let's face it.
6: The real workers are out there now on the way to work in the car. Hello, fellas.
3: Actually, well, why don't you tell us what you're doing? We did this early.
6: And ladies.
3: 13:24:10, what are you doing? Tell us about your real job right now. You're up early. What are you off to do? 13:24:10. Tell us about your real job.
6: Yeah, and would you be ticked off if one of your employees, because we know small business especially is doing it pretty bloody tough right now, would you be ticked off if your employees called in sick to go watch the
3: I'd say so.
6: The footy?
3: 13:24:10, call us, just call us and say g'day. That's all you need to do.
6: Weather-wise, sunny day before a late shower or two, Sydney, tops of 19 in the city, the same for Liverpool. Right now, 9 degrees in Sydney. 5 feels like 2.5 in the west, and you're up to date on Ricky Lee and Tim.
3: Just call us and say good day. Tell us what you're up to. 13:24:10, your real job or Socceroos, sickies, whatever you want to talk about. 23 to 6.

0: 6:20 to 6. Ricky Lee and Tim will start for real at 6 o'clock. Sarah Harris is here. And then I said the words, if you have a real job, call us. And then Jermaine appeared. I'm like, no.
1: What are you talking about? I do the social media for this show. That is a real job.
0: It is a real job. But I'm talking to people who have real jobs. Because we're talking
2: about
0: the idea of a sickie on Friday.
2: They're so soft, no calluses.
0: For our Socceroos game. And it starts at midday Friday. So I'm kind of thinking that's, you can get your work done in the morning. Right? Hello?
2: Well, yes, yes and no. I mean, sometimes you know, if you're working in, you know, hospitality or something, you can't just work in the morning.
0: Well, let's see what people are really doing. Real people, real work, real radio. This is Nova 96.9. Kimmy in San Suzy. Morning.
3: Good morning.
0: Okay, you're up early. What do you do?
3: So I'm a coach. I have two jobs. So I work at a local gym called InFit in San Suzy and another one called Sojo, which is a Pilates studio. But the one at InFit, we watch soccer while we're training.
2: Oh,
3: so we're streaming the show, yeah.
2: Genius. You marry the two.
0: Yes.
3: Yeah.
0: What was the last one called? What was the last joint called?
3: Sojo Pilates, so they're opening up next week. But we obviously can't watch it while we're doing Pilates, but at the gym we can watch it.
0: Reformer Pilates, though. You're just going back and forth.
3: Yeah, Reformer Pilates. So I'm on my way to work now.
0: Yeah, nice. I love
2: She's on her way to torture people. That's what you guys do. Love
3: Make
2: you.
3: Them
2: I mean, you do
3: Make
2: wonderful things
3: them.
2: For the body, but geez, it can't count to 10.
0: I went up.
3: No, we can't count. We've been playing.
2: Five
3: not
2: more.
3: Be able to count.
0: I got to the bit where on the reformer where you hang upside down. What's that one called? It's called something fancy where you can hang upside down from the bars.
3: I don't know if that was reformer.
4: Doesn't
0: yeah, no, it was.
4: Are you sure?
2: You sure it wasn't a BDSM club?
0: It was reformer with the big with the bars on it. Anyway.
1: Oh, you're talking about the T-Rex arms?
0: I don't know.
2: The Matthew McConaughey's?
0: I actually know a few T-Rexes. If you go out to dinner with them, they never pay the bill. You know what I mean?
2: And they also
0: too short.
2: Also can't put on a fitted sheet.
0: That's so true. We both know a T-Rex. There's a king T-Rex that we used to go out to dinner with all the time. Like, arms too short to reach the bill.
2: Oh, I know. Who's that?
0: Oh.
2: I like to pay and leave early. It's called the Irish Catholic goodbye. You leave early and feel bad about it later.
0: Sarah in Penrith, you're up early. What are you up to? What's your real job?
5: I'm at work. I work in a warehouse as a warehouse operator, and I'll be outside on the docks.
2: Oh, see, that's unloading
5: trucks.
0: I know the Chemist Warehouse. What's under the warehouse?
2: So Sarah, are you going to have to pick up the slack then?
0: Yeah.
5: I'm actually off work on Friday. I'm rostered off for my birthday, so I'm a lucky one.
0: So that's another thing I don't agree with. Days off for your birthday.
2: It's an RDO.
0: I don't get that.
2: Oh, it's not a sickie, it's an RDO.
0: Right, good on you, Sarah.
2: Happy
0: a good
2: birthday.
0: Morning.
5: Thank you.
0: Is your birthday Friday?
5: Yes.
0: Oh, that's perfect then. That's all right.
5: Yes.
0: Yeah, okay. Well, have a good one.
5: Thank you.
2: Cancerian as well.
0: Cancerian?
2: Yes.
0: Can't dance, Cancerian.
1: would you take a sickie if like your favorite artist passed away?
0: No.
1: Really?
2: If your favorite artist passed away?
1: What is a music fan?
0: I work on a music radio station. I'd probably come in and celebrate that person's life.
1: Well, I took the day off school when Michael Jackson died.
2: Did you?
1: Yes, I did. Very upset.
2: Actually, one of the makeup girls at 10 did the same thing.
1: Yeah,
2: she was devastated.
1: Why would I be? Well,
0: only
1: why
0: one celebrity death has rocked me.
2: What was that?
0: Anthony Bourdain. I was really? Oh, yeah. But I didn't have a day off.
1: Okay, well, it's a bit different.
0: Not weak.
1: He's not your idol. He's just someone you like.
0: Wait, this is getting very deep.
1: Oh, okay, sorry.
2: It's a parasocial relationship that you have with these people, right?
1: Well, I met Michael Jackson, so it was a bit more than parasocial to me.
2: Mm.
0: All right.
1: Fun chat in the morning.
2: Oh, did you?
1: Yeah, I
2: did. Oh, when?
1: When I was 3 years old.
0: Okay, that's enough.
6: 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There are big artists.
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15: I'm thinking about my doorbell when you're gonna ring it, when you're gonna ring it.
16: It is 11 to 6 and we have another door prize for you because guess what? The Harlem Globetrotters, I can't even say it. The Harlem Globetrotters.
17: Oh, is that their, that's a thing song?
16: That's their kind of thing.
17: Yeah.
16: Ooh. Love that. We have a family pass to the Harlem Globetrotters to give away. You can score your tickets from dunks to wild trick shots. Don't miss the 100-year tour. 13-24-10 is our number. First caller through at 6 for the door prize.
18: Banger. I love this song.
16: Miley's bro.
18: Woo!
16: Metro Station. Yes. Too much. Too much. Okay.

0: Miley's brother and the other guy. Metro Station.
1: Brother.
0: Miley Cyrus' brother.
2: Yeah. Metro Station.
1: Is it?
2: Yes. Yeah. Down with the family.
1: What a musical little family.
0: And yes. There's Noah Cyrus.
2: Noah Cyrus and Boom Tish.
0: Oh, Boom Tish. Yeah, there's Boom Tish. Oh. That was Chase Cyrus. You know Boom Tish, the mum?
1: Yes.
0: Yeah.
1: Boom Tish. Yes.
0: I think you pronounce,

0: $900 today after eight.
1: Ricky Lee and Tim's
2: Quickie with Ricky.
0: What is the capital of South Korea?
3: Seoul.
0: Seoul.
3: Oh, there you go.
4: Good work.
3: Always wanted to go to Seoul.
4: Yeah, I'd love to go to Seoul. Apparently, Seoul's really nice.
3: Apparently, it's really tech forward. More tech forward than Japan, apparently.
4: Is that right?
3: Yeah, that's what I've heard.
5: Yeah, it's apparently just a different planet. Mm. What do they say on the socials?
4: On the socials?
5: They're living,
3: they're living in
5: 2050. They're living in 2050. We're all here in, you know, what, 2025?
0: 26. Well, this should be a question for Quick with Ricky. What year is it?
3: You get that wrong, Sarah.
5: I just think it's fascinating, the whole, can you like believe there's like a demilitarized zone between North Korea and South Korea, and like South Koreans will like send in balloons over the demilitarized zone of like hard drives of what life is actually like in South Korea.
0: Really?
5: Like, this is what a supermarket looks like. And
0: they don't have supermarkets.
5: Well, it's a, like, it's a very much a communist country where even your haircut is dictated by the government.
3: Oh, well, Tim, you'd hate it.
0: What do you mean? With a government-approved haircut, don't I?
5: I don't know. Like, I'm actually, I think that would be not bad. Just less choice on a few things would be helpful.
0: Yeah, relaxing. All right, it is 5 to 6. We've really covered some weird areas here. The show, I promise it's okay. The show will start for real.
5: You know it's off to a good start when he says that about 9 times. Yeah, I think we're up to ding, ding.
0: The show's up for real in 2026 next.
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8: 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At Dean Park, there's been a crash on Richmond Road, westbound near Simons Road. Northmead, there's been a car crash and car on fire. Windsor Road is now closed both ways from James Roos Drive to Moxham's Road. At Berkshire Park, a police operation has Richmond Road closed both ways, Landilo Road to St Mary's Road, and slow on the M5 motorway citybound after Henry Lawson Drive with a sidelined incident. 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T's and C's apply. Sunny, light showers, top of 19, right now 8 degrees. Sydney's Nova 96.9.
9: Okay, show starts now, 6 o'clock. Let's do it. Good morning to you.
10: All is well in the world. Good morning, everyone.
9: All is well. 6 o'clock, Wednesday morning.
10: 2026, right?
9: It is definitely 2026.
11: Is this for real? Are we starting for real now?
9: Yes. Definitely. Okay. Let's do it.
12: Right here. Right now. Right here. Right now.
11: We missed you, Ricky. Hey, Sydney, Sarah Harris here. We are being warned about a potential sedative or a potent sedative that's been detected in some vapes. The products have been found to contain a chemical that can cause sedation, confusion, vomiting, and even a loss of consciousness. If used with alcohol, opioids, or other sedatives, the health department says the effects can be life-threatening. It appears oil is once again moving through the Strait of Hormuz after talks wrapped up between the US and Iran. However, the number of ships passing through the waterway is significantly fewer than before the conflict began. The big sell of this year's state budget begins today. There's early criticism that it doesn't focus enough on housing or support for small business, while cost of living relief such as toll caps and cheaper car rego have been described as nothing more than sweeteners by the opposition. And a London to Perth Qantas flight has made an unexpected stop in a remote WA mining town after running into headwinds and needing to refuel. The Boeing 787 Dreamliner was diverted to Karratha in the Pilbara region before continuing on to Perth. Nova Sport is next. High pressure, close calls, but this is a different game. That's the final season of FX's The Bear on Disney Plus. All episodes streaming June 26. Updating sport, team lists are in for round 17 of the NRL. Mitch Moses will back up from origin duty for the Eels against Souths tomorrow night. It will be his 250th game. At the FIFA World Cup, play has just got underway between England and Ghana. Earlier, superstar Cristiano Ronaldo led Portugal to a convincing 5-0 win over Uzbekistan. And at Wimbledon, 4 Aussies, including Bernard Tomic, are through to the next round through the qualifiers. And Robert Irwin has hopped on board a bus in London alongside Prince William. The Aussie Wildlife Warrior was there for a special event honouring the Earthshot Prize winners, for which he is a global ambassador. Weather-wise, early fog in the west this morning, then we're in for a pretty sunny day, actually. Tops of 19 degrees in the city. We are looking at the same for Liverpool right now. 8 degrees in the city, 4 in our west. Now you're up to date on Ricky Lee and Tim.
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17: Get around this, Sydney.
9: All right, welcome to the show for real, 4 past 6. Ricky morning. Lee and Tim, good morning.
10: How are you, Tim
9: very
10: Blackwell?
9: Good. Thank you very much.
10: You're looking very serious this morning.
9: Am I?
10: Yeah, you were just really like, really just like looking down, serious. Serious, Tim.
9: I'm just trying to get all my work in order. I've got
10: like
9: a lot
10: it.
9: Of papers over here today.
10: So
9: it's a big
10: much paper.
9: Show
10: look at all this
9: today.
10: Stuff.
9: It's Olivia Rodrigo Day. She's on the show after 8 o'clock this morning. We caught up with her yesterday.
10: How did you feel after chatting with her? Because you're an actual big fan.
9: Yes.
10: Like proper big, hardcore
9: well,
10: fan.
9: Because I've seen
10: daughter.
9: Her live so many times.
10: Yeah.
9: And she's so good. Like she's not just this... kind of, not the pop is not good, but just she's like a rock star. She plays the guitar, she runs around, she's...
10: Yeah, I think you know, there's this like, there's a stereotype of a pop star.
9: Yes.
10: That we all know what we're thinking when we say that.
9: Yes.
10: She's not that at all.
9: No.
10: She's incredible.
9: Yeah.
10: Not that pop stars, you know.
9: That's what I'm saying.
10: All that stuff.
9: In fact, I've got something that I need to share with you. I've been listening to J-Lo on Smartless. Right.
10: Yes, okay. Because I'm off J-Lo at the moment,
9: this
10: so I didn't listen.
9: This is why I need to say to you, I'm the biggest J-Lo fan again.
10: Are you?
9: Because she is just so cool and doesn't care. She reminds me a lot of you, actually.
10: Yeah.
9: She loves a glass of wine.
10: Yep.
9: She's just talking about everything. She doesn't care. Nothing's off limits. She's talking about how she can't keep a man and it doesn't matter and her kids are cool and she's fine.
10: Yeah.
9: It's really worth listening if you don't like J-Lo to listen to Smartless with J-Lo.
10: There you go.
9: That's
10: you've sold
9: the
10: it to
9: endorsement.
10: Me. I'll listen because I've like unfollowed her. She's a bit on the nose for me.
9: This is why I couldn't wait to tell you today.
10: Wow.
9: I've just finished it. It's really good. Anyway, sorry, Julia in Quakers Hill's hanging on. Sorry to talk to you, to bore you with all our J-Lo stuff.
10: Do you love J-Lo, Julia?
19: I do. Haven't she got a new film out?
10: She does, with the guy from Ted Lasso. And it's actually really funny. It's a really good movie. I can't remember what it's called.
19: I haven't seen it yet, but I saw it advertised the other night, so I thought, oh, I might watch that.
10: It's really funny. There's some really like...
9: Office romance.
10: Office romance.
9: Yeah.
19: She does a good rom-com.
10: She does a great rom-com.
9: What about Made in Manhattan? I mean, come on.
10: Oh, it's so good.
19: That's fantastic.
10: There's a scene where she's like in bed, like supposed to be like real natural and the fullest face of makeup you've ever seen. It's, and if you can just laugh at those things and gloss over them, it's a great movie.
9: We can't hook you up with anything J-Lo related, Julia, but you have won our door prize this morning. You're going to see the Harlem Globetrotters, a family pass. Congratulations. Have a good morning.
19: You too. Take care, guys.
10: You too.
9: But anyway, I couldn't wait to tell you. I wrote it down. J-Lo.
10: Wow. All right. I'll have a listen.
9: Just listen to it and then let me know what you think. If you're still off her after that, well, then you're off her.

0: 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It's when you need a waterbed.
1: Oh, my gosh. Do you remember water? Did you ever have one in your life?
0: No, of course not. Never. My auntie used to have one, and I slept on it once, and I woke up thinking I was like drowning
1: seasick.
0: In the ocean.
1: Guess.
0: So chilled.
1: Guess who had one? It's
0: Loretta, mum.
1: Yeah, my mum had one.
0: And Angela Bishop.
1: Yeah.
0: That makes sense.
1: And it was always so funny because my mum was even more so a real heavy smoker. So the amount of like... like in the little close calls of the little yes. ciggy out on the...
0: They still exist. I remember we looked them up not that long ago. They still exist.
1: Surely no one has a waterbed
0: now. If you're
1: now.
0: Listening now and you have a waterbed, 13, 24, 10, call us.
1: Because I just want to know the appeal. I always thought it was such a novelty, like floating around
0: that?
1: In bed. I want to be... But you would feel kind of like weightless, which is awesome.
0: Is it?
1: Yeah.
0: I'm old school. I just like a mattress.
1: Yeah, like rolling over in the night.
0: Rolling over in the night.
1: If you're a large unit, yeah. Like the people in my family, that bed is a rockin'.
0: I just don't want it to feel like I'm in the Titanic.
1: Yes. The bad bit.
0: That is what, yeah, of course. I'd love to be in the Titanic when like Leo and Kate are having the party.
1: Yes, and they're dancing. Yeah. Oh, so fun.
0: 13, 24, 10. Waterbeds, discuss. If you got one, please share your love of your waterbed with us at 12 past. We were talking about this yesterday. There was smoke around the inner west on Monday afternoon, and we found out last night that it was the Belvoir Street Theatre, like the warehouse they rented where all the props and stuff were in.
1: Oh, no.
0: Yeah, so it was very sad news, but it took more than 45 firefighters and 10 trucks to put the fire out. We were just talking yesterday morning about what that smoke around the inner west was, and we found out yesterday what it was. So very sad news for the Belvoir Street Theatre.
1: That really sucks.
0: Imagine the props and things they would have lost in there.
1: And if it was the storage for all of the props, that's a lot of money.
0: Yeah.
1: Really, a lot of, hours. It's this stuff takes a long time to create, build.
0: Yeah.
1: Then they store it and they bring it out every time a show. That's really sad.
0: Very sad. Hey, sticking in the inner west, Millie Alcock, she's Supergirl, right? Yes, okay, Supergirl. She has just made a $10,000 donation to the Petersham Bowls Club.
1: Go.
0: Oh, it's on the same street as where she grew up.
1: That's so nice.
0: And we'll just help them with their facilities and things like that. Isn't that lovely?
1: That's really nice and so sweet.
0: Yeah.
1: It's always nice to hear when people are doing well and they give back to their community.
0: Well, this person's certainly doing well, but they don't know it. A mystery Sydney ticket holder to the $1.8 million Saturday Lotto jackpot has been found. Is that right?
1: Exciting.
0: A pair of New South Wales winners held two of the 11 Division 1 winning entries nationally in the Saturday Lotto. Each winner pocketed, there's a lot of numbers here.
1: I'm so excited.
0: Is it $1,818,181.82? Wow, that looks like a phone number.
1: Look at you go.
0: All right. We could just like just,
1: you have to pay
0: just
1: tax
0: under 2
1: on
0: mil.
1: Winnings. If you win.
0: Oh, no. Maddie's very quick with the no. Oh,
1: someone's won the lotto before.
0: Wow.
1: Do you know Rich, my husband?
0: I do know Rich, yes.
1: He says Tats Lotto.
0: Yeah.
1: But, like, won the Tats Lotto? Or do you say won the lotto?
0: I'm going to tell you. It's from the Tattersalls family, which are a Tasmanian family, and Tats Lotto were very big in Tasmania and Victoria. So it was Tats Lotto there, and it is just Lotto here, I'm pretty sure.
1: But, like, actually saying Tats Lotto, it's like we're two completely different people. I find that amazing.
0: Or my dad says, because my dad's in Tassie, he goes, you got your Tats ticket on.
1: Wow.
0: Yeah, so there you go. I'm pretty sure the Tattersalls family, yeah. There are heaps of Lottos, though. There's Oz Lotto, there's Powerball.
1: Yeah.
0: Yeah.
1: Like, come on, Rich, pull your socks up.
0: That's fair.
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3: Nova 96.9. At Northmead, there's been a truck and car crash that has closed Windsor Road, both directions, James Roos Drive to Moxham's Road. Berkshire Park, a police operation, has Richmond Road closed between Landilo Road and St Mary's Road. Beverly Hills, two-car crash, Stony Creek Road westbound at Carrington Avenue. The M5 motorway slows toward Henry Lawson Drive after an earlier incident, plus slow through the airport tunnel now at Mascot. Lots of trucks queued in the right-hand lane to get onto Foreshore Road. 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Sunny day, but late shower or two, top of 19. Right now, 8 degrees on Sydney's Nova 96.9.
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1: It's your mate, Solange.
2: Happy birthday, Solange Knowles, today. Do you know how old she is? No.
1: 39.
2: Yes.
1: Well, do you want to tell everyone about your friendship with Solange Knowles, Beyonce's sister?
2: We had a Twitter / X exchange, and I was the grammar police, and I regret it, and I've apologized.
1: Do you though?
2: I do really regret it.
1: Regret
2: that's not who I am anymore.
1: But you really love putting people in their place.
2: Well, I just
1: and
2: don't
1: you
2: like,
1: can't help yourself. When
2: I
1: you need to tell someone, you've got to tell them.
2: People who don't know the difference between your and your. Y-O-U apostrophe R-E. If you use Y-O-U-R instead of the other one.
1: Yeah, no. It's like, it's hard. Like, I feel it in my bones. I'm right there with you.
2: I told you there's someone really big in my life, very respected and treasured in my life, that always gets it wrong. And I hate that about her.

0: 3 past 6, Wednesday morning. Ricky Lee and Tim, we're sitting on 8 degrees now, 4 in Penrith. Some late showers on the way, top of 19 today. In the city and the west.
1: Love it.
0: Yeah.
1: I won't let go. Do you let your kids do much on their own?
2: Nah.
1: No?
0: What, in terms of like outside the house?
1: Yeah.
0: Not really.
1: No, like my they're always with one of you.
0: Walk to the shop on her own.
1: Yeah.
0: Yeah, she loves that.
1: But you're also tracking her the whole time, basically. 100%. Like she's got like a watch, or she's got something that you can always know where she is.
0: Yeah, that's it.
1: I remember as a kid, and I don't know if it was like this for you, because like, you know, there was like things that were a huge deal when we were kids.
0: Yeah.
1: Like when you felt adult, like you could stay up at night.
0: Sitting in the front seat was a big one.
1: Sitting in the front seat, watching like Hey Hey It's Saturday and staying up past your bedtime.
0: Yeah.
1: Do you know one of the things that I, again, this is no surprise, I'm really painting a great picture of my mum this morning. Going to the shops was such a fun thing because I felt like an adult, because my mum used to empower me to go to the shops only because she was super lazy and couldn't be bothered going herself. So my mum used to give me like a $5 note and a handwritten note saying that she'd broken her leg, and so that's why she was sending me down to the shop so that I could buy diaries for her.
0: Oh, I used to buy cigarettes for my mum.
1: Like, how crazy
0: it was. Peter Jackson 25s.
1: Yeah, Winnie Reds for Loretta.
0: I used to ride my bike to the corner shop and buy a packet of cigarettes from Mr. Luffy, and Mr. Luffy would know they're from mum.
1: Yeah.
0: So Mr. Luffy would give me the cigarettes and I'd get some mixed lollies.
1: I was just about to say that. I'd get a little bag of lollies as well from the change, or he'd just
0: feel bad.
1: Because
0: we get something out of it.
1: Yes.
0: Yeah.
1: How cool was that?
0: Everyone's happy.
3: 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Ricky Lee and Tim on Sydney's Nova 96.9. Coming up.
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19: 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At Lidcombe, there's been a crash on Parramatta Road. It's westbound in the right turn to Hill Road. North meet a truck and car crash, plus a vehicle fire is closed. Windsor Road, both ways from James Roos Drive to Moxham's Road. Berkshire Park, a police operation has closed Richmond Road between Landilo Road and St Mary's Road. And the Hume Motorway slowing northbound onto the M5 at Preston's. Unlock a Volkswagen deal this end of financial year, like the MY25 Tyron Life from $49,990 drive away. 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Sunny day, late shower 2, top of 19. Right now 8 degrees on Sydney's Nova 96.9.
0: Right on 6:30 Wednesday morning, Ricky Lee and Tim. We are here thanks to our mate at Show Ready Express, and Sarah Harris has your news update.
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21: Hey there, Sydney, Sarah Harris with you. Get ready for a shock when your next power bill arrives. There are claims energy giants may have breached misconduct laws by pushing through huge increases in daily supply charges. Federal Energy Minister Chris Bowen has asked the Energy and Competition Watchdogs to investigate. Federal police believe two separate criminal networks are behind an $800 million haul of cocaine found stashed in an underground bunker in Londonderry. Intelligence points to the coconut cartel being involved, with a second group responsible for smuggling the drugs into Australia on board a cargo ship. A number of Airbus A380 Super Jumbos are going to be grounded for emergency inspections. It's after Europe's air safety regulator detected cracks in an internal part of the wing. Qantas has one A380 that will be given the once-over before it can be cleared to fly. And as a young mum continues to fight for life after being mauled by a shark at Coogee, a great white has been filmed just 50 metres from swimmers at Bondi. A drone operator flagged the shark while monitoring the beach and alerted lifeguards. Nova Sport is next. This weekend, make it a blast at Entertainment Park. Indoor go-karting, mini-golf, 10-pin bowling and arcade games. Book online today and let the fun begin. Updating sport, confirmation, a calf injury will keep South's star Latrell Mitchell sidelined for at least 4 weeks. And even worse news for in-form warrior Jackson Ford, a pec injury forcing him off the field for up to 3 months. Aussies Bernard Tomic and Chris O'Connell will meet tonight in the second round of qualifying for Wimbledon. And play is underway between England and Ghana. They are currently drawn nil all in the first 30 minutes. Earlier, Ronaldo, a brace from him, helped Portugal to a 5-0 win over Uzbekistan. And after 58 years of live gigs, Darryl Braithwaite has called time on his performing days. He says the physical challenges and strain of singing comfortably these days has taken the joy out of being on stage. Aww.
1: He's had a good run, the great man.
21: But it's hard on your body, right? I mean, I've seen how you perform, Ricky Lee.
1: Yeah. It gets harder every year.
21: Like, you almost do a full back bend and then...
1: Yeah, and then I wondered why all of my discs were split open and causing sciatica. I was wondering why that is.
17: Yeah, but it's full on. It's hardcore.
1: It's hard work. And it's like, it's not just, because as you get older, it's not just your body and your knees and your limbs and everything gets harder. Your voice changes as well as you get older. Typically for people, your voice kind of gets lower as you get older.
17: Oh.
1: So if people,
0: that's the way it's going to be.
1: And it just gets harder. Your voice isn't as agile. It's a muscle, so it's not as agile as it used to be. Mm. So, yeah, it's...
0: When I saw all the black and white photos of Daryl Braithwaite around the internet last night, though, I was like...
1: I know, I thought the worst.
0: Tell me not.
17: Yeah, I couldn't deal with that.
1: I know. No, people are really jumping on this and
0: well, you know, you're only half, look at
1: but it's come on.
17: He's okay.
0: He's just
17: going to wind back the live performances, which, you know what, he's been riding horses for a long time.
1: He has. I've done a fair few gigs with Daryl and he's incredible. And to see the joy, I think that's the greatest thing about being a performer is when you get to see the joy on people's faces in a crowd when you're on stage. And with Daryl, it's just, he just brings so much joy to people's lives. And yeah, he has for a very long time. So I think he's, you know, he can hang up the microphone and be very proud of his career.
17: I actually asked him once what he thought about horses and what his favourite song was, because I don't believe it is his favourite song.
1: One Summer?
17: Well, no.
1: As the Days Go By.
17: Yep.
0: Oh,
17: that's my fave too.
1: Love it.
17: How good is As the Days Go By?
1: So good. I love Daryl.
17: Right, I got you. Where the next?
20: Ricky Lee and Tim are back in a sec.
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17: Bit of fog around in the west this morning, Sydney, clearing to a sunny day. Then later we might see a shower or two. Tops of 19 degrees in the city. We are looking at 19 as well for Parramatta and Richmond. Right now, 8 degrees in the city, 4 in our west. And you're up to date on Ricky Lee and Tim.

0: Love Darryl Braithwaite.
1: He's
0: so
1: much.
2: He's okay,
0: and a
2: though.
0: Good man.
2: If you're just looking at all the black and white photos of him on the internet, he's okay. Just stepping down from touring. All right, it is 24 to 7. Can you spin a game up for us, please?
0: Oh, I sure can. I thought you'd never ask. Hey! It's Tim's top five.
2: Ooh. Okay, if you'd like to play my top five, I'll give you a category. You've got to name five things in that category in 5 seconds. Pretty easy, right? Mm-hmm. And we will hook you up with $100 to spend at Gelato Messina. Call now. My top five is next. Olivia Dean. Ba-ba.

0: tickets.
1: Nice.
0: At handsometours.com. You're not laughing at that. What's happening
1: I
0: there?
1: I thought they were laughing at you. I thought they were being like supportive friends and laughing at your joke.
0: No, but I don't feel like sometimes they think the radio's tickets. On in there.
1: Oh, they've spilt something. There's been a spill. Did your waters break? Are you okay?
0: Is Maddie okay?
1: She's all right.
0: Anyway, book your tickets for Olivia Dean, blah, blah, blah. The Art of Living, Kudos Bank Arena, October 9 and 10. Jermaine's in the hallway.
1: I can help.
0: Eating his bowl of bolognese, which you can smell.
1: I'm for babies being born. I can help, I promise.
0: You can smell the bolognese.
1: Oh, yeah. Jermaine's wafting around the halls.
0: It's 27. 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Jennifer Lopez in her Smartless...
1: Oh, God, she's so obsessed with her.
0: ...chat was talking about her. She makes cookies, really good cookies, not to sell, just okay. At home, and they call it J-Do.
1: Oh, nice. Have you seen, videos of inside her house? That not in a creepy way, but on Instagram or in the... You know, remember that weird documentary film thing she put out?
0: Yeah.
1: Her houses, she's made a lot of money.
0: Well, she just moved.
1: She has just moved.
0: She told the Smartless guy she just moved. All right, here's the deal.
1: Didn't she get the $60 million mansion in the divorce?
0: I don't know, but she's just moved.
1: Okay.
0: I will give you a category. Then I'll put 5 seconds on the clock. You've got to name five things in that category. It's Olivia Rodrigo Day today. We're chatting to her after 8 o'clock. So I want you to give me five things starting with O.
1: Olivia Rodrigo, Ovaltinis.
0: Okay. Ovaltinis.
1: You love Ovaltinis?
0: I hated them.
1: Oh, I love them so much.
0: Have you got one for me?
1: Well, now that you're obsessed with J-Lo, give me five J-Lo songs.
0: Play Jenny from the Block, Not a Night Like This.
1: Let's go. I was trying to help you.
0: Is it On a Night Like This first? That's Kylie.
1: That's Kylie. Oh, okay. Waiting for Tonight would be okay.
0: Hey,
1: one.
0: We're not playing.
1: Love Don't Cost a Thing.
0: We don't win the $100 to spend at Messina. Amy in Erskine Park, you ready to go?
2: Let's do this.
0: How are you this morning? What's happening?
2: I'm bloody freezing, guys.
1: She's freezing, but you sound like you're on the edge of glory. You sound like you're about to take this.
0: It really does.
1: You're in the zone, Amy, because she's freezing.
2: You've set the mood.
0: All right, okay. I want to give you this $100 to spend at Gelato Messina. Are you into music?
2: I love listening to it. I'm not good with it.
0: Oh, no, I'm not going to ask you to sing anything. Okay, let's see how you go. I need five boy bands in 5 seconds. Go.
2: Five NSYNC, Backstreet Boys, Hanson, and...
0: Sorry. Sorry, Amy. Sorry.
1: What is your favourite boy band, just out of curiosity?
2: I do like a good NSYNC song.
1: Oh, so you more NSYNC than Backstreet Boys?
2: I think so, yeah.
0: Oh, that's weird.
2: Yeah, I am.
1: Come
0: sorry,
1: on,
0: you had us there, Amy. And now you've lost us, Amy. I'm really sorry you've lost us.
1: We love you, we promise.
0: Jackie in Glenwood, you're freezing cold as well?
3: It is freezing cold.
0: Okay.
1: What are you up to this morning?
3: Just driving to Bunnings to pick something up.
1: Oh, Bunnings.
0: Bunnings
1: stop
0: bright
1: an
0: early.
1: Early Bunnings stop. I love it.
0: Okay.
3: Yeah.
0: All right. I need five things you'd buy at Bunnings in 5 seconds. Go.
3: Tarp, nails, drill, paint, glue.
0: Done.
1: There she goes.
0: Yes.
1: Get it done, Jackie.
0: Oh. Well done, Jackie.
1: What is that?
0: I don't know. Congratulations, Jackie. You got $100 to spend at Gelato Messina. Have a good morning.
3: Fantastic. Thank you.
0: Here's another boy band for you. Five will make you get down now. 17 to 7.
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6: In Northmead, a truck and car crash and a vehicle on fire has closed Windsor Road both ways between James Roos Drive and Moxham's Road. There are heavy delays both directions, James Roos Drive and Bryan's Road, trying to get past Windsor Road. Berkshire Park, a police operation has closed Richmond Road both ways, Landilo Road to St Mary's Road. Heavy now, Warringah Freeway from Miller Street southbound toward the Harbour Bridge and Tunnel. And the Hume Motorway slowing northbound from Brooks Road onto the M5. That's a little patchy citybound, Moorbank to Fairford Road after an earlier incident. In need of some sun? Go somewhere different with Air Asia. This week, score up to 20% off flights to Kuala Lumpur and beyond. Book your escape now at airasia.com. Sunny day, late shower 2, top of 19, right now 8 degrees on Sydney's Nova 96.9.
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0: It's Olivia Rodrigo Day.
1: How exciting!
0: Hear her on our radio show after 8 o'clock this morning. We caught up with her yesterday. It's 4 degrees in Penrith. It's 8 in town.
1: Wow.
0: You don't really, like, it's just cold is one thing, right? But you really remember being hot.
1: Yeah. You're telling me, girlfriend.
0: 13, 24, 10. What's the hottest you've ever been? Where were you? Do you remember the temperature? I want to know the hottest you've ever been. Set the scene for us.
1: Okay.
0: And call us next. 13 24 10. Somba at 11 to 7. Ricky, Lee and Tim. You

0: to 7. I'm going to spill the Chobani Greek yogurt wheel.
1: After you spill it, we'll spin it.
0: Did I say spill?
1: Yep. We won't spill it. We're going to spin it.
0: Spin it for your share in $5,000. 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
0: Fuel your day with Chobani after 7. Now, there's nothing better than a cold beer on a hot day.
1: Oh.
0: Unless you're in France right now.
1: Oh, really?
0: Yeah.
1: How hot is it?
0: It's so hot that alcohol consumption has been restricted over the weekend as the temperatures climb.
1: Why is alcohol, what?
0: Because they're trying to look after the residents.
1: Tell you to stay inside and don't be outside drinking.
0: Don't.
1: What?
0: Yeah. Europe is experiencing severe heatwave conditions.
1: I did see a video of our friend Joel Creasy, who's in London at the moment.
0: Oh, yeah.
1: And he's dying.
0: Yeah.
1: He's dying.
0: The temperature's meant to get over 40 degrees Celsius across parts of Europe. That's not hot.
1: Because you don't think 40 degrees is hot?
0: The hottest I've ever been.
1: I mean, 22 degrees is hot for me.
0: Well, that's what I'm saying. But when you've been somewhere where it's real hot, and Corinne and Michael and Deborah are going to hang on and tell us, but I was in Palm Springs in the US, so that's kind of desert, right?
1: Yeah.
0: And I was taking a photo and my phone shut down.
1: Stop.
0: And then when I got my phone cool enough to reboot again, on my weather app, it said 51 degrees.
1: What?
0: Celsius.

0: is my 51? Hottest ever. 51 Celsius.
1: I would die.
0: Corinne in Condell Park. Hottest you've ever been. Where was it? Set the scene.
2: I was in Coffs Harbour, nowhere near the 50s.
1: Yeah.
2: But I stayed in a pub that I didn't realise didn't have air conditioning. And I love heat. And in the middle of the night, it was that hot that it was freaking me out. And I was rotating face washes in the freezer with water because I didn't know how to cool down. It was freaking me out.
1: And because it's also when it's that thick, humid heat as well.
0: Like 30, sucks.
1: High 30s can, absolutely feel like a million degrees when it's thick and you just can't breathe.
0: Michael in Glenmore Park, the hottest you've ever been, mate.
3: Hottest I've ever been. Windsor 2 summers ago in the factory floor, big metal box, 53 degrees.
0: 53!
1: What did it feel like? Because Tim was just saying that it felt like it was so hot that it didn't feel hot. What did it feel like for you?
3: It's like that. It just doesn't feel like it's hot. But the laminate on the front counter, if you touched it, it would just burn your skin because just the heat reflecting off the counter.
0: Oh, God. Okay.
1: What do you mean?
0: It's kind of nice speaking about being hot when it's so cold at the moment.
1: I know.
0: Deborah in Greenacre, hottest you've ever been?
4: 55.
1: Where?
4: In Death Valley in America.
1: Of course. My gosh.
4: We got out of the car for 30 seconds. That was way too hot. So we got out for 30 seconds and then got back in the car with the air conditioning.
0: Yeah.
1: I'm just amazed that machinery continues to operate in that kind of
0: heat. Well, iPhone doesn't. Shut down.
1: Yuck.
0: 4 to 7.
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5: 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The M2 motorway at Macquarie Park, there's debris westbound. It's in the centre lane below Delhi Road. At Northmead, a truck and car crash plus a fire has closed Windsor Road both ways. James Bruce Drive to Moxham's Road. Really heavy delays around that area. Berkshire Park, a police operation has closed Richmond Road both ways. Landilo Road to St Mary's Road and Engadine, a broken down truck. Citybound on the Princess Highway, taking out the left lane at Heathcote Road. 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Sunny day, late shower, top of 19, right now 8 degrees. Sydney's Nova 96.9.
6: 7 o'clock news time. Sarah Harris in the booth for a Wednesday morning.
7: Right here, right now,
8: Hey there, Sydney. Sarah Harris with you. It's been a while since that's happened to me. The Prime Minister is under fire for striking a deal with the Greens to get his controversial tax changes through Parliament. Liberals MP Michaela Cash telling Sunrise it's just another broken promise from Anthony Albanese.
9: The problem the Prime Minister now has is this. It doesn't matter what he says between now and the next election, he can just change his position because he is prepared to lie.
8: Treasurer Daniel Mookie will be outspooking his state budget today. It includes a rebate on car rego, a cap on Opal fares, and a lowering of the weekly toll cap. A new study has found most IVF add-ons have little or no actual fertility benefits. Common extras like steroids, plasma injections, and acupuncture are often sold as add-ons for thousands of dollars extra, but actually don't get that far in helping women conceive. And Sydney's buses are going electric. $6.5 billion will be spent replacing the existing diesel fleet and also upgrading bus depots. It's expected to take more than 10 years for the change to be complete. Nova Sport is next. High pressure, close calls, but this is a different game. It's the final season of FX's The Bear on Disney+. All episodes streaming June 26. Updating sport, there are fears Matt Leckie's World Cup campaign could be over. The Socceroos win picked up a hamstring injury during Australia's 2-0 loss to the US. This morning, England is currently level with Ghana in the first half at Boston. They're on nil all. Mitch Moses and Cameron Murray are both backing up from Origin duty for tomorrow night's Round 17 clash between the Eels and the Rabbitohs. And sprint star Gout Gout has been forced to pull out of his next race in the US to return home for treatment on a back issue. And Kylie Jenner, she's got a new business venture. She's teamed up with Meta for a new range of AI glasses. I got your weather next.
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8: Sunny one on the way today, Sydney, before possibly a late shower or two this afternoon, heading for tops of 19 in the city. It'll be 18 at Bondi, 20 at Campbelltown. Right now, 8 degrees in the city, 4 in our west. And you're up to date on Ricky Lee and Tim.
6: You had Michaela Cash on the news a second ago, Sarah.
8: Yes.
6: This is our favourite, Michaela, though.
8: Go on.
9: I love Indian food. It's my favourite food. I promise you I will do that.
14: Can you please say it again? I love it so much.
6: Order Indian food,
8: I love Indian food.
9: I love Indian food.
8: I literally got that grab to air with seconds to spare, which is why the button was pressed half a second late. My apologies, but I'm doing the very best to bring the very latest news, people.
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6: Feel your day with Chobani. We've got Ebony and Reesby. Good morning to you.
7: Good morning, Kim. Hi, Ricky Lee.
14: How are you today?
7: I'm well, thank you. How are you?
14: Very good, thank you. All right.
6: Let's spin up.
14: I've got the wheel here. I'm going to spin it.
6: A share of $5,000 cash for Ebony.
14: Wish me luck.
7: Good luck.
6: It's a good wheel, the Chobani wheel. It's real good.
14: All right, it's landed on protein from 100% milk. What does that equal?
6: It equals $750, Ebony. Congratulations. Well done.
7: Thank you.
6: That's not bad.
14: Have a wonderful day, Ebony.
7: Oh, thank you. You too. Keep warm.
6: Oh, yeah, I know. It's a bit chilly. What? I'm going to spin the wheel again same time tomorrow. You're sharing $5,000. But next, Thomas Mitchell, culture reporter and regular on the Today Show.

0: Toy Story 5. T.S. I knew ya. 7:08. Olivia Rodrigo on the show after 8 o'clock. I'll turn your microphone off. You can do whatever you need to do.
1: I've got a little cough button over here. I just had a little sneeze that was coming for about 45 seconds.
0: Yeah, but if you use your cough button, it comes through my microphone.
1: Yeah, look.
0: Yeah, see? Everyone can hear that. Yeah, now try.
1: There we go. Oh, that was good. Oh, so if I just really give you the signal, what's the signal?
0: No. Thomas Mitchell, cultural reporter, is here to tell us what we should be watching this week. Morning, mates.
2: Good morning, guys.
1: How are you today?
2: Yeah, not too bad. I'm coughing in my car.
1: There we go. We're all in the same boat. I'm looking at this list of shows and I'm so excited about what you brought to the table today.
0: Yeah, let's kick off with Life, Larry and the Pursuit of Unhappiness. We love Larry David. What is he up to?
2: I know. I feel like everyone's had kind of a Larry David-shaped hole in their life ever since he wrapped up.
1: We keep going back and watching Curb from start to finish.
0: Curb is so good.
2: I don't know. I feel like I have the Curb theme song just playing in my head most of the day. Look, Larry isn't exactly reinventing the wheel here. It's him doing what he does best. But essentially, the show is like Larry David's take on the biggest historical events in American history. So the show was kind of actually co-created by the Obamas in time for America's 250th birthday, which is this year. But then it's kind of like all the American big moments, but with a Larry David twist. So we see him like at the signing of the Declaration of Independence. But then he has an argument with Benjamin Franklin about, you know, like we need to put in a rule that says no one can share dessert because it's disgusting.
1: Of course he does, because he's Larry David.
2: It's very good. And on top of that, he's kind of like opened up his Rolodex and invited all his famous friends.
0: So amazing.
2: Like Bill Hader, John Hamm, Sean Hayes, of course, Jerry Seinfeld, and then Barack Obama plays himself in the show. Look, it's very, very funny. That hits HBO this week. And again, like if you're a Larry David fan, then you already know about it, but you can't miss it.
0: I love that.
1: So excited.
0: That's on HBO from Friday. Okay, what about Little Brother, this new film on Netflix from Friday?
2: Yeah, this is like a perfect Netflix film when you want to kind of chuck something on. You're like, "What? Will I be invested in this? Maybe not, but it's quite fun. Little Brother is perfect for that.
1: Like a scroll show? Like
2: a scroll for you. It's a second screen show, so you can kind of like be, you know, I don't know, re-listening to Ricky Lee and Tim on Nova app and then watch the show in the background.
0: Perfect.
1: I like what you did there.
2: Thank you. So smooth.
1: So smooth.
2: Basically, this is almost like Step Brothers for a new generation is probably how I would describe it.
1: Okay.
2: John Cena plays Rudd, this like really uptight real estate agent who's got a perfect life, perfect wife, you know, this amazing house. And then one day he gets a call and they're like, "Oh, hey, your brother's in hospital. He's been in an accident." And he's like, "Oh, my God, I don't even have a brother." And then he turns up at the hospital and it's like his little stepbrother from like a mentorship program he did 20 years ago. And he's like, "Who is this kid?" And the brother is played by Eric Andre. And then it's kind of like an opposites attract situation. But look, Cena has really good comic timing.
0: This looks right up Ricky's alley.
1: Yeah, I'm going to love this so much.
2: Ricky, I feel like you'd be like, is there a bit of Oscar buzz about this movie? This is one of the great films.
1: you took the words right out of my mouth.
0: That is Little Brother on Netflix from Friday. Now, what about this? Because we love The Bear, and it's wrapping up the final seasons on Disney Plus from Friday, too.
2: Man, like, I have such a twisted relationship with The Bear. I loved this show when it came out. And
1: yeah,
2: I think, it's one of the most... It kind of reminds me of like going to your favorite restaurant. Like the first time you go, it's incredible. The second time, it's even better. And then each time you go back, maybe it starts to drop off a little bit. But the show is still, it looks amazing. The dialogue is incredible. But I feel like we've just been so anxious and hungry for like 5 seasons now. And, you know, it's probably a good time for The Bear to go out. But look, in season 5, Carmi has stepped away from the kitchen. He's working on himself. And basically, so this last season, it's set over the course of a single day. 8 episodes,
1: hours
2: of the day as the Bear crew try and pull off one final perfect service. I love the show and it's definitely worth watching, but they're probably going out at the right time. But yeah, The Bear, after 5 seasons of probably being one of the best shows on TV, it's time for the final feed.
0: On Disney Plus. And of course, you want to shout out the Socceroos. We should all be watching a particular channel at a particular time on a particular day.
2: Yes, this Friday, midday, the final Socceroos World Cup group game on SBS. Everyone should have the day off. It should be a national celebration. All we need to do is get a draw and we go through. So, yeah, shout out Socceroos.
1: Let's
2: over there
1: go, Socceroos!
0: The awesome, mate. Thank you, Thomas Mitchell. That is Life, Larry, and the Pursuit of Happiness, or Unhappiness, even on HBO. Little Brother, Ricky's new favourite film on Netflix from Friday, and The Bear's final season on Disney Plus from Friday as well.
1: Can't wait.
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6: At Northmead, a truck and car crash has closed Windsor Road both ways from James Roos Drive to Moxham's Road. There was one of the vehicles on fire. There's really heavy delays around that area. Berkshire Park, a police operation has closed Richmond Road both ways from Landilo Road to St Mary's Road. At Cowan on the M1 motorway, broken down truck is northbound approaching the Hawkesbury River Bridge. Still slow at Engadine, citybound on the Prince's Highway after a breakdown near Heathcote Road. And getting reports for crash at Homebush West on Marlborough Road as you exit Centenary Drive northbound to get onto Parramatta Road. 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Sunny day, late shower or two, top of 19. Right now, 8 degrees on Sydney's Nova 96.9.
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0: At 18 past 7. This is D12, right?
1: Yeah.
0: So I was waiting to go on and do my Today Show segment yesterday morning.
1: Yeah.
0: And they have a little infomercial beforehand, and it's what's on in the warehouse, which is a Chemist Warehouse ad, which is brilliant, right? It tells you what's on at Chemist Warehouse.
1: Yeah, it's great. And it's an infomercial.
0: I didn't realise Eminem was such a big part of the Chemist Warehouse lineup, you know?
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19: 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What actually is it?
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0: Pardon?
19: NMN works. My name is
18: NMN.
19: My name is NMN supplement. NMN directly. And the NMN.
18: NMN. NMN powder. NMN.
19: NMN.
18: The NMN.
0: So get to Chemist Warehouse and get your M&M.
1: It's so good. There's something wrong with your brain. Honestly.
0: NMN. All right. Olivia Rodrigo on the show after eight. We've got a little teaser for you next.
1: Is this George Michael?
0: Sure is.
1: Yes.
0: It's a song called Outside, but I wouldn't go outside if you can help it because it's on 8 degrees in the city, 4 in Penrith.

0: George Michael. Late shower, top of 19 in the city of the west. We are on 8 degrees now, 5 in Penrith, 3 in Campbelltown. Like, what?
1: It's winter, bro.
0: It's Ricky Lane and Tim. At 23 past 7, we're here thanks to our friends at Show Ready Express. In an hour from now, you'll hear our full chat with Olivia Rodrigo. We caught up with her yesterday. I felt, you know, you realise, when you speak to Americans especially, you realise our accent's not...
1: I know.
0: The best.
1: It's really quite abrasive, isn't it?
0: And she has a song called Stupid Song. Stupid Song.
1: Stupid Song.
0: But of course she says Stupid Song. And we were talking to her about our accent versus her accent, especially when this song's concerned.
2: Maybe I should start saying it the Australian way.
0: Try it.
2: I'll pronounce it with you guys. Stupid song. How was that?
0: Stupid song. You also asked her a great question. We wanted to know if she had any advice for her young fans, because her fans are really young. Like, my daughter's 13.
1: Yeah, young and impressionable, and want to look up to someone like her, that she really has it all figured out, seemingly.
2: I think if I am sane at all, it's only because of my wonderful friends who have always supported me and brought me back down to earth. So I don't know. I think be really careful who you spend your time with.
1: I loved that. Really, be really careful who you spend your time with.
0: Yeah, I read into that a bit.
1: We definitely did. We had a little debrief.
0: Oh, yeah. We know what you're talking
1: about. Once we turned the mics off, we were like, oh, yes, know who you are talking about. But it's so true. We've all been there where you've trusted the wrong person.
0: Yes.
1: And all of a sudden you're like, whoa, this has really come back to bite me, hasn't it?
0: So our full chat with Olivia Rodrigo coming up after 8:30 this morning.
2: Stupid song. How was that?
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7: 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At Northmead, there's been a track and car crash that has closed Windsor Road both ways. James Roos Drive to Moxham's Road. An ongoing police operation means it may be closed for some time. Berkshire Park, another police operation, has closed Richmond Road both ways. Landilo Road to St Mary's Road. And at Caring Bar, traffic lights flashing Captain Cook Drive, corner Kawara Road. 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Sunny day, late shower 2, top of 19, right now 8 degrees. Sydney's Nova 96.9.
8: 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It is Ricky Lee and Tim. We're here. 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
9: Good morning, friends.
8: Quickie with Ricky's worth $900 cash this morning. But Sarah Harris is in the booth, ready to rock on a chilly Wednesday morning.
10: Right here, right now, right here, right now.
11: Hi there, Sydney. Sarah Harris here. Energy companies have been referred to the watchdog over claims that they may have breached misconduct laws by pushing through huge increases in daily supply charges. Federal Energy Minister Chris Bowen says if their underlying costs are coming down, customers should also be enjoying the benefits. A Northern Beaches MP wants drone surveillance at beaches every day to put shark attack fears to bed. Jackie Scrooby has welcomed the state budget announcement of $86 million for the state's shark management program. Negative gearing and CGT changes will pass Parliament by the end of the week after Labor struck a deal with the Greens. The Greens will support Labor's controversial tax changes in exchange for extending the inquiry into NDIS cost blowouts by an additional 8 weeks. And a warning for parents to talk to your kids about this, a dangerous social media trend involving microwaving squishy toys has left a young girl with serious burns after a popular fidget toy exploded in her face. Nova Sport is next this weekend. Make it a blast at Entertainment Park. Go indoor karting, mini golf, 10-pin bowling and arcade games. It's all happening there. Book online today and let the fun begin. Updating sport, confirmation that a calf injury will keep South star Latrell Mitchell sidelined for at least 4 weeks. And even worse news for in-form warrior Jackson Ford, a pec injury forcing him off the field for up to 3 months. Aussies Bernard Tomic and Chris O'Connell will meet tonight in the second round of qualifying for Wimbledon. And at halftime, England and Ghana are nil all. Earlier, a Ronaldo brace helped Portugal to a 5-0 win over Uzbekistan. And it's been confirmed Donald Trump will present the winner's trophy at the FIFA World Cup. While the US president is yet to attend a game, FIFA boss Gianni Infantino says Trump will definitely appear at the final, though not quite in the way the Don joked he would when speaking to the press last year.
12: I may put on shorts, I look extremely good in shorts, and join the play. No, it's going to be a lot of fun.
11: Donald Trump in shorts. There's an image you can have in your head for the rest of the day.
8: I've never seen him in shorts.
11: You're welcome. Oh, yeah. Quick Google.
9: Yeah, you've obviously seen the photo of him in the white shorts playing tennis.
11: Yeah.
8: Oh, yes, I have. Yeah. Okay, no, I have.
9: She's a gorgeous, curvy girl.
11: Anyway, enjoy that. I've got your weather next.
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11: Gorgeous day on the way today, Sydney, but we may see a late shower or two. Tops of 19 in the city, 20 at Campbelltown. Right now, 8 degrees in the city, 4 in our west. And you're up to date on Ricky Lee and Tim.
8: Are you a little bit of a... Are you tech safe, Sarah?
9: Please.
8: Okay. No. you don't do anything weird, like to protect yourself from being listened to or watched or hacked?
11: No, I'm hopeless when it comes to tech. You see how I am in this booth.
9: True. Or I mean, even like in the car park, your car window is left open all the time.
8: You are very trusting.
11: Don't say that; it might void my insurance.
9: I mean, Sarah never leaves her car window open.
8: 13-24-10. There's a CIA agent, putting the fear of God into us. We want to know what you're doing to keep tech safe. Hack proof. 13-24-10. Give us a call.

0: Larson just makes you happy.
1: She really does.
0: She's here October 15 at the Horden, October 23 at Kudos. Ticketmaster has your tickets for the Midnight Sun Tour. 13-24-10, if you are one of those, like, you know, not a doomsdayer, but you're like, you're very tech safe, right? You're very, very conscious of the fact that your phones might be listening to you. Or what about this? Remember when the government was told not to ride in certain countries' electric vehicles?
1: Yes.
0: Because they were listening?
1: Yes. Or if you're a dodgy son of a you-know-what, if you're a dodgy person and you need to have like a burner phone, I want to hear from you.
0: I know someone who has two phones.
1: Really?
0: He reckons it's a work phone and a personal phone, but
1: like only...
0: Like you're not the president.
1: Yeah.
0: Like,
1: why do you need two phones?
0: It's all good, mate.
1: Yeah, two phones. But I'm obsessed with like the CIA and the FBI and the Secret Service and all of that kind of stuff, right?
0: Yeah.
1: And how people have to stay safe. And we're all living in this technological world.
0: Technologic.
1: And there are a lot of bad people out there that want to take advantage of you, right? So you have to like kind of take steps to protect yourself.
0: Yeah, I'm just letting you get away with you saying we're all living in a technological world as well, by the way.
1: And I'm a technological girl.
0: Yeah.
1: Why? What was wrong with that?
0: This is like, of course.
1: Well, like, we are. This is no, but like 20 years ago.
0: We're all living in a technological world.
1: I talked to
0: like, okay, thank you for that.
1: But like,
0: enjoy your day, everyone. We'll see you tomorrow.
1: I realize that I'm just going to hang up my headphones on that one. Every time I talk to like Rich's mum, I realize how far apart we are in terms of just basic knowledge of.
0: Well, she doesn't
1: using
0: use a smart
1: phone.
0: TV, does she?
1: She doesn't even know how to use a remote. She didn't know what play, pause, and rewind and fast forward was on her actual remote.
0: Silly.
1: I mean.
0: Like play buttons have been around for ages.
1: I know. Like, did you never have like a video player?
0: Yeah.
1: Like, come on.
0: Yeah.
1: But she doesn't use it, so it's just kind of gone out of her brain. Mm. But we're talking about public Wi-Fi right now. So there's a CIA guy, Jason Hansen, who I've seen some videos bouncing around, and he's been saying, like, do you ever use public Wi-Fi?
0: Absolutely not. Like,
1: never?
0: What? But what's the point of it?
1: Because well, like, if you're on a plane. You always, like, do you not
0: Oh, is that public Wi-Fi?
1: Yes, what's wrong
0: Okay,
1: with
0: no, I've
1: you?
0: Used plain Wi-Fi before. I know, I just thought if you go to Westfield Bondi Junction, you don't log into the bloody Wi-Fi network there.
1: But people do.
0: You use your data.
1: People use it at hotels and at airports
0: and
1: on
0: planes.
1: I use
0: the hotel one all the time.
1: That's public Wi-Fi.
0: Is that public Wi-Fi?
1: He's out here like, I don't use public Wi-Fi.
0: Of course I do. I love logging into the first thing. Okay, not the first thing I do when I check into our hotel room. The second thing I do when I check into our hotel room is I log into the Wi-Fi.
1: Also, a hotel room generally for you is a waste of time.
0: Not in my experience.
1: No, because you're not.
0: Good place to put my bags.
1: Storage facility.
0: I remember going to Melbourne once and didn't even book a room.
1: That's insane. We are such different people. Anyway, so this guy, he's a former CIA officer. His name's Jason Hansen, and he has said, technological grab, because we're a technological radio station, am I right? Where he says how unsafe it is to use public Wi-Fi.
2: Well, yeah, if you log into public Wi-Fi without using a VPN or something else, you're absolutely out of your mind, because they're just going to read your mail. They're going to know everything about you. It is very unsafe. If I was trying to gather your information and you're on public Wi-Fi, you don't have to be anywhere as sophisticated as U.S. government to start being able to read people's mail.
1: Is that
0: no way? Surely, if you're at a reputable hotel, I'm looking at one right now. Good morning to our friends over there. Surely, if you log into their Wi-Fi.
1: No, but I'm sure they put in.
0: They can't read my mail.
1: No, but there are people. If there are sinister people out there, which there are, everyone's heard about all of these scams and things like that. There are people out there that want to try and access your information so they can then send you like a scam email or something. But he also said that every government agency on earth can listen to you through your phone. Which is amazing. I mean, listen, tap into my phone, because all you're hearing is you and I bitching about everything.
0: Well, you know what you just hear now, government, is me singing along to Zara Larson's Lush Life.
1: Yep.
0: So you're welcome, Albo.
1: So he also said that he personally doesn't have like an iPhone or anything like that. He uses a flip phone that doesn't have any apps on it. And if he ever used to have like sensitive meetings about classified information, he would not even take the flip phone. He would go to a place, a site that he knows no one can listen. There are no devices, nothing's around. And he would make sure the other person doesn't bring their devices either.
0: I do remember seeing an interview on Four Corners. This is a long time ago when Facebook was like just starting up, and there was an interview with Mark Zuckerberg, and this was like over 10 years ago, I reckon. Mm-hmm. And he had his laptop open and a bit of duct tape over the camera.
1: Yeah.
0: And I thought, well, he would know.
1: Yeah, absolutely.
0: Like, the Zuck would know.
1: But like, even if you have the camera covered, they can still listen to what you're saying. If they want to.
0: I don't like it.
1: I think it's amazing. So then he also runs a business, and I want to sign up, honestly. Mm-hmm. He runs a business where he trains people in escape and evasion. And how's this? He says that one of the most important spy skills is not lock picking or escaping handcuffs. And this is something that I think we should all be aware of. It's simply maintaining awareness of your surroundings and noticing unusual behavior before a situation becomes dangerous. I love it so much. I do. I was walking home from a restaurant the other night with Rich, and there was a guy that was just walking a little too close to us, and he just looked sus. He wasn't sus, but I just decided he was sus. So I like kind of pull over.
0: Yeah.
1: We're walking, by the way. I pull over and let the guy walk in front of us because I don't want something to happen from behind us that I haven't seen coming.
0: Oh my God.
1: Yeah, I'm crazy.
0: You got to chill out. We are living, though. It's worth noting, in a technological world.
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1: That's what Vi Lee, Keith Spark and Juliet Gardner did. They're all recent winners.
0: And Amelia Mason, who's putting the points toward her honeymoon.
1: Nice one, Amelia. 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
5: At Northmead, there's a truck and car crash that has closed Windsor Road both ways, James Roos Drive to Moxham's Road. Chock-a-block both ways on James Roos Drive trying to get past the site. Windsor Road will be closed for some time for a police investigation. Berkshire Park, another police operation, has Richmond Road closed between Llandilo Road and St Mary's Road. Heavy vehicles have to divert along Garfield Road East. Cowan on the M1 motorway, a truck broken down northbound approaching the Hawkesbury River Bridge. The run southbound from the bridge into Warunga, though, travel time is just 14 minutes. 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Sunny day, late shower 2, top of 19, right now 8 degrees. Sydney's Nova 96.9.
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21: What if this is what I want?
0: This is a song from Oro's new album with Robert Smith from The Cure. It's called What's Wrong With Me. And because of this appearance on this album, it's the first time Robert Smith has ever appeared on the Billboard Hot 100 as a solo artist.
1: There you go.
0: We all love The Cure. We know The Cure.
22: Congratulations, The Cure, Rock and Roll Hall of Fame inductees 2019. Are you as excited as I am?
23: By the sounds of it, no.
0: We spoke to Olivia Rodrigo about her relationship with Robert Smith and so much more. In our chat, you'll hear it after 8:30 this morning. But next, Kylie, Romeo Beckham, Whitney Houston and Madonna.
1: Huge news.
0: Huge. In Glossy's coming up after Charlie XCX.
1: Entertainment news.
0: It's Charlie

0: Potentially a late shower today. 19, our top in the city, same in the west. Still only 8 degrees right now in town. 5 in Penrith.
1: What a beautiful day out there.
0: It's going to be beautiful. And also, kids, we need you after 8 o'clock to ask us anything. One of our favourite segments of the week for a family pass to Disney on Ice.
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0: Lots happening in the world of entertainment news.
1: Oh, we love the entertainment news. So, have you seen this? Kylie Minogue and Quentin Tarantino were seen filming a movie together.
0: No.
1: You haven't seen this?
0: No, I haven't.
1: Okay, so they're going to star in a new movie. It's called Tangled Up in Blue. Quentin is just acting in this movie. He's not directing it.
0: It's a great Bob Dylan song, by the way, covered by the Whitlams.
1: What is?
0: Tangled Up in Blue.
1: Oh.
0: Really good
1: song. You learn something every day. You have to play it to me during, you know.
0: You'll hate it.
1: I will.
0: We got mad.
1: But play it to me. I'll pretend to like it. I'll listen. So they were spotted in Wales filming. They were shooting scenes for a funeral at a church and then a wake at a place called Saltwater Inn. So there's like footage, you know, going around online seeing the two of them. I know. It's so exciting.
0: That. Okay, Romeo Beckham. Well, Beckham we don't really spend much time on.
1: No, he's the non-troublesome one.
0: Yeah, he's 23. He's second, the David and Victoria's second son. He's going to star in a gay tennis romance.
1: Oh.
0: Where he'll take on the role of an up-and-coming tennis superstar who is the rival of the main character.
1: Oh, that's exciting.
0: It's set to premiere in November. So look out for that, Romeo fans.
1: How interesting. All right, I've got some hot goss about Whitney Houston.
0: Okay.
1: So I think this happened, like, overnight. Oprah's been in Cairns at a big event.
0: Not Cairns.
1: She wasn't in Cairns. She was in Cairns. And she spoke about a moment that happened on the Oprah Winfrey Show with Whitney Houston. She said that Whitney Houston fell off the Oprah Show stage after relapsing on drugs.
3: I had such trust from the Oprah Show audience. Whitney did, I think it was her last show with us. She had gone back on drugs. The day she came to my show then to perform in front of the audience, she fell off of the stage. And so even though the audience was there and the audience had cameras, I begged them not to put those pictures out because it would ruin her life, and they did not.
0: Wow.
1: So this was the last time when she came back, and I think, what was the song called? I look to You, I think it's called. And she's talking about, you know, her comeback. It was this big, mighty comeback.
0: Yeah.
1: And Oprah had said that in the pre-interview the day before, she was fine. But when she came back to perform, she was not fine. And so they all had to kind of help her through this and not cover it up, but they just made it so that she could do the performance and that wasn't going to be the headline.
0: From Whitney to Madonna, how's this? Madonna has revealed that her daughter, Lourdes, approached her to write a song together so they can heal their relationship.
1: Oprah had said that in the pre-interview the day before, she was fine. But when she came back to perform, she was not fine. And so they all had to kind of help her through this and not cover it up, but they just made it so that she could do the performance.

0: 1410 is our number. Kids, get on the phone. 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
20: 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At Lansvale, reports coming through of a crash on the Hume Highway, citybound before the Prospect Creek. Delays are building. At Northmead, a truck and car crash and a police operation has closed Windsor Road both ways. James Roos Drive to Moxham's Road. There are heavy delays in that area. Berkshire Park, another police operation, has had Richmond Road closed all morning between Landilo Road and St Mary's Road. At Caringbah, lights flashing, Captain Cook Drive, corner Wara Road and a heavy M5 motorway inbound now through Moorbank. Right now, there are Android deals aplenty at Telstra. 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

0: Telstra store. Sunny day, late shower on two, top of 19. Right now, 8 degrees on Sydney's Nova 96.9.
1: 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I don't want to panic our beautiful city on this fine Wednesday morning.
2: I don't think you need to panic. It's working.
1: Well, Instagram was down and everyone was like losing their mind. I'm like, we'll just put the radio on, 96.9. We've got everything you need here.
2: It's back. It's loading for me now. Yeah. Look.
1: All right. So Instagram was down for 2 minutes and everyone
2: Elon
1: panicked.
2: Musk, Donald Trump, Italy, obviously.
1: Okay, good. Everyone's fine.
3: Are we scrolling for your ears?
2: You can now rent the $30 million yes. Sydney mansion with its own golf
1: okay,
2: course.
1: We're done.
2: Sarah,
1: we're done.
2: Go.
1: Good. Sarah's here with the rest of the day's news.
3: Morning, Sydney. Sarah Harris here. Treasurer Daniel Mucki will be out spruiking his state budget today. It includes a rebate on car rego, as well as caps on opal fares and tolls. But it's copped criticism for not doing enough on housing and small business. A warning has been issued about a potent sedative detected in vapes. Some products have been found to contain a powerful anaesthetic that can cause sedation, confusion, vomiting, and a loss of consciousness. If used with alcohol or other sedatives, health authorities say the effects can be life-threatening. A damning new study has revealed most IVF add-ons have virtually no fertility benefits. Extras like steroids, plasma injections and acupuncture, often sold for thousands of dollars, were found to offer little more than hope for those trying to conceive. And Horses singer Darryl Braithwaite is hanging up the saddle on live performances. At 77 years old, the Aussie icon says live gigs are just too physically challenging. Nova Sport is next. High pressure, close calls, but this is a different game. It's the final season of FX's The Bear on Disney Plus. All episodes streaming June 26. Updating sport, England and Ghana are still drawn at nil all at the FIFA World Cup. Meantime, there are fears Matt Leckie's campaign could be over. The Socceroos winger picked up a hamstring injury during Australia's 2-0 loss to the US. Mitch Moses and Cameron Murray are both backing up from Origin duty for tomorrow night's Round 17 clash between the Eels and the Rabbitohs. And sprint star Gout Gout, he's been forced to pull out of his next race in America to return home for treatment on a back issue. And it's been revealed every artist at the all-female lineup at the Daisy Chain Fields Festival is doing it for free. They're doing it for charity. Olivia Rodrigo is behind the festival. Her big interview with Ricky Lee and Tim is coming up after 8:30. Can't wait for that. Got you with the next.
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3: Instagram might be down. Well, it's back up, actually.
1: It's back up.
3: Good reason to get out there and touch some grass, people. It's going to be a gorgeous day. We may see a late shower or two later. Yeah, get out there, touch some grass. Tops at 19 in the city. That's what I say to my kids anyway. The same for Liverpool right now. 8 degrees in the city, 4 in our west. Oh, still chilly. Now you're up to date. Ricky Lee and Tim.
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15: Come on, Ricky Lee and Tim, we have a question.
1: Oh, morning, little guys. Morning to Artie and Yumi and all the kids listening before school this morning. We have Disney on Ice family passes. They're presenting Magic in the Stars, Kudos Bank Arena, 15th to the 19th of July.
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2: fun.
1: 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Kids,

0: such a vibe. Josh Fawaz.
1: You're on the floor during that song.
2: Like a
1: little meditation. A little morning meditation.
2: Morning meditation with Ricky Lee and Tim. It is 7 past 8. Time for this.
3: Good morning, Ricky Lee.
4: Good morning, Tim.
3: We've got a question.
5: This is Ricky Lee and Tim's
3: Ask Us Anything.
2: Don't get alarmed, kids, but this is where Ricky's voice changes a bit. Aren't you, Ricky?
1: I like it.
2: I know, me too. We've got a family pass to Disney on Ice. She's going to ask us a question and hopefully we'll do our best to answer it for you.
1: Yes, we try. We don't always have the answers, but that's life.
2: Olivia's here. Olivia, you're 10. Good morning to you.
6: Hi, Ricky Lee and Tim.
1: Hi, how are you today?
6: Good.
2: That's
1: good. What is your question?
6: Why do we dream?
1: Why do we dream? Well, when we go to sleep,
2: Well,
1: I don't really know. This is my theory. When we go to sleep, our brains are still working and they're like storing memories, and that your brain is working so hard while we're sleeping. And then I think that a lot of the things that have happened to us or we've thought about before we go to sleep and things that have happened during the day, they all kind of come together as like all the different little memories, and then they create a bit of a dream. That's what I think.
2: Wow, my brain really turns off when I'm asleep. Do you dream much, Olivia?
6: I don't know.
2: No. What,
1: you don't know? You don't? Do you not remember any dreams?
2: No.
6: Well, I don't know if it's true or not.
1: Oh, you don't know if my answer's true. Yeah,
2: I thought your brain shuts down. I sometimes, if I'm ever going to dream, it's like 30 seconds before I wake up.
1: Oh.
2: And I go, oh, it's come true.
1: Well, and then sometimes I find if you eat like a lot of meat, you can have hectic meat dreams.
2: Okay, that's good.
1: What
2: about those dreams when your teeth are falling out or you're falling from the sky?
1: Or someone's chasing you.
2: Yeah, anyway.
1: And I always have those dreams. Does this happen to you where sometimes if you're running but you can't run?
2: I'm not sure.
1: That happens to me in my dream a lot. I'm running but I can't actually run.
2: Anyway, I hope we've helped you a little bit, Olivia, okay?
1: We definitely didn't. No. Olivia schooled me. She's like, no, that's not right.
2: Have a good morning, Olivia.
6: Thank you.
2: Michelle. Oh, sorry, Miguel.
1: Miguel,
2: sorry. You're 10. Good morning, Miguel.
7: Good morning.
1: Good morning. How are you feeling today?
7: Good. How are you?
1: Very good. It's very chilly out there, isn't it?
7: Yep.
2: What's your question for us?
7: Why do some people have hairs in their nose but none on their head?
2: Well,
1: do you know why, Tim?
2: I don't. I've got hair in my nose and on my head.
1: Yeah, you've got hair everywhere except below your chin.
2: I know someone who got their nose hairs completely waxed because they were very vain and they got very sick a lot of the time because the nose hairs, I know, help you not, you know, just inhale bad things.
1: It helps stop things so that it doesn't go up into your sinuses. It's also why we have eyelashes.
2: Well, some of us do.
1: Yeah, but they still don't know why we get chin hairs sometimes. That's still
2: a... Do you get chin hairs?
1: No. No.
2: Miguel, does your dad have all his hair?
7: Yeah.
2: Yeah? Oh, that's good. Does he have lots of nose hairs and ear hairs as well?
7: I don't know.
2: No. You don't want to look in your dad's nose.
1: Nah. And like some people have ear hairs. Have you seen this? Where people have ear hairs just going from like on the outside of their ears?
2: Oh, yeah. You notice them in the sun sometimes.
1: Yeah, that's fun.
2: Yeah, in the rearview mirror.
1: It is fun.
2: Thanks, Miguel. Thanks for your question. Have a good morning.
1: Another unsatisfied customer.
2: Oh, all right, let's bring it home.
1: Okay.
2: With 8-year-old Clarice. Good morning, Clarice from Granville. St. Mary's Primary in Rydalmere. How are you?
8: I'm good. Hi, Ricky Lee and Tim.
1: Hi.
8: I have a question for you.
1: Of course you do. And you sound like the cutest person in the whole wide world.
2: What's your question,
8: Thank
2: Clarice?
8: You. My question is, if Cinderella's slipper fit her, why did it come off?
1: That is an excellent question.
2: Didn't she lose it on the stairs?
1: But if it fit perfectly, why did it fall off?
2: Oh, that is a good question.
1: Because if, like, my shoes fit perfect, they never fall off.
2: No.
1: Maybe because it was made of glass. Maybe it was a bit slippery.
2: Yeah, it was a glass slipper, Clarice. That might be the reason.
1: Yeah. Is that your... Do you love Cinderella?
8: That's very interesting.
2: Yes.
8: Yeah, I do.
1: You do?
8: Yeah.
1: What would you say is your favourite? Like Cinderella, Snow White?
8: I would say Cinderella.
1: Cinderella's
2: would
1: your
2: you
1: favourite.
2: Like, hopefully Cinderella is appearing at Disney on Ice. I know they're presenting their magic in the stars. Would you and the family like to go to see Disney on Ice, Clarice?
8: Yes.
2: Well, you're going to go. Congratulations. Enjoy, all right?
8: Thank you.
2: And let us know.
1: Tell the whole family that you won the tickets, okay?
8: Yay!
2: And let us know if Cinderella's there and if her ice skate falls off.
8: Okay.
2: Have a good morning.
8: Thank you.
1: Bye. Thank you, everyone, for the calls. That was very, they were very cute, very good questions.
2: I really don't think we answered any of them.
1: We don't, but we try. And that's what life is about. You just got to give it a go. You got to give it a shot. You got to try. And even if you don't know and even if you mess it up, that's all right.
2: Let's
1: you
2: put gave it to the test. Go. Let's put it to the test. Let's put it to the test.
1: Okay.
2: Would you like to try and beat Ricky and Quickie with Ricky? And if you do that, you win $900. It is around the corner. Don't go anywhere. 13 past 8.
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11: On the M5 motorway at Hammondville, there's been a crash westbound near Heathcote Road. It's blocking the right-hand lane. Delays are building as you head west, and it's slow citybound past the site. North Mead, a truck and car crash has closed. Windsor Road both ways. James Roos Drive to Churchill Drive. Heavy delays in the area. Berkshire Park, a police operation, has closed Richmond Road both ways. Landilo Road to St Mary's Road. Carrigbah, traffic lights flashing. Captain Cook Drive corner, Kawara Road. Also a heavy run now from Barangaroo on the Western Distributor, heading north onto the Harbour Bridge. 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Sunny day, late shower or two, top of 19. Right now, 8 degrees on Sydney's Nova 96.9.
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2: Did a bit of a deep dive onto Clive Davis yesterday. He passed away at 94, responsible for some of the biggest acts in the world. This song, The Greatest Love of All, it's actually written for the Muhammad Ali movie, The Greatest.
1: Really?
2: And Whitney Houston was 19 in a little club in New York and was singing it. It was just a song from a movie, and Clive Davis signed her on the spot.
1: And the greatest voice of all time.
2: But then I got a bit annoyed because he also is responsible for this.
1: Oh, banger!
2: So,
1: how do you hate this song?
2: Can't win them all, I guess.
1: It's so good. Oh my God, so is this!
2: So is this. Ladies! Okay, ladies, blokes, everything. Call now, 132410, if you want your chance at $900. Quickie with Ricky returns next. 10 trivia.

Now listen, I wanna try something right now. See, they don't do this anymore. I'm gonna sing something, and I want the guys to sing with me. They go, it feels like something's heating up. Can I leave with you? And then the ladies go,

0: but don't miss it.
1: Ladies, good morning.
0: Good morning to everyone. Shall we do this? It's worth $900 today.
2: Ricky Lee and Tim's
3: Quickie with Ricky.
4: Ricky!
1: Oh, ladies.
5: Yeah.
0: Ladies. Hey, Mia in Hunters Hill. Good morning to you.
6: Good morning, guys.
5: How are you today?
6: Good, thank you. How are you?
5: Pretty good. You feeling lucky?
6: Excited, nervous, lucky, all of the above.
0: Good.
5: Okay, don't all be right. too nervous. Just listen to Tim's questions. Pass if you don't know
0: it. Yeah, definitely pass if you don't know it. And all hopefully we fit as many as we can into 30 seconds. 10 trivia questions on the board here and $900 to play for. What would you spend $900
6: on? I would put it towards saving for New York with my mum.
0: For New York?
6: Yeah.
0: Oh, New York's nice and cheap. All right, your time starts at the end of my first question. Good luck, Mia. Good luck. What colour are minions?
6: Yellow.
0: What is 6 squared?
6: 2.
0: What does the car brand BYD stand for?
6: Pass.
0: What does an optometrist study?
6: Eyes.
0: What's Beyoncé's most recent studio album called?
6: Carter.
0: What's the Australian men's soccer team called?
6: Socceroos.
0: Which TV show is Thomas Shelby from?
6: Pass.
0: What team did Sam Kerr play for in England?
6: Chelsea.
0: What's the capital of South Korea?
6: Pass.
0: Okay. Come back into the room. Mia got 4.
5: 4, Mia. Were they hard questions?
6: Yes.
0: Yeah. Sorry. Hard. She's That's saving okay. to go to New York, so just don't take that away from her and
5: New
0: her
5: York's
0: mum.
5: The best.
0: Don't take that away from her and her mum.
5: I don't want to take it away from Mia and her mum.
0: All right, let's
5: and
0: see
5: I
0: how you
5: want
0: go.
5: Her to win, but I'm not going to let her win.
0: $900 on the line for Mia.
5: Okay.
0: Nothing on the line for Ricky.
5: I want this money for you, Mia.
0: Nothing at all.
6: Oh, thank you.
0: Your time starts at the end of my first question. What colour are minions?
5: Yellow.
0: What is 6 squared?
5: Pass.
0: What does the car brand BYD stand for?
5: I can't say what's on my mind right now. Pass.
0: What does an optometrist study?
5: Eyes.
0: What's Beyoncé's most recent studio album called?
5: Cowboy Cutter.
0: What's the Australian men's soccer team called?
5: Socceroos.
0: What TV show is Thomas Shelby from?
5: Pass.
0: Which team did Sam Kerr play for in England?
5: Chelsea.
0: What's the capital of South Korea?
5: What is it?
0: Seoul.
5: Oh.
0: Seoul, you got 5.
5: Oh, sorry, Mia.
0: You just pipped Mia. I'm so sorry, Mia. We'll hook you up with a Quickie with Ricky t-shirt, okay?
6: Thank you.
0: It's worth $1,000 tomorrow. And this is a consolation prize. Do you like Olivia Rodrigo?
6: Oh, a little bit, yeah.
0: Okay, well, just stick around after the news and you'll hear her, okay? Have a great day, Mia.
6: Thank you, guys.
0: $1,000 tomorrow. It's 25 past 8. All right, next.
3: 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Morning, Sydney. It's Mel Tresina. Stick around after Ricky Lee and Tim as we play the biggest fresh hits. 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
9: 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At Prospect, there's a breakdown on the Great Western Highway westbound in the right turn to the Prospect Highway. Still big delays on the M5 motorway with a crash westbound at Moorbank Avenue. It's just been cleared. At Northmead, a car and truck crash still has Windsor Road closed between James Roos Drive and Churchill Drive. And Berkshire Park, a police operation closing Richmond Road between Landilo Road and St Mary's Road. Unlock a Volkswagen deal this end of financial year, like the MY25 Tiguan Life from $44,990 drive away. 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Sunny day, late shower or two, top of 19, right now 8 degrees. Sydney's Nova 96.9.
0: Right on 8:30 on this, it's Wednesday morning, otherwise known as Olivia Rodrigo Day. She's on the show in a few minutes' time. It's Sarah Harris, our own pop star.
5: Aww.
17: Yeah, Sarah.
5: Bless ya. Bless your cotton socks, you too.
0: Yes, here with the news.
18: Right here, right now, right here, right now.
5: Hey there, Sydney. Sarah Harris with you. Critics have blasted the New South Wales budget as uninspiring. Cost of living relief, such as toll caps and cheaper car rego, have been labelled nothing more as sweeteners, while housing and small business needs have gone wanting. Premier Chris Minns says it was a deliberate decision not to spend like lunatics because it wouldn't benefit the state. A warning this morning about squishy toys and a dangerous trend sweeping social media. A young girl was left with serious burns after a popular fidget toy exploded in her face. She'd put the toy in the microwave after seeing a similar stunt on TikTok. A report has found more than 14 million Aussies have a weight problem. Data from the Australian Institute of Health and Welfare shows 2 in 3 adults and 1 in 4 kids were overweight or obese in 2024. And parents will be able to access almost $30,000 in paid parental leave to help care for a newborn or adopted child. The scheme will be extended by the federal government from the 1st of July. Nova Sport is next. This weekend, make it a blast at Entertainment Park. Indoor go-karting, mini-golf, 10-pin bowling and arcade games. Book online today and let the fun begin. Updating sport in World Cup news, England fans have turned on their own team, accusing them of playing out a painful nil-all draw with Ghana. Despite the disappointment, it's likely enough to take both teams through to the knockout stage. Next up, it's Croatia against Panama. Kickoff's at 9. Australia has defeated Pakistan by 113 runs in the Women's T20 World Cup, and Mitch Moses will clock up his 250th NRL game when he runs out for Para when they play Souths tomorrow night. And Romeo Beckham is about to make his big screen debut. He's pivoting away from the fashion runway to make his acting debut in a film called 40 Love. Got your weather next.
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5: Weather-wise, Sydney, a sunny day. We may see a late shower or two. Tops of 19 in the city. We're looking at 19 as well for Penrith and Liverpool. 8 degrees right now, 4 in our west, and you're up to date on Ricky Lee and Tim. The whole damn world.
0: Olivia Rodrigo's new album, You Seem Pretty Sad for a Girl, So In Love. It's out now. It's got this tune on it. It's got The Cure on it. It's got a song called Stupid Song, which I tried to get her to introduce in an Australian accent. You'll hear the full chat with her next, but this is Olivia Rodrigo's new song. I want you
21: more than a stupid song. How was that?
0: It was really good.
5: It was really great,
0: but our
5: Olivia.
0: Our accent sucks, doesn't it?
5: Yeah, it makes everything sound just a bit ugly, doesn't it?
0: Yes. Anyway, this Stupid Song, Olivia Rodrigo. And you'll hear our full chat with her next on Nova 96.9. Ricky, Lee and Tim this morning, 26 to 9. New York City.

0: say.
1: Hey, how's it going, you guys?
2: Good, how are you?
1: I'm so great. I'm so great. It looks beautiful and sunny where you guys are.
0: It is gorgeous. We are in the middle of winter, but it's still beautiful. Whereabouts in the world are you?
2: Are you in a cupboard?
1: I'm in New York. I know. It's so dark. It's just like raining outside in New York right now. So I'm just like huddled up trying to stay cozy.
0: Is the vibe still wild in New York after the Knicks win?
1: It's honestly right now, it's like the happiest place in the world. People are just on the streets making new friends, just having beer and those scoops. It's awesome.
2: Well, we have to say, like, right off the bat, congratulations on, you seem pretty sad for a girl so in love because it's an incredible album. How does it feel to finally have it out in the world and having your fans respond so beautifully to it straight away?
1: Oh, thank you so much. I mean, I've had the happiest week ever. It feels so amazing to have this record out in the world. I've been living with it and, finessing it for about 2 years now. And so it feels kind of surreal that now the songs are in other people's hands and to watch them kind of resonate with them the way that they are and, apply them to their own personal lives is just, it's just so beautiful and a total dream come true. So I'm feeling very happy.
0: We're loving the new single, Stupid Song, but like your ability to write a song title that just cuts through or an album title that just is it like left of center is amazing. Drop Dead, Stupid Song.
2: My
0: Tim's favorite,
2: Maggots for Brains. I cannot get enough of Maggots for Brains.
0: And the album title, You Seem Pretty Sad for a Girl So In Love. Like, is this something that you consciously do or is this another one of your many talents?
1: Oh my gosh. I mean, titles are so much fun. When I put out the track listing, I thought about that too, especially with the song like Stupid Song. I'm like, what do people think this is going to be about?
2: And it sounds better in your accent too. In the Australian accent, we say Stupid Song, and that just doesn't work. So when I back announce it on the radio, I have to become an American.
0: Stupid.
2: I have to become Olivia Rodrigo. I go, Stupid Song.
1: maybe I should start saying it the Australian way.
0: Give
2: try
0: it a go.
1: Every
2: try
1: time
2: it.
1: I say it live, I'll pronounce you guys. Stupid Song. How was that?
2: That's
0: good. I wanted to talk to you about this because I'm as we all are, we're all huge fans of yourself, but lots of artists. I'm a huge Beyonce fan, and Tim and I went to the Cowboy Carter show, and he got to see like a crazy fan, like in action.
2: Because the way I watched Ricky at Beyonce is how I actually watched my daughter at your last show out here in Australia. So there was nothing better for me as a father to not only watch you as a huge music fan myself, because you are a rock star, right? There is no doubt about it. You are an absolute out and out rock star. But to watch the happy dads and their equally ecstatic daughters in the crowd was one of the best moments of my entire life. Your music really does bring, like, because I mean, as a father as well, I have to take my daughter reluctantly to a lot of shows. Like, I'm not going to lie to you. I'm like, I don't want to go. But to the fact that the dads and the mums and all the kids were just rocking out, you've got something special where you're getting us all together and all because we want to be there for your shows. That must make you feel absolutely just 10 out of 10, right?
1: Oh my God. I mean, that's so nice that you said that. Yeah. I mean, whenever I can get the moms and the dads rocking with the kids, like that is just the ultimate compliment. And, but yeah, I mean, I think music is so universal, and that's a lesson that I've learned over the past few years of putting out these songs about my personal life. You know, people who are so dissimilar to me or maybe are older men or from different places in the world will come up to me and be like, this song made me think of when I was a teenager or when I was falling in love for the first time or when I was going through a heartbreak. And it's just really beautiful. It reminds you that we're all like way more alike than we are different. So, but yeah, that's a huge compliment. So thank you for saying
2: that. And from that, I'm not a stalker, I promise, but I saw you at Glastonbury and you brought out Lily Allen. So how does it feel now? We woke up to the news here in Australia that you're starting your very own music festival.
1: Yeah. Yeah. I'm so excited. I'm so passionate about this festival. It's called Daisy Chain Fields. And it's an all-women lineup. And we're donating 100% of the net proceeds to these organizations that empower women. And I'm so excited. I've spent so long dreaming it up and working so hard to make it happen. And so I can't wait. August 29th. Damn
2: world. More with Olivia Rodrigo coming up in a second.
0: Love her.
2: 18 to 9.

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3: At Ryde, there's been a two-car crash on Blackson Road, northbound at Melville Street. We have the traffic lights flashing at Dulwich Hill Corner, Old Canterbury Road and Edwards Street. At Carlingford, a medical emergency has blocked a westbound lane of Pennant Hills Road at Tiptrees Avenue. North Mead, a truck and car crash still has Windsor Road closed both ways between James Bruce Drive and Churchill Drive. And a police operation at Berkshire Park has closed Richmond Road all morning between Llandilo Road and St Mary's Road. There's diversions in place, but heavy delays on approach. 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Sunny day, late shower or two, top of 19. Right now it's 9 degrees on Sydney's Nova 96.9.
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19: This is Olivia Rodrigo.
0: Sydney's Ricky Lee and Tim.
7: Maggots for Brains. I love this song
8: so
7: much.
8: Of course you love this song.
7: I have to mention, you were talking to Olivia Rodrigo about how you're a mad Beyonce fan and we went to the show together and you're so into Beyonce that you
2: make sure that you don't ever have to go to the toilet. And there was news stories around about O-Rod's fans.
8: Yes.
2: Similar vibes to you, but with a twist. Because some O-Rod fans wear nappies to the shows.
8: Yes.
2: We did ask her if that's something that she ever can smell, and we had to remove that.
8: Anyway, there was context. There was to context why I told O-Rod that I'm a Beyonce
2: you
8: fan.
2: You told O-Rod that you're a Beyonce fan. You didn't just have time with Olivia Rodrigo.
8: I love Beyonce.
2: Anyway, more from Olivia Rodrigo next. And this is where it all started.
8: I love this.
2: OG O-Rod.
8: I'll never forget hearing this for the first time. I actually cried.

0: The OG O'Rod.
1: You said forever, now I drive along.
0: Such a good song.
2: Like, I remember where I was when that came out. There's not a lot of songs. I drive alone past your street. Oh, there's not a lot of songs that give you that.
3: No.
2: Like, what? Like, I think the last song I remember was, like, Candle in the Wind.
3: Even seeing that, weirdly, at Glastonbury, it was 2 in the afternoon on the Saturday before she brought Lily Allen out, and she did that to about 200,000 people,
2: yeah.
3: And it was perfect. Anyway, the full O-Rod pod is available now, but here's the next part of our chat with Olivia Rodrigo, and if you haven't already, go stream. You seem pretty sad for a girl so in love. Hopefully she's out here live very, very soon.
2: You're a young woman. You've had so much incredible success, such a strong sense of who you are in a really high-pressure job and industry and world, and I know that there's a lot of young people out there listening and would feel the same kinds of pressures in a very different way. Do you have any advice for young people on how to kind of navigate their way through this crazy old world?
4: Oh my gosh. Well, I feel like I'm sort of navigating my way through this crazy old world too. But I just think finding people who really support you and truly love you for who you are is just the name of the game. And I don't know, I think if I am sane at all, it's only because of my like wonderful friends who have always supported me and like brought me back down to earth. So I don't know. I think be really careful who you spend your time with. That's a really good piece of advice.
3: Oh, that's good. I've also been, as an old rock fan, been loving your relationship and your work with Robert Smith from The Cure. I think that's a beautiful thing about music now as well, is it used to be that old bands and the old artists used to sit back and go, screw this young people's music, blah. But now it feels like you're all together. And it must be incredible. How can you just tell me briefly how that relationship started and what that means? Because he appears on the album. It's an incredible song, and I just love your relationship. How did that happen? How did that start?
4: Thank you. I mean, isn't that the coolest thing ever? I actually can't believe he's on the record. I'm still pinching myself. But yeah, I played Glastonbury last year, and it was a huge dream of mine. And I knew that I wanted to bring someone out on stage with me. And someone was like, oh, what about Robert Smith from The Cure? And I was like, I could never, like, oh my gosh, I'm too scared to ask. Like, he is just such a legend. I think the whole world of him. Like, I was really afraid to make the ask, but I sent him an email and he was down. And playing Glastonbury with him was truly one of the best nights of my whole life. And so after that, we just sort of became friends and sort of pen pals and spent a few nights in the studio. And when we wrote this song, I sent it to him and I said, I think your voice would sound really great on this. And so he agreed, and we sort of finished it together. And he's just incredibly brilliant, and he has one of the most singular, iconic voices of all time. And so it's just such an honor to have him on the track. I can't believe it.
3: And of course, he's not on the song The Cure. That is just you.
4: I know. It's confusing.
2: But I mean, speaking of pinch me moments, I mean, I know that would be one of them.

0: I got the best history lesson of all time.
1: I mean, there must be so many moments like that where you're in this situation where you have to do your job. But do you ever get that little moment, even if it's just for a second or just a minute, to just stop and like look at what you're doing and go,
2: a little
1: holy
2: freak out,
1: sh-.
2: mate.
0: All the time, all the time. I mean, and I've been kind of freaking out all week in a really wonderful way. I mean, I'm just so proud of this album, and seeing the way that people are responding to it and supporting me in it is just it's really such a pinch me moment. I feel so grateful that I get to do this for my job.
2: And you know, last time you were in Australia, you got a little present from my daughter. I gave you a drawing, which I'm sure is up behind you somewhere.
0: Oh.
2: I just can't see it in the camera.
0: That's
2: angle.
0: Over
2: yeah,
0: here.
2: Yeah. Any gifts, any fan gifts that really stand out to you? I know that's a cliche question, but you know, obviously you got the picture.
0: You know, I always love it. I'm not very crafty. I really wish I was. And whenever people knit me hats, I always find that really touching. And I have one pink hat that someone knitted me. I don't remember where I was, but I wear it often, and I'm just always very impressed with their handiwork. So stuff like that is
2: wow.
0: Cool.
2: Okay,
1: they're knitting a hat.
2: We've always been
1: that's
2: told
1: awesome.
2: Never to eat listener food, so but we can wear listener hats.
0: Yes.
1: Yeah. Just if you good. See a camera on it, maybe yeah. Maybe not.
0: Yeah.
2: We are getting the wrap up, but I have to probably ask on behalf of everyone listening, are we seeing you out here soon? Are you touring this album out in Australia? Am I allowed to ask you that?
0: Oh my gosh. I am so on album rollout mode. I like literally cannot see okay. 5 feet in front of me. I love going to Australia, and I hope to be back very soon.
2: Just say
1: well,
2: yes,
1: we can't wait to have you back whenever that may be. We love the album. We love the new music, and we love you so much.
0: Thank you guys so much. Thanks for taking the time. I appreciate it.
2: I think you can take that to the bank. She'll be here soon.
1: She's coming.
2: We have a stupid song, huge music poll. You can jump on and vote now. Ricky Lee and Tim on our Instagram.

0: Pepper and Kate.
1: The age of marriage is often based around the biological clock.
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1: A little bit. Do you know what? I was working in Perth as a single guy and my dad came over, took him to a Sunday session at a pub. Dad looked around and he said, mate, here's my tip for you. I'd stay single for as long as possible, eh?
2: Well, you were, because you couldn't find anyone.
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6: 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Carlingford, a medical emergency has blocked a westbound lane at Pennant Hills Road at Tiptrees Avenue. Stanmore, a two-car crash. Stanmore Road westbound at Merchant Street. Truck and car crash at Northmead has closed Windsor Road both ways. James Roos Drive to Churchill Drive and Berkshire Park, a police operation closing Richmond Road both ways. Landilo Road to St Mary's Road. 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Sunny day, late shower or two, top of 19, right now 10 degrees on Sydney's Nova 96.9.
7: It's our stupid, huge music poll today after speaking to Olivia Rodrigo Ree. Stupid song.
8: Stupid song. How was that?
7: We've got Pink.
8: I love this song.
7: It's winning in the votes at the moment. Or Stupid Love, Gaga. I love this song. Vote now, Ricky Lee and Tim on our Instagram. Check out O-Rod on the pod as well. Sarah Harris is here. Sorry we're a tad late.
9: I'll never apologise. I'm in love with her now. What a great interview.
10: Isn't she just a beautiful soul?
9: Yeah. Can you put 23?
7: Yeah.
9: No. What were you doing at 23?
7: Here. I was here.
9: Okay. But you know what? Her music is incredible.
10: And it really is.
9: Because she was raised well. She was raised on a diet of her parents' music, which involved the White Stripes, Green Day, Pearl Jam, No Doubt.
10: Yeah, there you go.
7: One of us. She's one of us.
9: She's
7: Sarah.
9: One of us, basically.
10: One of you two.
7: Yeah. Sarah Harris.
9: Great interview, guys. Well done.
7: Has your Wednesday morning news now.
11: Right here. Right now. Right here.
9: Hey, Sydney, Sarah Harris here. There's been another great white sighting this morning with swimmers and surfers evacuated from the water at North Bondi. The shark was spotted by a private drone operator who alerted lifeguards. The incident has intensified calls for year-round drone monitoring at New South Wales beaches. Treasurer Daniel Mucki will be out spruiking his budget today. It includes a rebate on car rego, a cap on opal fares and a lowering of the weekly toll cap. There have been bans on booze and widespread train cancellations as Europe and the UK battle a deadly heat wave. In Paris, major tourist attractions like the Eiffel Tower are closing hours early or shutting down completely, with temperatures in France soaring close to 45 degrees. And Sydney's buses are going electric. $6.5 billion will be spent replacing the existing diesel fleet and also upgrading bus depots, which is expected to take more than a decade to complete. Updating sport, Mitch Moses wants another shot at steering the Blues to an Origin Series victory in enemy territory. The 5-8 spot is on the line after a heavy defeat in Game 2. There are calls now for him to be replaced by Ethan Strange. Back stiffness has sidelined Gout Gout from a race in the US next month. The 18-year-old is aiming to return for the World Under 20 Championships in August. And play is underway between Panama and Croatia at the FIFA World Cup. Earlier, England and Ghana drew nil-all, while Portugal thumped Uzbekistan 5-0. Stand by, Sydney, because I have your weather next.
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9: Sunny day on the way, Sydney. It's looking gorgeous out there. We may see a late shower or two. Tops of 19 degrees in the city. The same for Penrith and in Liverpool. Down to 18 at Bondi. Right now, 9 degrees, 6 in our west.
7: Still chilly.
9: Still taking time to warm up. But now you're up to date on Ricky, Lee and Tim.
7: Hey, if you love Harry Styles, not only do you have a chance to go and see him in New York City with you and three friends, Mel Trasina has that chance. But there's also Harry merch today. Apparently there that's a Wednesday thing.
9: What?
7: Harry merch.
9: I want Harry merch.
7: It's Harry merch. Hey, it's Harry Styles.
9: Where's the Harry merch cupboard? Can we just go and raid the Harry merch cupboard?
7: No, it's locked.
9: Why?
7: It's locked.
9: Why would it possibly be locked?
7: I think Mel Trasina has the key/code and she has your chance to win Harry merch.
9: Come on, Mel.
7: Harry merch coming up.
15: The biggest Paul in Sydney.
16: Another one. Where am I?

0: 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Huge music poll.
1: It's our stupid huge music poll today. Stupid.
2: I know what you're doing. I know exactly what you're doing.
1: Well, it's not working because the votes are so...
2: I know what you're doing.
1: The scale is tipped.
2: No, the votes have worked. Sydney has spoken.
1: We've got just stupid love, Gaga. Come on. Go. Vote for this. Come on.
2: Everyone's voting for Stupid Girls.
1: Look, our listeners love rock and roll.
2: This song's awesome.
1: All right. Let me know. I've just got a bit of padding to do while you still vote.
2: No, just keep voting for Stupid Girls. It's all good.
1: Jim Jefferies is on the show tomorrow. We love him. More chances to win a share in 5,000 cash thanks to our little Chobani wheel there. And a quickie with Ricky's worth $1,000.
2: No, Jermaine. No.
1: What's it looking like now?
2: No.
3: Hang on.
1: Come on.
3: Okay.
1: We've got time.
2: If we've got time, I'm just going to go and vote.
1: You can't keep voting on your fake Instagram accounts.
2: Yes, I can. I can do whatever I want.
1: Okay, it's gone down to 64%, but I have to do it.
2: You have to do it. I've already voted. 78%. It's what people want.
1: It's down 64%.
2: No, it's what people want. They want Stupid Girls. Australia loves Pink. Sydney wants to hear Stupid Girls by Pink.
1: Here you go. Yeah. This is for you, Sydney.
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1: Enjoy your Wednesday morning.
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1: Stay warm. We'll see you in the morning. Bye.

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7: Nova. 24th of June. Happy hump day, my friend. You know, in two sleeps time, we're sending someone to New York City to see Harry Styles. I know. I'll get you in the running in the next half hour. First, we've got to hit play on some tunes.

You're on Nova. Good morning. From a throwback into a fresh hit from one, Olivia Rodrigo. I love this. Do you know that she's creating a music festival called Daisy Chain Fields? It features an all-women lineup, and 100% of the net proceeds go to charities dedicated to advancing and advocating for women and girls. I love that idea, and I love her. It's her fresh hit, Stupid Song on Nova. New York.

It's Nova 96.9, reaching a top of 19 degrees today, not bad. Some rain kicking in a little later tonight, but right now we're thinking New York City, we're thinking Harry Styles, we're thinking you. Three of your besties, 13, 24, 10 is open. As I play this, it is a brand new song to the Nova playlist from Cherry Bomb, new artist, with a

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0: On 13-24-10, Caitlin, I can't tell you how many mums have called through to win this for their kids.
4: Of course they have.
0: How old are yours?
4: 20-year-old twins.
0: They're adults and the mum duties never stop.
4: Well, as long as they take me.
0: Oh, if they don't, you call me and I'll give them the word, okay?
4: <We'll do. laughs>
0: Rafi, you're also winning on behalf of someone. Who is it?
5: I'm going to surprise my best friend who literally went through a breakup like 2 weeks ago and he has been using him as his soundtrack to get through it.
0: You're a good mate, Rafi. And Olivia, you've already sorted out who your plus three are?
6: Yeah, so two of my colleagues, we've all said we'll take each other if one of us wins. And then whoever wins gets spot if one of us wins. We get to pick the fourth person to go with.
0: That's a great idea. I love how much you've thought that through. Fire up the group chat, get a plan going, because in two sleeps time, we're giving this trip away. And you could be seeing this man live at Madison Square Garden. Oh my goodness, can we just take a moment to manifest wearing

on Sydney's Nova. Have you heard there's a push to let kids watch the Socceroos v Paraguay Friday afternoon? Oh man, I so hope they implement it at schools and in the office. That'll be so good. Let's go check your roads, my friend, and then get back into the fresh hits and throwbacks for your Wednesday morning and more chances to win that trip for Harry Styles in New York City. Hold tight, Sydney.

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10: 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In Collerton, a broken down truck on Roper Road, southbound approaching the M4 motorway. At Brighton Sands, an earlier crash on Bay Street at West Botany Street. Lane 2 westbound has been blocked for a while. An earlier crash this morning at Northmead with an investigation underway. Windsor Road remains closed between James Roos Drive and Churchill Drive. And the same at Berkshire Park. Richmond Road closed between Llandilo Road and St Mary's Road. 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
11: We ordered some Harry Styles.
10: Sunny today with a late shower of two tops of 19. Right now at 12 degrees. I'm Sydney's Nova 96.9.
11: Give you a t-shirt and get you in the running to see Harry Styles in New York City in the next half hour. Keep it locked. I'll tell you when to call. And while we wait, let's smash out.